0: 4523. So a hazardous condition. Bear Road Elementary School to the left of the school on the east side. There's no one to meet with. Caller has noticed a portable generator that's running, left by a construction crew near a bush. All the leaves are dried out and is concerned it's going to catch something on fire. There's also kids around it messing with it.
1: 340204, copy your act.
2: 436, clear.
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0: 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Meet with Anthony DeFrank regarding a resident, Ms. Mari Smith, 12-year-old Black male, being violent and physical with the other residents. No weapons, no one talks.
1: 470-400.
2: 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I know I'm a landliner. We're not going back.
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0: Tully 82 arrived. 3202 clear.
1: Tully 82 responding.
0: 2211 clear, 2005. K98 clear.
1: Five sixteen
0: got a vehicle larceny up at SU Rainer Avlot. DPS okay to take it. Is it okay to quote 8 to them?
1: K98 clear. Affirmative.

0: 3913, clear, 2007. Three two zero four, you can send me that harassment on McKinley. Point of information, EMS responding on a false call, FM Road in the town of Manly, is at 2008. 3402 and 04, status check.
1: 3402,
0: all set for now. Ma'am. 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

0: 4512 to control. Is there a way to check with Oswego to see if they can do another ping if possible? Kind of narrow it down.
1: Okay.
0: Thank you.
1: No problem.
2: 4524, what's the fire deed with us?
1: 4523 en route.
3: I'm not sure. It looks like the chief initially was requesting an NCON. There's no NCON in the area, and now they're requesting a deputy to, or an officer to stand by. I'm not sure what they're looking for.
2: All right. And if it can hold, fantastic. But we're going to be fine time with this chief for a little bit.
3: Copy.
4: Reasons are wonderful. We're going to head that way and see what's going on.
3: Copy. Thank you.
2: 24 Cabby, thank you, sir.
1: Indiana for traffic complaint, East Circle Drive and South Bay Road, Town of Cicero.
5: 3202.
4: 413 Fire can advise.
1: 3202 for traffic complaint, East Circle Drive and South Bay Road for a malfunctioning traffic light.
3: 413 Copy. Units on point, fire is responding outdoor fire, East Division and Park Street, 2010.
5: Where's it?
6: NCON 731 Control.
1: 2010.
6: NCON 731. I'm up in Oswego County at the moment, but were you looking for someone?
3: Hey, fire. It looks like the fire chief's requesting NCON. 2265 West Genesee Road in Lysander. Supposedly they have a backhoe that was cutting trees, and then trees started on fire.
1: 613 clear.
6: Copy. What was the address one more time?
1: 3202 en route 2010. 3204 en route. 3912 clear.
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3: Two two six five West Genesee Road between Route 690 and Dexter Parkway.
1: 4512. There is no new pings. The phone has been off for several hours.
6: Received. I can head that way.
3: There's gonna be two. The caller was uncorroborated.

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0: 4502, your status.
1: Clear.
6: 4523.
0: 4523.
7: Yeah, this is 6. Do you need a unit for assault?
1: It's 3103, your status.
8: Hold up.
1: Copy.
8: Three-four-zero-one to control.
0: 3401. Affirm. Cicero is responding to a bleeding problem. At fire department is responding for a bleeding problem. Circle K Brewerton on Bartell Road. For a subject who looks like he was beat up. He's been outside the Circle K for the last hour.
8: Can you add me to 3402's complaint and show me en route?
6: 4523, copy.
0: Received.
3: 5712 to control.
0: 5712.
3: He's all set. He's off the roadway. He's not a hazard or anything. You can clear this with 6.
8: 450.
0: 2027, 4523 en route.
1: 450, go ahead.
9: Just get off the phone with our suspect. We're going to meet him over at Shop City.
1: Copy. You want another unit to meet you over there? You guys can be all set.
2: Nova 7 out there.
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1: Pretty soon.
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0: Anyone in service, 2028.
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1: 581.
5: Unit 433.
3: Genesee at Walnut, New York, Lincoln, George King, 7879, LGK, 7879, on a black Honda.
4: Yeah, you can send us that point with the cars. Go ahead.
1: Received at 2029. Copy, are you all set? What was that in the background?
5: Verbal domestic invest, 129 Tennyson Ave between South Wilbur and South Lowell, apartment number 1, meeting with Alessia McGlown regarding aggravated harassment from her ex-boyfriend. Notes are sent, 2029.
6: Fire control to Bruce in A2.
2: A2.
6: Police are now en route. They just want to confirm you don't need them anymore.
4: Yeah, we should be all set. We got one of them stopped here. It's going to be 1100 block of Salina.
7: I'm on a Charger with a white stripe.
4: It's going to be a near bridge. Henry Robert Tom, 8302, HRT, 302.
1: Copy.
4: 581. If there's any other units in the area, there's a Dodge Charger with a white stripe heading further south towards MLK. They were also involved.
6: Received.
1: Copy. 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
0: Engine 71, ladder 1 in service. We're crashing off the air at 2030.
8: Can you man this to a juvenile complaint? None of the patients met criteria for 941. Clear units 15 and 10.
1: 518 clear.
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3: 414.
0: 4513 and 23, juvenile in progress, 7592 Astor Drive, near Dahlia Circle. No one to meet with, reporting a group of four juveniles honking horns on e-bikes and yelling at neighbors, no weapons or intoxication. They've been in front of this address for the last 30 minutes, stating they want to beat up the caller's kids.
5: 3001 to control, copy, follow up.
0: 414.
3: 3903.
1: Okay, hold on. 23, this is going to be related to the traffic complaint earlier over there.
0: Copy.
3: Go ahead.
0: 414. No indication of that in the known split, possibly.
4: It's going to be Manoa Road at North Manlius Road, New York Reg, Mary Charles Boy, 3791, MCB 3791 on a blue Toyota SUV.
0: 663.
2: You have a moment. Can you look at the missing juvenile 154 Mary Street? It looks like 593 just dropped him off there, but the caller didn't lay eyes on him and wants to report him missing again. It's a 16-year-old male.
5: 26 series, 350865. 26 series 350865, meeting with a suspect at 8111 Dexter Parkway, Baldwinsville, New York.
3: Received.
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6: Phase 1, fire control.
0: Phase 1.
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7: You clear me a 10 and put me back a month.
0: Received.
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6: 4-5, I see.
0: 2037, 5712, clear.
2: Jeff, you were a little muffled. 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
7: Correct.
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0: All set. 2037.
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2: 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At this time, BLS.
3: 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Fire control to Tully 82.
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0: 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Full arrest. 715 First North Street. Between Pond Street and Along Avenue. Engine 12 Rescue 2. Full arrest. 715 First North Street. Between Pond Street and Along Avenue.
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4: Point information, California is Brooklyn Drive in the area, Pence Corners Road, Canal Road, and Van Buren. Calls reporting a newer black Camaro, spun down Waiting Road. 100 miles an hour, now parked in front of a blue house. End point, 2044, 3103, clear.
2: Could you put me out on a burglary invest? Incident address is going to be 6299 Mead Road in DeWitt.
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1: 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Meeting with Nicholas Doyle, Rodian's ex-girlfriend, Brooke Halstead, 29-year-old white female, no weapons, no intoxication. Female's outside the front door. No caller and their two-year-old child are inside.
4: Got it.
0: Nicholas, sir. 2044.
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1: 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Engine 2 arrived.

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0: Two. 4502 status.
1: 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Looks like that vehicle is now heading westbound and waiting towards Albridge.
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0: A few things. I got a stop. I'm John Glenn, headed towards 57 with New York King Boy William 4511. It's a silver CRV. And two, there is a pool of like 6 or 7 cars driving with their four-ways on, all headed in the same direction, swerving, driving all goofy. So if you want to let somebody else that's in that area know.
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2: 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Go ahead.
3: Attention all units, point of information, reckless driving in the area of John Glenn Boulevard and Oswego Road, Town of Clay, for 6 or 7 vehicles driving with their four ways on, swerving all over the road towards Oswego Road from John Glenn, 2051.
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2: Any two units for dispute in progress, Chestnut Heights Drive, Santa Helena.
1: 4522.
0: Five four one 543, the physical domestic, 119 Conifer Drive, office house, Lina Street. Meet with Jessica Howington, regarding her husband, Joseph Howington, 62 Black Male, just tried to run the caller over with his gray Highlander. He's sitting in the vehicle now. Caller's arm is sore, just refusing an ambulance. 2053.
1: 541, copy.
0: 43, copy.
2: 4522, and any unit to assist in a dispute in progress, 104 Chestnut Heights Drive. Near Skyview Drive, Tennis Alina, meeting with John Gentry. You know, the original call was somebody setting off fireworks in the road, and now we have an open line with multiple people screaming, stating they're not fighting, nothing physical at this time.
1: 4523.
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4: We'll be out at 4767 Summerhurst. It is going to be the kids involved from the earlier juice complaint.
1: Copy.
2: You said they are not?
4: They are.
2: Received.
0: 452 under control.
2: Unit 3403, copy and assist the citizen / open door on West 2nd Street. 4521.
1: 3403.
0: You can add me with 22. I'm not far.
2: 3403, it's 304 West 2nd between Vag and Burroughs. Copy the notes. 2054. Thank you.
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5: 5706, copy the stop. West Turnpike to South Ave.
2: 4521 and 22. We have a second person calling, stating that the neighbor is getting into people's faces. He's a white male in his 50s. No weapons, no intoxication. However, now stating there's an odor of alcohol on him.
5: Rescue 2 off here.
2: 5712 arrived. 5782 logged off.
1: 440 arrived.

0: 4521 and 22, there's a report of approximately 30 people in the street.
1: 4501, I'll make my way over there as well.
0: 2056. 3821, copy your property check.
1: 6, they can stay at me as well. I'm up here.
2: 4521, I'm arriving.
0: Would you like the air? Are you all set? 631, log down.
2: I'm all set for now.
0: 2056.
1: I'm arrived.

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0: Copy 11 and 23, can you turn? 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It's going to be 7237 Woodchuck Hill Road, cross of Cranberry Lane, front door indicator at 2057.

0: 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I'm going to start for that alarm for now.
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1: 4501 and 4524. You can go ahead and cancel. They're all set for now. 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
1: 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I'll set. 2058. Total 4100. 4100. 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
1: 3611.
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0: You can have that status check on Beach Road, being around.
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7: 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Going for an 87-year-old female who fell. Rear Fire District 2100.
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0: 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Hold me off a copy step.
1: 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EMS is responding to a false call. 4088 Rockwell Road in the town of Marcellus. End of point, 2100.
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0: Buckley and Henry Clay, New York. Mary Edward Sam, 2972. Yes, 2972, Black Jeep.
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0: Ma'am, may I squad one notification for ma'am, is ambulance starting safely to breathing problems, Charlie response 100 Flume Road.
1: Four three three, I stopped out on Lowell.
0: Unit 521. Copy.
2: 521.
0: Any units for a juvenile complaint, 2931 Route 11 of the town of Lafayette, Stafford Park.
3: 5708.
0: 521, going to have you out to Cross Hospital, 736 Irving Ave, for a suicidal party meeting with a social worker there, Bonnie Dorenzo, in regards to Mary Seabrook, showing file 5 at 2102.
2: 2108.
0: Mammy, squad 1, notification for Mammy's ambulance, starting vehicle 82, breathing problems, Charlie response, 100 Flume Road. Brookdale Manlius, up Liberty Lane and Mill Street, room 104 for a 94-year-old female with shortness of breath. It's Manlius Fire District at 2102. Taunton Car 3, look down. 45S1 for a notification. 5708 in any unit to assist. Juvenile complaint, 2931 Route 11, 2931 Route 11 at Stafford Park in the town of Lafayette. Caller is an autofroid. Does not wish to meet, reporting 8 to 10 juveniles throwing lacrosse balls around at the buildings, and one is swimming in the pond.
4: Neutral harassment in West Allen Meadows apartment. Okay.
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4: 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Fire responding to a water problem, pipe burst flooding the bottom floor of the parking garage at this time. 2103.
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7: Many 5. Unknown problem. 412 Emerson Avenue. Between Hamilton Street and Cayuga Street. Many 5. Unknown problem. 412 Emerson Avenue. Between Hamilton Street and Cayuga Street.
9: 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I'm going to be on the 3-4 corner.
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8: 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Two males nodding in and out. 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
11: 650, throw me on a stop, it's going to be flying at Kirk, it's going to be with that charger. 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
9: 3912, I walked the whole back of it, didn't see anything through the windows.
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3: And they say to the hospital.
8: Engine 5. Yeah, a 38-year-old female was electrocuted by a blow dryer. Is not breathing normally and feet are numb. And 2108.
3: 441 copy of 68 with a weapon, 201 Pond Street, 201 Pond off of Lilac and North Belford. It's an unknown named caller near the corner. So there's a abandoned corner store. There's a bald black male, 6'2", approximately 40 years of age, wearing a black jacket, white shirt. He's pacing back and forth, has a meat cleaver in his hand. He's threatening people in the area. At 2108.
15: 441.
3: Copy.
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8: And Mini 5 arrived.
3: Copy. 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
3: 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She gave over the money and walked away, discussing an armed robbery now.
17: 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If Jano-1's available, we'll go to that as well.
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14: Needs 5 clear. End off there.
18: 451 to control. Can you copy my notes and amend this to police information, clear 6?
1: Yeah.
19: 433.
1: 33. 661
19: on scene.
1: Clear me a 10, 4 off my prior, and I stopped out at 412 Emerson.
20: Yes,
19: that's right.
20: Today.
19: 2B, control assault,
21: I think I'll
19: start
21: from the status. 521
19: on scene. Copy.
21: Marcel, you had low audio, can you repeat? Ambulance in 3 1/4.
1: 4522.
20: All set, be all set for the status.
21: Received, you're all set. 431 arrived, you want the air?
1: 4522.
22: You can go with it for now, we got nothing showing at that corner.
1: Copy my notes, make this a firework complaint. I'm sure the complaint is going to look 4th of July, clear to 6.
19: Copy.
23: K9 into 521.
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24: Go ahead.
19: They're saying that the suspect possibly lives at a lime greenhouse on Lilac Street.
21: Marcel's not a car clear. Nobody went off here.
22: Copy that.
23: Did you confirm if she was wearing a pink shirt or was it possibly purple?
19: 461 arrived at 2111.
8: Yeah, Mini 2, it's going to be outside of this location for a 67-year-old male in 2111.
18: 4512, can you get me to 13 stop? I'll be right up the road.
24: No description was given. I'll call her back.
1: Okay.
22: 581 channel 3.
19: Go ahead.
1: Yeah, 4501 status.
24: I'm all set.
1: Okay.
19: Copy that.
21: Northwest 521/4.
24: Copy that. The 85 stated she had a roller walker with her, so that should be her.
23: She had complaints of doing the same thing downtown earlier today. Yeah, she was wearing like a purple shirt, or pants, shorts.
19: 3614 arrived.
24: 593.
1: 501 clear.
19: 93.
24: All mail on board and reach a booking. 582 is following. Could I get a 7 for notification?
19: 3611 arrived. 414.
25: 414, I'm aware. You guys did great, thanks.
19: Copy on channel 4. 414 said you copied on 4.
25: Yeah.
19: And that you did great. 5708 arrived.
1: 4-3, do you got a better location, though? They're not showing it at 412 Emerson.
19: 5708 clear. I'm not sure AMR cleared.
1: 512 right. 5712 clear. Perfect.
22: I'll be at 6 for me.
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1: 3204.
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18: 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You can quote me out with units on Woodchuck. Mark me arrived. I'll be on channel 1.
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1: 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Okay. 5702 clear.
19: 4340 on a verbal domestic. 1116 Bellevue Ave between Bradley and Stannard Ave. 1116 Bellevue Ave. Callers Terrell Evans, reporting brother Taekwon Johnson, 17-year-old black male. No weapons, no intox. Spitting on the caller. Caller is 15 years old. Have it out, 2115.
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19: Unit 650-661 status check. 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
22: 02.
0: Everyone who's out of the follow-up, they're going to be clear code 10. You can add them to the burg I'm on. We're all going to be out at North Ave.
2: Building IIDA, apartment number 4. I knew they, Valentina, but I'll send it.
21: 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K92 logged on.
2: What's
21: up? Copy.
2: Yes, unit 2116. 4512, clear.
4: 441.
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2: 3204, clear.
4: 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We got nothing showing at the moment.
21: 4525, clear. Negative. 3614, 3611, your status? The caller said that he ran inside his house, but 581 said past 8221 Lilac Street.
2: Call
6: set down. Right.
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4: 41 copy.
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21: 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That was close call for Plainville, 2118. 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

0: 414.
1: Go ahead, sir.
0: Anyone on Lilac right now? Has anyone tried to reach out to a victim?
1: Point of information in the area of Thompson Road and Carrier Circle in the town of DeWitt. Caller reported a black or gray SUV with a partial registration ending in 4605. Just left the parking lot of East Walk Chinese Restaurant, headed southbound on Thompson, and caller believed they could hear what sounded like some children in the vehicle screaming and possibly banging on the windows. 2119. 4504-5704 for a possible suicidal party. 4051 Cortina Road in the town of Wander.
2: 4504.
3: 5704. 31 negative. We have not been able to make contact with the victim. You're on channel 5.
0: Okay.
3: 521.
1: 521.
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4: Yeah, with the suicidal party at Catherine Street and Holly Ave.
3: Yeah, 5712 status.
1: 4504-5704-4051 Cortina Road, 4051 Cortina Road off of Warriors Pass in the town of Lysander. Caller is a Michael Pollock, stating he wants to jump off a bridge. He's currently running on the phone. No weapons or means mentioned other than the bridge. No intoxication.
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0: 450-457-04. According to repairs, the mail is heading southbound on Halsey Lane.
1: 4504, copy.
2: Four-one-zero-one, clear. Five-one-zero-two, red.

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1: 5706.
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0: 5706, 4278 Mackay's Road, 4278 Mackay's Road, off of Yenny Road in the town of Onondaga. Caller is a Jeremy Wodersky reporting a dog in the driveway. It's been barking since 2030.
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4: 3912 clear, 2124.
0: 3103, copy your stop near Evergreen Lane and Hinsdale Road in the town of Camillus, 2124.
4: 3944 clear.
5: 3203, right?
4: 31 clear. 440, 450, and 461 clear, 2124.
0: 298 clear.
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0: Copy. Do you have a plate? 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
5: 663, your status now. 41, we're with him.
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7: Correction, black Lexus.
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0: Units responding to Cortina Road. The male is stopped in front of 7815 Halsey.
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6: Basal Medicare responding. Basal Medicare and A1 confirming one patient only at this time will be outside in the driveway in a brownish black Honda CRV.
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1: Minnow A3 for ellipsis 197 Holbert Street between South Main Street and McKinley Street. Looking for an 85-year-old male, fell from his wheelchair, does not believe he needs to be transported, just has some pain. Air Fire District 2130.
4: March Corner, Symptom 32 and Quarters. Copy, Luke complained, common space of Jefferson, 201 East Jefferson Street between South Warren and Montgomery. Cause reporting 3 males loitering in the doorway, urinating on the side of the building. At 2131.
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0: No rescue. RP-37, you're responding. Falls Brawl response, 197 Hurlburt Street, off of South Main Street, McKinley Street. An 85 male who fell out of his wheelchair. Possible just a lift assist. 921-33.
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0: Is there a caller that wants to meet on this?
2: It's going to be Oswego Road right at the fast track. It's going to be a blue sedan. It's got a plate in the window I can't read out. Nice.
3: Hey, from an Amanda Rogers, who seems to be at the Pink Rock.
0: Okay. Copy that, I'll be on too.
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1: 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Caller is a Michael Vecchio, showing a possible signal 44. Said he heard four gunshots from outside behind the building somewhere, from a distance, not close to the building.
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7: Everything is fine up here for now. 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
7: Yes, affirmative.
3: Received at 2137.
8: Copy.
3: Yeah, 633.
1: 3103 arrived. Would you like the air?
4: All advised.
1: Received.
3: 633.
7: 2211 to control.
0: 2211.
7: Copy and tox at the airport, gate 3. I should be able to.
0: Okay.
3: 633 on a civil dispute, 414 Merriman Ave between Barrett and South Geddes Street. 414 Merriman Ave, meeting with Samantha Trumbull, said that she got her dog loose an hour ago after checking the area. She can hear the dog in the backyard of this residence. Homeowner at this address is refusing to give her back her dog at 2138.
7: 633, copy.
1: 3102 arrived. 4506 clear.
2: 630. Do we have a description of that dog? Because I had somebody just brought me a dog about 30 minutes ago. It's a white pit bull. I'm trying to find the owner.
3: We do not have a description, but we certainly can call her back and ask for one.
2: That'd be very helpful. Thank you. I'll head over there anyways.
0: 4512 clear.
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2: Go ahead.
0: Let me know if you get anything further. I'm going to head up towards East Elementary School. Check the area.
1: Unit 630, does that dog have brown spots per chance?
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1: Copy, sounds like this is one in the same.
2: Copy, I'm seeing some bright flashes in the sky. Probably like southwest from here, so I want to clear the fireworks.
0: Beautiful, thank you. Copy.
1: There's a monitor clear. 521 is clear. Manila RP 37 clear.

0: 310 when arrived.
1: Six, 74, Taylor and Montgomery. It's going to be New York Lincoln, Paul David, 7057, LPD, 7057, Great Nissan Altima, unknown.
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1: Camillus units on Ellington Court. We had another caller reporting fireworks over on Eamon Drive in the town of Camillus about 10 minutes ago.
2: What's that, no need.
0: 2142.
3: Copy, thank you.
2: 6:30.
0: 6:30.
4: 3821, clear.
2: 3920, control. You can put me out with 404 on Hybrid, or on Woodchuck, rather. Dog has been returned to its owner. You can clear that dispute of 6, and same with my animal complaint. Thank you.
0: Copy. Copy. 633, if you're not yet arrived, you can certainly disregard.
1: 633, copy. Thank you.
4: Five, 701, clear.
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1: 3103, can you go again?
3: Yeah, nothing showing here in Ellington Court.
1: Copy.

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3: 2211.
0: 03, same traffic.
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4: 541, copy, you're clear. Gonna have you back out on a parking complaint. 225 Roosevelt Ave between Lenox and Jerome Street. Have another tenant, 2144.
5: Go for ACC.
0: 541, copy.
2: He's been rebooked and he did not cause any more issues. All set here.
4: 4504, clear.
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1: Manawa 3 clear.
2: Six fourteen.
3: Four five, 5-2, I got the login.
4: I was able to get Ms. Grant on the phone for that civilian complaint. And then she yelled at me and hung up on me. 3 clear to 6.

0: 461 and 583 clear. 441. Units 3944 and 3920, status check.
1: Also.
2: 441.
0: 2146. 4300, 4302 for a child complaint just occurred. 2137th Street in the village of Salve. Have you a larceny incident occurred? Diamond Market, 1701 Court Street, meeting with the caller. 244 Ross Park, a butternut in court, meeting with a Govinda barrel at 2146.
1: 00.
2: 441, copy.
1: 4302. Four, 461.
0: 61.
1: We can take our verbal. We copy the notes.
0: I copy. 4300, 4302. Child complaint just occurred. 213 7th Street, 213 7th Street off of King Ave in the village of Salve. Caller is Amaya Medlensky reporting an 11-year-old white male named Frankie Tallarico told him that his mother had kicked him and his siblings out and was screaming at him and breaking things. Unknown where the child lives. He left the caller's house 10 minutes ago on foot on Cogswell. Correction, on 7th towards Cogswell.
1: 02. 00. 3203 to control.
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0: Cabby.

0: 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We had a Target parking lot, New York Ridge, Mary Charles Adams, 6199, MCA 6199, on a gray Honda.
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2: 3802, we have a cover log in 3202, clear.
1: 4504 en route. 4300, 4302 is this.
0: All set.
2: 4513.
1: Copy.
2: 5513. Fill me out on 5702 for right now. Yeah. 441, can I get my DR, please?
1: A unit for a juvenile complaint in the area of 4929 Snow Hill Drive in the town of Onondaga. DR's 355-225-355-225. 4506. 4526. It's a juvenile complaint, 4929.
9: 3910 control.
1: 3910. 4506, 4929 Snow Hill Drive, 4929 Snow Hill Drive off of Bryn Mawr Drive in the town of Onondaga. Caller is Mary Noij, reporting juvenile slaying basketball in front of the house.
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2: 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You must be spawning difficulty breathing. The Super 8. 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
2: QBACA 2, Falls, Bravo response, 7740 Meigs Road.
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2: QBACA 2, Falls, Bravo response, 7740 Meigs Road at Macari Point, between Cross Creek Drive and Legacy Drive, going to room 409 for a 92-year-old female. Fell backwards, hit head, and jammed her elbow. Northwest Fire District, 2203.
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8: 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Between Itton Road and Lee Lane.
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9: 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For a 58-year-old female, 2204.
0: Second detained, 2204.
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6: 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Yeah, 4101A for an assist on a suspicious person call. Grove, across the church.
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6: 4101-4513, the Kennedy Park, 114 Grove, across the church in Slenswood. Clara's a resident there in the area, not looking to speak with anybody. Some people she can hear in the park, like, I've checked out. Don't have anything further.
0: All set, no need.
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6: 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Here's our ledger. Teen Marginville Boulevard North. Color does not wish to you. It's a loose dog, possibly aggressive, brown pit bull with a leash dragging behind it. Possibly resides at 7952 Aeropagenica.
0: 640 and 643 in a disturbance in progress. Centennial Garden Apartments, Building 10 Centennial Drive between South Ave and Onondaga Ave. Going to be the third floor. No one to meet with is reporting that they can hear a lot of banging sounds like fighting. No weapons heard or mentioned. No further at this time. 2206.
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10: The lodge is going to be 6. You can send us a robbery. 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
6: 4101.
9: 431, you can add us for that. On the arrived in the area, got nothing here. You can cancel county.
4: Received.
6: 4513 to go with that.
4: She's saying the incident occurred at 115 Radisson Court.
7: So, yeah.
4: 4509 arrived.
6: Got it. 4-5-1-0-9, cavity gravel. I'll check you in for that.
4: 4-5-0-4 to control. 4-5-0-4.
6: 4-5-0-9, RF.
4: Can you copy my notes? Clear, this is 6, and put me back on my follow-up, please. Received.
12: 3-9-2-3, I'll be on 2 for a final 5 confirmation.
4: Copy.
2: No, wait off here.
4: Four, 6-1 status check.
2: Nova 8, unknown problem, Dallas response, 7211 Morgan Road at Amazon.
9: Car 4 off the air, 2209.
6: Yes, point. Email's responding an injury in the Amazon, Morgan Road, Tonic Clay. 3200, I got the log and also on the call. 2209.
0: 3402, 3403 on a flight in progress, roadway in Thompson Road.
7: 3403. 3402.
4: Unit 461, your status?
7: 61, we're all set.
4: Heavy.
13: Six, 3113.
4: Go ahead.
0: 3402, 3403, fight in progress at the roadway in 6578 Thompson Road. You're meeting with Tom Patel, he's the front desk owner. States that the occupants from rooms 235 and 245 are fighting. It's going to be possibly one male and two females. Unknown intoxication, no weapons seen.
13: Can you hold me out on my follow-up and add me to the robbery?
0: Affirm. 3402 en route. 3910 arrived. 44
4: arrived.
0: 3403 en route.
10: 41, are we still landing with 85?
2: 84 arrived.
4: I don't believe so.
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6: 703, copy gravel. 4101, clear.
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4: She should be waiting outside. She was driving there when we were on the phone with her.
0: 643 on scene.
10: Yeah, we're here. We don't see her yet.
4: Copy.
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2: It's 1-2-9 for assistance in the area 4231 Mill Run between Stepping Stone and Beacon Hill. 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
3: 6-6-4. 5-7-1-2, I can advise.
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4: 650 and 661 on a possible burg in progress, 807 Southwest Street, the 807 building between Seymour and North on West Street Arterial. It's going to be apartment number 1. Wiley Johnson is reporting that someone has been attempting to get into their apartment for an hour. 2 to 3 suspects, possibly 2 males and a female, 46-year-old black female, unknown age on the males, possible PIC. Have it out, 2221.
1: 582.
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0: here. 3101, 02, and 03, did you copy?
1: 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You can look over the air, thank you.
2: 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I'm in the area. We have nothing, Sean.
0: Copy.
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8: Unit 661 and 541. Unit 340 threshold. We'll be clearing shortly. Manlius is now.
9: 431, can you start us one more unit? No rush, it's just for a cage.
8: Cool, cool, cool.
0: 433.
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6: Any available female officers, Manlius on a search, the Target Town Center?
2: Four, six, one, we got it. We can head to Shelley.
0: Copy.
8: 61 and 541 on either servants in progress at the Colonial Laundromat, 3901 South Salina Street between Walworth and Fillmore Avenues. Caller is an employee, Laura Lee Bertoldi, reporting a customer throwing things, refusing to leave, causing a disturbance at 2226.
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2: 561, copy, coming from the building.
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7: Genesee at Hybrid Street with Mary Edward Nora 1581, MEN 1581. 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
2: 594, I'm over in the area of the Colonial. 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
7: 3923, Mark Miranda for the mile half.
3: 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Units headed to Colonial Laundromat. The 85 staff there is showing 32 for assault police.
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3: 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They're looking for a female officer for a search.
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0: You can send it to the Colonial Laundromat. Suspect's going to be a 40s black beam awesome orange gray hoodie and red checkered pants. Left on foot on Salina towards downtown. Still within eyesight, though. Threatening the caller with violence. 229.
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0: 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Breathing problems. 212 West Calthrop Avenue. 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
1: It's on a point close. She's spinning. Call for a hemorrhage. Hold her pull. Press a green point. Ton of slant. 2231.
0: Jennifer, you're on a point EMS responding on a breathing problems call. 212 West Calthrop between Canada and Midland. 2232.

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4: Nova 84, sick person, Delta response, 3 Grampian Road.
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0: Snowway 4, sick person, Delta response. 3 Grampian Road between Candlelight Lane and the dead end. Going to apartment 20 for a 59-year-old female. Feeling ill. Moores Corners Fire District, 2234.
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1: 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Can you advise me that comes back to?
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3: 33. Phase 1 responding.
4: Myself in,
0: Phase 1 responding.
4: 5 minutes here in the copy, South, 100 block of South Lowell. We'll be out with 1.
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2: 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Yeah, 4522, Kelly, had one complaint, Town Garden Draft.
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1: 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Five eight three unseen.
2: 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Four five two eight logged on, 4302 logged off.

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0: 3102A locked on. 3401 and 4529A watch locked on.
2: Control. 4526. We out of the state. I'm in town room.
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0: 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Ambulance. 306 West Matson Avenue. Between Midland Avenue and Onondaga Creek Boulevard, East. Mini 18. Assist. Ambulance. 306 West Matson Avenue. Between Midland Avenue and Onondaga Creek Boulevard, East.
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2: College reporting a car pedestrian on a bike. A vehicle left the scene at 2256.
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4: 5712, I copy, you're clear.
1: 450, 451, it's a hit and run with injuries. Lodi at Bear, Lodi and Bear. Caller's got a language barrier, states he was on a bike and got hit by a white SUV that took off. He's got a leg injury. We're working on further. 2256.
3: 450, copy.
5: I'll take 41 log down.
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1: 441, go ahead.
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1: Copy that. 450, you can disregard. 451, your discretion.
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2: Engine 2 arrived.
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2: Ready to arrive, 2258.
1: 2258. I'm gonna send you this harassment just occurred. Invest at this point. 923 DeWitt Street, 923 DeWitt between Mertens and Grant Boulevard. It's the door on the left. Sharnika Anderson is calling regarding ongoing issues with her neighbor from the same building, a Patricia Wingate, 40s black female. Patricia is showing a possible file 5 in chairs out of the sheriff's office, 2258.
3: 450, we got.
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5: 6611, it's a water main break, the Salvage Bank. Will be right in front. 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
4: 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Nobody to meet with color said it's approximately late 20s black male. He's trying to break down the door upstairs, possibly in a relationship with a female that lives there at 2303.
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3: Nova one clear.
1: Thompson Road, south of the circle, New York, Mary Boy Paul 3288, MVP 3288.
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3: 661, 650, previous calls are showing the male is possibly a Lisa Paygood, 25-year-old black male. Female may be Nyjah Haskins. Callers in the male was possibly wearing a black hoodie and blue jeans.
1: Lincoln X, sorry Frank, 8458. LX off, 8458.
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1: 4551 arrived.
2: 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Spyglass Lane in Manlius, 2309. I need 2 units for a dispute in progress. BJ's Wholesale, Chevy Drive, Villeneuve, Syracuse.
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2: 3401, 3404, it's a dispute in progress in the back of BJ's Wholesale. Number 2, Chevy Drive in the village. Talia Gonzalez is calling, reporting a white tractor trailer that was refusing to refusing to move, but now it's possibly leaving. We're attempting further.
1: 3802, clear.
0: 3404, copy. I can advise 01-79.
1: 01-79.
2: 3401 and 04. The tractor trailer is currently by Staples, but he left the trailer blocking the loading dock. 3404 in room.
4: 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Newell Road, West NC Street, Tonic Mills.
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0: 3102, I'm right around the corner. You just mark me right.
1: 3101. 3821, clear. 3802, clear.
4: Six, 661, right.
1: 4501, clear.
4: And 6-3. 3101, 3102, have you arrived? It's 101 Newell Road, off Washington C Street, Town of Camille, the Harbor Wealth Advisors. For a office motion alarm. The alarm company did make contact with a sub. Improper passcode is provided. 3101, have you now? 2311.
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4: Channel 4 units, point of information, fire responding to 136 Dutton Ave, on South Salina Street in the town of Onondaga, for possible electrical fire, out of point 2312.
2: 3401-04, the driver is now moving the tractor trailer towards the light to Bridge Street by Dunkin' Donuts and is now heading southbound on Bridge Street towards 690. The driver is a white male in his 40s with dark hair and a dark shirt with Crocs. No license plate information. 3404, copy arrived. 2312. 3912 arrived.
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6: Nitro fire. Electrical fire, 136 Dutton Ave.
0: 3404 control, copy, stop. I'll be out the white tractor trailer. It's going to be New York plate 24766, Paul Frank, 24766, Paul Frank. It'll be on Bridge Street to westbound 690.
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0: Nedro, Onondaga Nation. South Onondaga, Engine 6 and Rescue 1, Southwood, Ladder 8. Taunt, Ladder 5. It'll be the writ. Possible electrical fire, 136 Dutton Ave, between South Salina Street and Midland Ave. Caller reporting the breaker box in the basement is extremely hot, smells like melting plastic. Their power keeps flickering on and off, no smoke or flame seen. They were advised to evacuate, although the caller stated she has dogs and did not want to take everyone outside. Operations TAC 3, 2313.
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1: Southwood car 2 responding.
2: And unit for signal 79, West Tennessee Road and Gatesyard, town of Lysander.
3: 4524.
4: All units, fire is responding for an order in Vest on Sutton Place and DeWitt, 2315 hours.
0: Major car 2.
1: DeWitt Fire, order in Vest, 213 Sutton Place.
2: 4524, it's a signal 79, West Tennessee Road and Gates Road, town of Lysander. Meet with the Devin Wayman, will be in a white Jeep Compass. Versus Deer.
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9: 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Nedro in 42 arrived. 2-story type 5, not the showing.
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4: 2319.
2: Four, five, one. I'm going to be back out on a larceny invest that's been holding 101 MERS Ave between Park and Farmer, apartment number 2. Jacob Ashley's calling regarding a lost, correction, stolen motorcycle license plate. He is showing possible 32 armed.
0: 451, got it.

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1: Yeah, Liverpool Road near Haram, the Texas Reg, boy, George 2554, BBG 2554, it's Texas Reg, F-150.
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1: 302 correction, I play to be David Boy George, DBG 2554.
2: Copy.
3: 521-531 disabled. It's going to be northbound 81 just after the westbound 690 on ramp. Black Jeep, flat tire on the right shoulder. 2323.
2: 21 got it.
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2: Three four zero four, clear 2326, and log off. 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
1: 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I'm out of the PD.
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3: 3404 control. We also have the adding notes.
2: 2327.
5: 531, right? 5712. Unit 450, we're going to cover stuff on Onondaga Road, Onondaga.

0: Special 1-2, John Glenn Boulevard, McIntosh Street. Jill Valenti does not wish to meet. Was a witness to a white Honda CRV, New York King Henry Robert 5964, hit a dog here about 5 minutes ago. The dog owner took the dog to get help, and when the caller left, the vehicle was still sitting at the corner. 30s white male driver, a female passenger, and said the driver appeared to be out of it. Had some front end damage, no further.
1: Copy, I'll be around.
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6: 4502. 4502, go ahead. Hold us open, put us on a suspicious person, 500 Roxborough.
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7: With 541 domestic with a weapon in progress, 1025 Sunnycrest Road at the Eastwood Heights Apartments, permit 310. John Thornton's calling, shows possible file 5, regarding his sister, Emily Thornton, a 45-year-old black female, who scratched and grabbed at him and pulled a switchblade on him. She's wearing a blue hoodie and blue jeans, possibly intoxicated, 2331.
6: Any units to assist?
2: 1-1.
6: 541, copy.
7: 0-1 to the 0-2, is that going to be him?
8: 414, yes.
6: Unsure. Wait for another unit to show up. Just, make your best time. He's outside smoking a cigarette.
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8: 591 arrives.
6: 461.
8: 461, go ahead.
6: Pull this out. 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
7: Alright, we're almost there. 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
7: 21, same traffic.
6: Good. 42, same traffic. Hold me open, don't lie. Stop here. Appreciate it.
7: 4-4, arrest.
9: Unit 531, status check.
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9: Copy.
7: Unit 461, both parties should be in front of the building. 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The black Honda Pilot parked right in the front. He can no longer see the knife. Please, it to be in her pocket.
6: 61, copy.
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2: Can you put me out on a property check, 459 Pulaski Street? 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You can clear it right out on a 41.
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0: 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Area 218 Chestnut Hill Drive off Chestnut Heights Drive. Caller's not in the area. CT was here a short time ago checking on his sister who lives at that address. There was a red SUV occupied two times. It was parked on the street for at least 30 minutes. Caller made brief contact with one of the occupants, a Hispanic male. Told the caller that he lived there, but it's his sister's residence. Wants the vehicle checked. No further. I think you're both in route. Any C-Watch sergeant on the air?
6: 4502.
0: 4502.
6: We just had the next arriving unit go to 4511's location at the vehicle.
0: If our units copy that next arriving unit.
6: And then the next one go to the back window.
0: Proceed.
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0: Behind Copper Top, near Gradge, Henry George Young, 4498. HGY 4498. Hawaii Mazda. Unknown occupants, all of us.
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7: Can you just let me know who that vehicle comes back to, please?
0: 4300, 4302, so personal crisis, 126 Hunts Hill Road, off Oakland Circle, as well as Salve, near the lane, Hallman, it's her son, Matthew Town, a 43-year-old male, is screaming in his driveway, not making any sense, does have a history of mental illness.
2: Zero. First initial R. Robert, last name Velasquez Flores, out of Brentwood, New York.
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0: Go there.
8: Yeah, Route 5, Hamilton, Albridge, New York, Michael Boyd, John, 4533, MBJ, 4533, Weiss, Road, 1 Oak Hill.
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3: Channel 3 has on a point of information for now regarding a larceny just occurred. 105 Townsend Place, 105 Townsend Place between Butternut and Ash. Caller's not looking to meet. Reporting a white male and a black male, approximately late teens, tried breaking into a gray Hyundai SUV approximately 5 minutes ago. They were last seen on Townsend towards Ash on foot. 2349.
0: 3611 Joe. Get me to Huntsville. Vienna will solve it.
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0: 3921 on a loud complaint in Vest, East Seneca Street in the village.
1: Units 521 and 531, I'll have you back out for a dispute. 105 Judson Street, 105 Judson Street, cross streets of Greenwood Place and South Beach Street. It's going to be the upstairs apartment. Caller is Akimi Kalala, who's having a verbal argument with their roommate, Joseph Carlo, 67-year-old white male. 2351.
2: 21, got it.
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0: 3921, no one to meet with in the area of 507 East Seneca Street between Clinton and Sweet Cherry Street in the village. I was reporting some kids yelling, and then a car going by, blaring the horn, no vehicle description, no further information.
3: Got it.
0: 2352.
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0: 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Starting mileage is going to be 79.
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0: Be advised, the footbridge is 14 feet. 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
1: 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Caller is an Eric Dravitt. States he's hearing voices. AMR has requested to be advised concerning the male stated that he often has violent thoughts. 00 hours.
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4: 461, we're able. 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
1: Unit 644 and 661, got a missing juvenile. 412 Otisco Street, 412 Otisco Street, car streets of Tioga and Oswego Street. From apartment number 2, caller is Brittany Jones regarding her daughter, Alea Edmonds, 12-year-old light-skinned black female, who she has not seen in over 2 hours. Female is approximately 5'7", 180 pounds. Is last seen wearing a green Nike Tech with black pants and black sandals. English is her primary language. She was on foot, unknown direction of travel. 008.
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0: 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I just saw the note hold for territory.
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3: 531 arrived.
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4: 3202.
5: Many 2. Fire. Few more odor investigation. 409 Kirkpatrick Street. Between North Albert Street and Steuben Street. Many 2. Fire. Few more odor investigation. 409 Kirkpatrick Street. Between
3: 521 arrived.
6: Yeah, Many 2 is going to be apartment number 1 in the back. I'm checking on 0-10.
2: 3401 patrol, copy.
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2: 3202 in the area of Diffin and Falconwood. No one to meet with, reporting kids playing music, riding around the area on scooters. Originally provided Griffin and Owlwood. Thinking it's possibly in the area here.
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0: 454, I'm going to send you one of these other calls that's holding. It's a harassment invest at this point, 736 North Salina Street, between East Division and Catawba, apartment number 4. Jaleer Smith is the caller, copy the notes. We attempted a call back to see if she still wants to meet, and it went to voicemail. 012-3-0-2,
1: clear.
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0: Anybody to arrive?
3: 320 to control, hold me open on a stop. Be at Speedway, Codnoy, and Route 11, Alaska Ridge, Lincoln, Edward, Yankee, 365.
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0: Yeah, Mars requesting that you advise if they'll be needed.
1: Okay.
2: Three two zero zero,
3: Cabin.
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6: 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QVAC Alpha response for hemorrhage. 8620 Woodsboro Drive, across the North Entry Road. It's a 2-year-old male, near syncope illness. Sent as a Alpha response. Belgium Fire District, 017. 414.
7: Mini 5. Fire. Fume or odor investigation. 409 Kirkpatrick Street. Between North Albert Street and Steuben Street. Mini 5. Fire. Fume or odor investigation. 409 Kirkpatrick Street. Between North Albert Street and Steuben Street.
3: Channel 4 units, point of information. Amos responded at 8620 Woodsboro Drive. The town of Lysander for a 2-year-old laceration. End of point 0017.
8: Yeah, Mini 5, Mini 2 is on scene requesting you with a couple meters at 018.
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3: Just looking to mark you notified of the pending calls, which I'm sure you're aware of. Additionally, the larceny just occurred at 105 Townsend Place. There's nobody to meet with, there's no victim. It's been a half an hour, and we haven't received any additional calls. Do you want me to just clear it on a point in 43?
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11: 4529, can you just actually put me out of Barnes and Nobles in the parking lot, which is 4 juveniles? They're waiting for their mom to pick up. I'm just waiting here with them.
0: 61 right.
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9: 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Copy the further notes of the call on your terminals.
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1: 302, will be on the stop, right off Tamrick Street, near 4.
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3402-4551. It's a verbal domestic extended stay America, 6630 Old Commer Road South, room 23213. Gabrielle Williams is calling about her boyfriend, Jaden Vance, 26-year-old black male. He's refusing to allow the caller to get her items out of the room. No weapons, no intoxication.

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3: Unit 654 and 524.
5: 454 clear. Next one I'll have you out to is a parking complaint, 729 North Elbert Street between Pond and Kirkpatrick. There's no one to meet with regarding multiple illegally parked vehicles on both sides of the street. 027.
6: 3404 arrive, 027.
7: 34.
1: 454 copy.
8: 524.
9: And for parking complaint, the Village Tribune Apartments. Having been.
2: 4524.
3: Unit 654 and 524. Got a fight in progress in the 300 block of Hofler Street. 300 block of Hofler Street, cross streets of Rowland Street and Lower Avenue. Right outside, of course, is a group of approximately 4 females who are physically fighting. Caller does not wish to meet, is viewing this at a distance. I have nothing further in this moment. 027.
6: 3921 on the Southeast Genesee, South Malia Street in the Village. 3401, your status.
5: 461, right?
7: 34 received.
8: 24, got it.
6: 4551 arrived.
10: Mini 2. Can you give me the balance of a short with the car?
3: Register.
9: 4524, it's a parking complaint. 651 Village Boulevard South, the Village Green Apartments off Fairway Circle in the town of Imperium. Known to me, caller's name is a white pickup with a trailer on the back parked blocking the entrance to the complex near the dumpsters. I have you on route 0027.
11: 651 on the 10, add me to the fight, please.
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12: Engine 2, truck 2, car 2. Fire. Fume or odor investigation. 409 Kirkpatrick Street. Between North Albert Street and Steuben Street. Engine 2, truck 2, car 2. Fire. Fume or odor investigation. 409 Kirkpatrick Street. Between North Albert Street and Steuben Street.
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6: 029.
3: 631 and 521, same traffic.
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0: 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Everything was secure.
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2: 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We'll be at the building for a case.
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0: 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The out behind truck supplying Foley with New York, Lincoln Paul Robert 2281, LPR 2281.
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0: 5-2-1, same traffic.
1: Control the 4-5-2, advising a clear to copy. 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Suspended, Reg.

0: 451, while you're right there, I'm going to have you back out. 409 Kirkpatrick Street between North Albert and Steuben, apartment 1 in the rear. Leslie Ashby is calling, who shows 32 Dangerous, regarding a landlord-tenant dispute. Landlord's not on scene, but the fire department is, regarding fumes from redone floors. Sounds like it'll probably be a 14 there.
1: 3913 C1, smoke gun.
2: 451, got it.
3: 441, we're going to be cleared up in a minute. We can take that.
0: 441, I copy. 451, you can disregard.
2: 451, got it. Thank you.
0: Four five four, I copy. You're clear. I'll have you and 451 back out on a noise complaint at 619 Park Street, 619 Park between Highland and Butternut. No one to meet with regarding loud music. 042.
2: 451, copy.
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0: Copy.
3: 452, control. Can I get a 10? No rush.
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0: Any distance, 4528.
1: 3402.
4: 4508.
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1: 042.
0: 450, he's going to be behind the quality and intel.
7: 551, clear.
1: 3912 and 3923, clear.
0: Have you around 043 hours?
1: 570, you can have me.
0: Have you added?

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1: 531.
0: We transported the female to 422 West Onondaga Street. We're able here.
1: Copy.
2: 451 route.
3: Four, five, one. Caller doesn't want me, correct?
1: 631, right?
2: That is correct.
1: 604, right?
3: Copy. There's nothing at all coming from this area. Can you clear 4?
1: 601, clear.
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0: 451-454, I'll be back out on your suspicious person, 315 Catherine Street, in front of this address between Holly and Wayne. John heard his name regarding his stepbrother, James Blackshear, 35-year-old black male, wearing a black hoodie and black sweatpants. He's in front of this location and caller believes he has a warrant. It's an ongoing problem with him showing up, however, he doesn't want to meet regarding anything domestic-related. No weapons. James is intoxicated. I'm not showing anything in chairs for a warrant. 044.
1: 451, got it.
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3: 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Harry Circle 298 on the view off heading towards hotel.
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0: Unit 641 and 651, got a loud complaint at the corner of Stope Avenue and Hancock Drive. Stope and Hancock, caller does not wish to meet. States there are approximately 10 vehicles there, playing loud music. I believe that they're teenagers and quite possibly breaking glass in the reservoir parking lot near that intersection. 048.
1: 641, copy.
2: 450 arrived. 0048.
3: 651, got it.
1: 644, I'll be clear enough shortly. I can take half of that.
0: 44, copy. 51, your discretion.
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0: 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Now get back up to the lava point.
1: Three, zero, two, two control, copy. 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
2: Right.
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0: That is a revoked license.
2: Copy.
0: Yeah.

0: 34010204, physical domestic, Linden Trailer Park, 6940 Highbridge Road, Lot 31. The caller's not providing her name. Said she left for her own safety approximately an hour ago. Left her two children in the residence, age 9 and 13, with their father, Ryan Herbert, 40s, white male. The caller received a text message from her neighbor stating that she can hear things being thrown around the residence and hears screaming. There's possibly a BB gun in the residence, no other weapons, no intoxication. The male's name came from the chairs.
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0: Unit 661 and 541, verbal domestic, 177 Baldwin Avenue, 177 Baldwin Ave, cross streets of West Newell Street and Onondaga Creek Boulevard East. Caller's Robert Wilbur regarding his girlfriend, Dishy Swanigan, 49-year-old white female, who just locked him out of the residence. 053.
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4: North units, point reckless driving out of Oswego County on Morgan Road and Mater Road in Clay. They're reporting a vehicle with a missing front fender driving erratic, possible 1192 southbound on Morgan out of Oswego. No further vehicle description, 054.
2: 651 arrived.

0: 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Four, five, one, clear.
1: Three, 404 arrive, 056. 601, clear. 3402 arrived.
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1: Channel 4 units on a point of information for now. Fire department's responding to a fire alarm at the corner of Tully Street and Tioga Street. 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
2: 34.

0: Unit 641 and 654, we've got a possible physical domestic at 412 Otisco Street, 412 Otisco Street, car streets of Tioga and Oswego Street. Got a child called in a line, states that her mother's trying to hit her. It's a 911 only phone. We heard some rustling and received disconnect. 0100.
1: 641, copy.
0: 54, received.
2: 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Alarm. 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
3: 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I can take half of that.
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0: Copy that, sir.
5: The caller was reporting an odor of smoke and can hear a fire alarm going off. Only described it as being across from the park. Not sure exactly where it's coming from. Mini 5, I copy your clear. I'll add you to it. Yeah, 101.
6: 601.
0: 661.
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2: Received.
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0: Yeah, that's their choice fire. It's an unknown type of alarm. 1422 North State. Says it's at one of the houses near there. Callers, they've been listening to an alarm go off for about 30 minutes now at 103.
1: 451, copy.
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0: Copy, thank you. 51 and 54, you can disregard it. Magically, it just turned off for the caller. So.
1: 451, copy that. Thank you, sir.
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2: 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Thank you, sir.
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3: Truck 2. Alarm. Unknown type. 1422 North State Street. Between Sunset Avenue and Danforth Street. Truck 2. Alarm. Unknown type. 1422 North State Street. Between Sunset Avenue and Danforth Street.
0: And Truck 2, callers reporting across the street from this address. Heard an unknown type alarm for approximately 30 minutes. Believes it was possibly a fire alarm. Could not tell. Saying it just turned off. No smoke or fire seen. Yeah, 105. Car 2 arrived. Mini 5 arrived at 105.
2: 4551. Just pulling in and stuff. Thompson Road at the Burger King. We're in the drive through.
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4: 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Unit 651 arrived.
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1: You gotta search for this verbal. 275 South Collingwood, off of North Cliff. Katie Briggs is your 85. It's regarding verbal from Michael Dunn, 40-year-old male. It's an open line with a verbal going on. She's back on the phone. He's wearing a blue hoodie and some type of orange piece of clothing. He's on the back porch. She's concerned he's going to climb in through another window again. They're actively arguing now at 106.
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1: Go. Yeah.

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2: Unit 654 arrived.
0: I just looked it up. I don't think it's actually going to be a stolen plate.
1: Receive. Try to figure that out. Thank you.

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0: 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Alarm. Carbon monoxide. 435 North Helena Street, with Love Restaurant. Between East Laurel Street and North State Street. Truck 2. Alarm. Carbon monoxide. 435 North Helena Street, with Love Restaurant. Between East Laurel Street and North State Street.
1: So it's for the alarm company at 114.
2: It's 521 and 524.
3: 21.
1: 24.
2: Five 21 and 524, copy of suspicious person, 614 South Cross Ave in the parking lot, 614 South Cross Ave off of East Adams Street. Caller states of a 30 or 40-year-old light-skinned male, appears to be homeless, wearing a hat, green and brown clothing, carrying a blue bag, standing behind the caller's vehicle waiting for her to get out, just walking into the building and doesn't live there. State of the door isn't secure, though. She wants police to come check it out. The male appears by 114.
3: 21 South, coming from the building.
2: Copy.
1: 24, got it.
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3: Please, I'm sorry, try that again.
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3: He's on a point, he must be spotting chest pains northbound 41 near northern Cicero, 116.
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2: 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Delta response injuries due to a fall, 5448 Kingston Road.
1: We have an adult female on board,
3: yep.
1: Heading up to CID. Starting mileage is going to be 97.
3: You want me to say what?
0: We're into limit 5.
2: Notification for Jordan. A1B is defined to call. You're now going to have Marcellus Medicar as your ALS as saves is unavailable. 5448 Kingston Road, cross of Gorham Road and East Main Street. It's a 79-year-old female. 118.
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4: Mini 5 to fire control.
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4: Were you trying to contact us?
2: Navac. Just getting Delta response. Northbound 41 in the area marker 95.6.
0: Oh, from, did you want a separate run number for that medical call?
4: Sure.
0: Me too.
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1: And for the caller, it's going to be apartment number 2. Sounded like a fire alarm, no smoke or fire scene. No illnesses reported at 124.
2: Albert Rescue 4 in room.
3: 414.
4: Albert Rescue 4 in room.
5: 414.
6: 4529, call me out 4551. And mark 1 to 10, please.
3: Burger alarm at the mall for Pandora.

0: Sellers, 34-year-old white male, is threatening suicide. States he took prescribed sleeping pills and is intoxicated. He's verbal in the background. For a previous suicidal complaint at this location, the male previously was armed with a knife and took off into the woods on a green side-by-side. They live on 40 acres. No report that he has left the house at this time.
1: 05, okay.
2: 4525 control.
0: 25.
2: 6 on the property check and send it.
0: Copy, catch out. The complainant's now advising the male locked himself in a room inside the residence.
3: 441, wearable, ending is plus 3.
0: Yep.
4: Elvis Rescue 4, lockdown.
1: 5705.
0: 5705, good.
1: Yeah, does your girlfriend know if there's any other weapons in the house?
4: Elbridge Rescue 4 on scene.
5: 524 36.
4: Copy.
6: 2705. I think it was Madison County. It's got a case on him. We just ERPO, so we shouldn't have any counts in the house. Looks like last year.
1: Copy.

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1: Also. Ready.
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0: Okay.
3: 593 clear.
2: Mini 9 arrived at 129.
4: 454 arrived.

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1: Kevin.
2: Tower 4, truck 4, arrived at 1-3.
1: Jury, I'm going to go ahead. Jordan, go ahead.
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4: Unit
0: 651.
4: 6 and 10, please.
0: Copy.
5: 5705, I guess you're writing. The female advises that the male push her out of the house and lock the door. Any need for the air or additional resources?
0: Control 4529.
1: Good.
6: 05, we should be all set. We got the girlfriend out here.
0: Just checking status.
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0: 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Copy a harassment just occurred at 401 Marcellus Street. Connect me to 715 West Fayette. 715 West Fayette off of Oswego Street. You're going to be meeting with Jessica Sellingham, showing 32 suicidal. I'm going to send the notes to your MBT.
1: 43-2-0-0 for suspicious party. West Fayette Plaza.
2: 0-0. 651, copy.
3: 4-3-0-2.
1: 34-0-0-2. It's a suspicious party in front of the Family Dollar, 2102 West Genesee Street, the Westfield Plaza, off Charles and Draper. Felicia Triplett calling, not looking at me, reporting the 20s black male wearing a denim jacket and jeans. Walked up to her car asking for fireworks, seemed possibly intoxicated in a weapon scene. He was reaching in his pocket.
3: 02 received.
4: 3404, one detained.
0: One detained, 135.
5: Mavic 7 says all set.

0: 414.
1: 414.
2: 521, copy your copy, tell Hanover Square.
0: Yeah, just advice. We have still not been able to get through to mall security. Do you want me to somebody go over there? Prophetic, similar.
1: I mean, I guess we'll have to check it out.
0: Copy.

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1: 451.
0: I'll search for the first half. The alarm at the mall at Panera came in as a side patio door. We've been trying to get through the security. I'll, you know, if anything changes, I'll get you another pair.
1: 451, copy.
2: Okay, next time we'll head over.
0: Copy. The 4380,
2: 0. If 51's away, as we can advise.
0: Copy. 51, copy. 02, likewise.
3: Unit 521, clear.
0: Hi, 705.
4: Yeah, we should be all set with units. We got 4507 here.
0: Copy.
2: 25, I'm just about right. I'll continue.
0: Harry, sir.

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2: 4-5-1 KFI, we got through to them finally. 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
3: 4-5-1, copy. Thank you. Okay, Hershey. Thank you. 5-7-0-4.
4: 3-4-0-4, give Mark Miranda, please.
0: 3-4-0-4, Miranda, 138.
1: 5-7-0-4, the operator from your previous cart dog at John Glenn and McIntosh is now calling in South Street, Village Camillus, looking to meet Catching Route at 138.
3: 4-3-0-3, I'll be out with him at Burnery.
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0: 644 and 661, copy a call for police, nature unknown, plotting 124 Randall Ave, 124 Randall Ave off of West Colvin Street. Yelling in the background, someone screaming, give me my money or I'm calling the police, and then we received a disconnection. Truth is showing at Gerald Davis, and it went to voicemail and callback. 140.
1: 44, copy.
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0: 644 and 661, it looks like we have the mail back on the phone. He gave the address of 104 Randall Ave. We're going to get further for you.
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0: 6-4-4 and 6-6-1. Looks like the female is going to be his girlfriend. Calls an upgrade to a physical domestic as they're going back and forth regarding some money.
1: Sure.

0: 21 cars at the intersection of Court and Arterial. Corey Means, standing by. Don't have a description of his vehicle, but it should be the one with a shattered windshield. It's got a silver Volkswagen Atlas. Caller says somebody threw a rock from the train tracks and shattered his windshield into the suspect. Nothing further.
1: Unit 651 clear.
2: 4509, you can have me.
1: Unit 521 clear.
0: 4524 clear.
1: 4509, what did you want to be added to?
2: My apologies, can you add me to that channel 5 call?

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1: 4302, clear.
0: Yeah.
1: Inside on 321 and I'll bridge your status.
0: Alpha.
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1: Journey, one step, so sad.
2: Where is she?
0: Sounds like suspect is maybe still on the tracks. I'll see if I can get something.

0: If as you're on the call taker is no longer on the line, you want us to call the client back?
1: No, it's alright, we're almost there. We'll figure it out.
2: City to Fennel Point of Information, fire and EMS responding to breathing problems, 806 South Ave at 146.
0: Yeah.
3: 454.
4: Albert Rescue 4 in service.
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0: Copy.

0: 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Sage 1 transport.
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3: 401.
4: 401. Put me on a property check. 314 Oak Street. I'm all set. You can clear down to 41.
2: Copy.

0: 45 are going around. And you guys for a 911 call, 1313 Butternut Street. 45, 200.
1: 451, you can hold me up.
2: Six 44 and 661 arrived at 149.
3: K-93, two subjects on the railroad tracks headed toward GM circle. The building over there where the tractor trailers are.
0: 51 copy, I'll get you another car. 1313 Butternut Street, he gave the address. Nothing else. We got an open line note. Got a disconnect, no answer and a call back. Sheriff's are showing Hassan or Sane, apartment 36, previous calls. Got it.
1: 451, copy.
2: 454, you can hold me out, add me to that.
0: Copy.
4: Okay, wait, they're going towards the circle, you said?
0: Can't answer you, try it again, your radios are picking up.
3: For the RIV.
0: Four five zero 120 heading towards the old GM plant there. I think that's where they're heading.
4: 4502, add us to that incident on the circle.
5: Yeah, we're in the parking lot, just about to see the tracks.
6: Cap, you guys gonna need air one or anything?
2: 09, I'm with them.
4: I don't know, we're not there yet. What's the last known address?
0: Yeah.
4: Kayla, you see how far down they made it?
6: The railroad tracks in the area of 298. Just between court and military circle. Looks like units are going into the Salina Industrial Power Park and going to the rear there.
4: Got it. We'll be on 5.
5: We'll have to 2-2 patrol. I mean, the tower on 5 on Court Street, please.
2: Copy.
6: 4-5, 2-5, 2-7, clear.
0: Can I end 3?
2: Five 701, we're with the K-9.
0: Copy. I think he's having radio problems. Any idea how far these suspects are down the tracks?

0: We're about 50 yards in front of her. They're on the tracks.
1: Copy. We'll call the railroad company up and shut the tracks down. Four, five, zero, one. Do we have anyone with a victim right now? I don't think so.
2: 4511, I can go see the with the victim.
1: Yeah. C9, you still have eyes on him?
0: C93, can you guys talk to me? I'm having radio issues.
3: 401.
1: I can now go ahead.
4: 401.
0: Alright, there's three or four of our patrol vehicles down there in a lot. Last I saw them, they were down about that way. They had a good start on me there.
3: Yes, sir. Another property check. 319 Park Street. You can clear down on 41 also. Thank you.
1: Copy. Okay, 3, you're still on the track, don't the track shutdown?
0: Yes, I can for a few.
1: 454, right.

0: Kaylee, are you working your way back towards the circle?
1: I'm down with patrol behind the building now. My car is there at the circle.
2: 3404, patrol, copy, transport.
1: 3404.
2: From the incident location, 1 male, code 12 to the PD, start mileage 51992, 51992, and 3401 will be following.
1: Copy.

0: Unit 644 and 661, your status? Copy.
1: Do we know if they're going east or west on the tracks?
2: West.
1: Okay.
2: Zero one to the other unit. Just say mobile and GM. They may have gotten off the tracks into the parking lot.
3: Five seven zero five.
2: 5705.
3: Yeah, change this to a status check and clear as a 15.
2: Okay, I'm in.

0: Units 521-524.
1: 21.
2: Alright, are you guys on the tray?
1: No, we're on Court Street in the car.
2: Are there any other units on the tray?
0: 521-524, copy a fireworks complaint, 137 Marshall Street. It's right in front of Insomnia Cookies off of University Ave. Caller states there's five or more males setting off fireworks on in the middle of the street, 157.
3: 5701.
1: 21, got it.
0: 5701.
4: 24, copy.
1: What do you got, John?
5: Interrupt.
2: Two flashlights to the west. Is it the state?
0: Copy.
6: It is 5701.
5: 3441, control.
0: 3441.
2: 3611.
6: Shelby Rescue, full arrest, echo response, 4721 Onondaga Boulevard.
7: 3611, I got you cleared back out. And to assist on a cardiac arrest from Sparkle City Car Wash on the Western Lakes driveway.
5: We got a roll-up domestic here in progress. Male has just copy New York, MBT 6173. Female half just showed up via Uber and they're getting into it about the car. Who owns it?
3: Hold on.
6: 5701 is a K9. It looks like there's some weeds over here that have been pushed down if you want to head over towards where we are.
1: 26.
0: Got it. Received any unit to start for domestic at 3100 Erie Boulevard East, Minnesota DeWitt.
7: 3601-45526, it's a possible cardiac arrest. The Western Lakes driveway, 721 Onondaga Boulevard, in the area of the Sparkle City Car Wash. It's a mobile caller reporting someone obviously not breathing, not conscious. We're still getting further for you.
6: Salve Rescue, cardiac arrest. Echo response, 4721 Onondaga Boulevard between Mason Ave and Velasco Road, the Sparkle City Car Wash. On the Western Lights driveway side for patient possible arrest. 158.
1: Yeah, 4506. Yeah, give me that.
7: Cover that, sir.
2: Yes, for the Court Street call. CSX has been notified they're stopping rail traffic in the area.
5: 3614.
3: Yeah, me as well.
2: He is for carpool 918 Holly Ave.
7: Got me.
6: 4-5-0 to control
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1: 06.
7: Okay.
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4: Yeah, caller's reporting to me in front of this location for a vehicle into a pole. The power is out. Caller can hear a female screaming. Unknown if there are any wires down. Yeah, 159.
3: 651-3.
0: 54-3.
2: Yeah, search for a carpool in front of 918 Holly Ave between Elm and Mather. Caller saw the low flash. Power went out. They can hear a female screaming out there at 159.
6: Salve Squad 2 en route. Calls reporting the patient's wearing a black hoodie, black pants, and is a white male.
5: 361 on scene.
3: 651 copy.
7: Okay.
0: Good to receive.
4: L6, floor being down, conscious and breathing.
10: 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Wait to hear what 4511 says with the alleged possible victim.
5: 3611 affirm. Looks like homeless man sleeping on the ground.
7: Copy. A person sleeping.
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3: Squad 2.
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11: 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Thanks, guys.
12: 451, you can hold me out and I can take the other half and cancel the other health card.
2: Copy. 651, you can clear.
3: Copy. Thanks, guys.
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2: 451 and 54, just be advised. We got another call.
4: 9, received.
2: Standby. We got another call on it. It's possibly two cars involved with two males arguing. One of the callers said they might have heard a gunshot.
0: 521 and 524 arrived. 201.
12: 451, copy.
4: 4526.
2: 26.
13: 4512, you can add me to the course recall.
2: 461.
14: 4521 to 12.
2: Kevin.
13: Yeah, where you need me?
14: Course Street by Assumption. This trail around kind of leads right to there.
13: Near the railroad tracks?
2: Copy.
14: Firm.
2: Yeah, you just be vice fire and AMR staging.
0: 541, copy your message. Funny, Fillmore in Menlo. 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We'll send those both to your MDT. 202.
3: 45S1, control.
2: 45S1.
3: Can you add me to the Court Street call?
2: Yeah.
6: 3913 clear. 3913 logged off.
3: S1. I just talked to the victim. They do desire prosecution. The witness's best description at this point is a dark figure.
0: Units 651 and 654.
12: 651.
6: 34.
2: S1, I copy. 202.
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11: 54,
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2: 414.
8: Let me bring out his.
0: Unit 524, clear.
8: 411, you need some?
2: Yeah, they said the power went out from this car pole. We just got a burglar alarm down in the 800 block of Burnett at the other end of Mather. Are you okay with holding on to it so we freeze up the ticket?
0: 3441. Is 3442 there with you?
12: Yes, I will take care of
2: it. April.
0: Copy.
12: 4502. We're going to go to Assumption with 1-2. Just hang out. See if anyone pops out.
2: Copy. 810 Burnett Ave at National Carpet Outlet. 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
14: 2102. Better location would be Teal in Court. Which comes out right behind the warehouse next to one court fire.
12: Okay. Yeah, we're right here.
2: And you just headed to Holly. One of the callers just said that two males ran southbound towards Burnett.
10: 4506 clear.
12: 621 again. K-5, are there descriptions on those two males by chance yet?
2: That's a negative so far. Yeah, it's 4552, 4553. Notification for Liverpool, not PIC complaint. Hiawatha Trail, up here, Iroquois.
0: 541 arrived, K-92 arrived.
6: Salve Squad 2 in service.
2: 451 arrived. And 54. K95, I just got it. Two in their 20s, one head on a red top, unknown under arrest.
12: Receive.
10: Holly Institute, 112 Hiawatha Trail, across the Iroquois in the dead end. And Crystal Sear is the caller. It's involving her son, Nathaniel, a 22 male, having a PAC episode. Violent, hurting himself as well as trying to hurt others, throwing items around the residence. He's wounded in some type of way. The caller thinks he needs an evaluation. Looks like the other son may be
16: bleeding as well. He's 19, Matthias, currently conscious and breathing. One of them is possibly intoxicated. AMR will be staging 3821, I copied. I'll hold you open and edge you 4553 to discussion.
7: 461, all right.
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7: 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K95, Rick.
15: We have it marked.
12: 4522, control.
16: 4522.
12: We maintain that meeting.
16: Got it. 4552, restriction. 3201, I copied your traffic stop, Yacht Club Drive, and you're out with two vehicles. 3202, you able to start that way?
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4: You talking about the bridge that goes over the street?
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0: Fabius Rescue, Falls Health Response, 1489 Pompey Center Road between Route 80 and Brutal Road, apartment number 4 for a 30-year-old male. Hidden after a fall, also intoxicated and disoriented. 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
1: Please.
2: 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Okay, your custody time is going to be 213.
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1: 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Male half should be leaving here with a friend shortly. We'll be clearing, hopefully.
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3: Yeah.
1: 4522 and 52.
2: All right, once one of them gets here, I'll just have him come right into the house. Up there is going to be the first one on the right.
1: Okay, 4552, you got travel. Do you cover that?
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0: 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We'll be all set.
1: Yeah.
2: Nice, fire control. Engine 9 is going to be in service. Mini 9 is going to be standing by. 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
3: Where is it?
6: Unit 631 clear. I'm going to have you in and out on a verbal domestic 222 Seymour Street, 222 Seymour Street, off of Niagara Street. Caller is an Edward Ray. Very uncooperative regarding his child's mother. He refused to give her info. State she is refusing to open the door and give him his clothing. See if he has a knife on his hip. He's been thinking he'll be waiting in front wearing all black, and he will fight the police if they come over acting aggressive. He said last time police came, he did some crazy stuff. 219.
0: Would you like a second activation?
7: 4551.
3: 551.
5: 631, we got it. That's negative. They can go en route. I'm an EMT.
7: 3002, control. Copy, my passenger got out at 328 Lodi Street, and then ending mileage is going to be 575.
0: Received. Flight Control 2, Fabius Base. Did you copy, Derek?
6: 661.
3: 3002.
6: Unit 661.
3: Yeah.
4: 4522, control.
8: Can you clear Unit 6 and 10?
1: Wait momentarily, let me have a crew.
0: 4522. 219.
3: Copy, 219.
6: Change of plans. I'm going to be taking him to RCC.
0: Copy.
4: Roger, I'm fine. Could you send an EMS answer? Bring a stretcher out to the second floor.
0: 4522, I couldn't copy.
4: So call my channel 5 in Liverpool. Could you have EMS enter and bring a stretcher up to the second floor, please?
0: Receive.
3: 3202, clear.
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3: This is Jacob, they're showing 6 miles out. 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
3: For that, they're on.
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3: You can go ahead, sir.
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8: 28204. K92. 222. K92. We just received a message from the alarm company stating that they had got no answer in attempting to contact key holders. They left voicemails for each of them. 222.
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1: Right, come on off here.
0: AMR should be there any minute. Apparently they were staging in the area. And any need for the fire department at all?
2: Well, negative.
3: Nice, fire control. Do you have an ETA on National Grid?
1: No, they didn't give us an ETA. We'll see if we can get one for you.

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1: Orange Hill Admitting 9, Bird National Guard. They don't have an ETA. They're going to try and get one from the crew. I'll let you know.
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1: 302.
2: One male from PD to 608, Kibbe Road. I believe that's fly standard at 608, Kibbe Road. 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
1: Yeah,

0: Yeah, 5701, copy a status check, Roxborough Circle.
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0: Cash yeah, 102 Roxborough Circle, apartment number 4. It's a third party call from a Patty Heard checking on her daughter, Beth, a 48 white female. Received information from her grandson, unseen Isaiah, who's 23. That Beth is hallucinating, hearing voices, like her checked out. No weapons or intoxication reported to the caller. Bethany's in chair 32 for PIC and weapons in the residence. 4101, clear.
4: 455, will you swing me around to the north station, please?
0: Okay.
5: Cannon, 2 clear.
3: Yeah, status check, Morseville PIC, D. Orchard State Apartments, 102 Roxborough Circle. Cross over Roxborough Road and Enders Drive, apartment number 4. Checking the status of a 48-year-old female, possible PIC. Police have the call not yet arrived. 229 Tully to arrest.

0: Attention channel 3 units, point of information. EMS responding to a breathing problems call. 5662 Thompson Road in the town of DeWitt. End of point, 230.
1: Yeah, 670 route.

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1: 4526 in the right of copy ending.
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0: 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Copy, shot fired just occurred the area of Shea Road, Talladega.
1: 45
2: 5708.

0: 5-5 passenger rate. The shot fire just occurred in the area of 4783 Shea Road in Onondaga off Tucker or Allen. Douglas Maitland calling. Now looking at me, reporting hearing two gunshots. Nothing seen. Came out just before he called.
1: 25.
2: 27, now.
0: Kevin.
1: 361, now with 14.
0: Kevin. Five, seven, zero, eight, I got your...

0: 3441-3442, your status.
1: Three, four, four, one. All set. We'll be clearing shortly, just back on our property checks. All that notes.
0: Copy.
2: It's on a point. 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Difficulty breathing. 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
0: AAL rescue. 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
2: It's on 3-4 points, going to be a missing juvenile. 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
0: Fire Control 2, DeWitt Rescue 14.
5: Rescue 14.
0: Cause reporting, the patient will be in room 222 upstairs.
2: Yes, double points. Suspicious parties, 111 Henderson Street at that end. Caller states there's 5 to 6 juveniles on POs. Believes they're checking vehicles. And also now a suspicious vehicle in front of number 5 Brattle Road, dark sedan, been there for over an hour, unknown if occupied.
1: 5-7-0 on arrest.
4: Where is she?
0: 3-4-0-0, clear.
1: Four, five, one, two, clear.
0: Five, seven, zero, item in the area.
3: Copy, Amy, for the air.
0: Negative.
3: Copy.
0: Do it, rescue 14 on scene.

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2: Unit 3400 to control.
1: 3400.
0: That noise might have been coming from the fire training center also, off of the turnpike. I'll go check that. That property busts up to that neighborhood.
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3: 2725, I'm back here now. 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
3: Okay.
6: 531.
7: Meeting 9 to fire control. 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
8: Got me nothing showing Shay or Allen.
5: 531.
6: We're clear of 66 in an IPV. Can you add us to Hawley, please? And a 52.
9: Meeting 9, they have not given us an ETA. We'll see what we can find out for you.
8: Copy. 25, I got you arrived in the area.
9: 414, can you add me to Hawley as well?
5: Yes, on Hiawatha Trail status.
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Attention Channel 3, this point of information. EMS responding to a breathing problems call, 5609 Thompson Road in the town of DeWitt at the Basin, end of point 245.

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0: 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Starting rig 5, no response from rig 4. 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

0: Yeah, 4551. Go ahead. Hey, Huey Williams is looking for a call. He believes there may be some of his property in the patrol vehicle. I have a number if you're ready for it.
1: Go ahead.
2: 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Come on here.
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1: Roger. 3202, I'll be out with 410.
0: Get it.
3: 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Mileage is same.

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0: 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EMS responding 5513 Topsfield Lane, Town of Clay, for an unconscious male, conscious now, 0302.
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0: 4501 arrived and clear. Four 5-2-1 arrives, 4501 locked off.
1: Mini Fire Rescue 2. Full arrest. 444 Wilkinson Street. Between Van Rensselaer Street and North Geddes Street. Mini 5 Rescue 2. Full arrest. 444 Wilkinson Street. Between Van Rensselaer Street and North Geddes Street.
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2: 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She's waiting to find a black pickup. It's been sent.
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1: Fayetteville Fire, Manlius, to wind engine 14. A fire alarm activation. 3164 East Genesee Street at Brookdale East Side. Room 77, no smoke or fire scene. Tag 3 for units to Brookdale.
0: Can I just get my DR quick?
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2: 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Fire's responding to Brookdale East Side, East Genesee Street, Town Mail, answer a fire alarm, 0311. 302, right?
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2: Any unit able to clear up for a pending timestamp at 444 Wilkinson Street?

0: Heading most units for a 379 hit and run just occurred. That's a burned air in Milton Ave, talking mouse.
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2: 3101, it was a Signal 79 hit and run at the burned area in Millen Ave. Me with a Heidi Steeb, it's a black, she'll be in a black Dodge Durango. She was hit by a gray Chevy Silverado pickup, New York Reg, Mike Echo, November 1614. Comes back to a gray GMC Sierra out of Camillus, New York, Main Street.
0: 61 clear.
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2: Cargo's last seen heading northbound on North Onondaga.
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0: 414. 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
4: 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Clear entrance to that Wolfstream, South Apartments. 10 o'clock.
3: 541 on 3. Fire control, Mayo, Central 32 is returning.
2: Unit 651 and 541, got a 79 at the corner of Park Street and Harborside Drive. 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
2: 441.
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0: Flyers Corner, struck en route. 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
2: Nova One Falls, Alpha response, 8189, Lori Lane, across the Sewell Road, Clemar Circle, 68 female injury from a fall. Morris Corners Fire District, 326.
4: 5-1, Rev.
5: Attention, North Zone Units, point of information, EMS responding. 8189, Lori Lane, off the Sewell Road, town of Clay, for a 68-year-old female falls call.

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1: 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Starting mileage 4466. 4466.

0: 4, 5 also get your step. Do an engine off the. Over L6, correct, 4-5-L6, get your step. The ramp, Broden Road, southbound 81, town of Salina. 5-7-0-1, get your step. Pack AB off of James Street, City of Syracuse.
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0: East 5, checking unconscious person in a vehicle. Kenny Street, Grover Street, call reporting a darker four-door sedan. Just north of the intersection, unconscious person in a vehicle. Doyle Fire District, 334.
6: Seeing that, how can we get set?
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4: 4529, engage in route, any unit to assist. 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Caller doesn't wish to meet regarding a darker four-door sedan. Just north of this intersection, facing northbound in the southbound lane, appears to be an unconscious person in the driver's seat.
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2: Happy.
4: Effort. 3802, 4101, 3202, all clear.
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1: 5701 clear, 3400 clear. 4101.
0: Control, appears the vehicle is going to be up Franklin Park and Kenny.
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2: Five seven zero 4-4-5-2-2 on a possible burglar in progress. Lands on lane off Albertson Court. 25. Five seven zero 4, I got you in route. 4-5-2-2-6-1-1-4 Land's End Lane. 6114 Land's End off of Elberton and Deptford. No one to meet with. Light on inside a vacant trailer at this address.
0: 25 arrived.
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2: Four-five-five-two, you're added. Units to Land's End Lane. It looks like there's been several calls here regarding similar incidents, possibly a squatter living in this trailer. Male possibly has a dog also. 4101's clear.
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1: Five seven zero four,
2: we're pursuit 1. Pursuit. Units, hold the air. 5704, chasing 1.
1: Yeah. 5704, 1 to 10.
2: Copy that, we go over the air.
1: Hey, firm.
0: 491, are you calling?
2: Yes. Go with the air. 5704's got one detained. 0400.
3: 41. Where 9 be picked up?
4: 3401, control, copy transport.
2: 3401.
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4: Good. One adult male from this location back to my PD, starting mileage 26408, repeating 26408.
2: Copy.
0: 18998. 41, copy. 407 Butternut Street. 407 Butternut Street, cross streets of North Townsend Street and Townsend Place. Caller is a male, stated that he was trying to leave and his girlfriend was hitting him. We then received open line and then disconnect. No answer on callback. Phone comes back to a Miguel Silva at that same address in apartment number 5. Previous domestic from just over a week ago involved his ex-girlfriend Julie Parks, 46-year-old white female. 401.
6: Unit 3400, the control will be following him.
2: Copy.
7: 41, we got it.
0: K92 clear.
4: Four five two nine to control.
2: Good.
5: Adult female on board, heading to the Hilton on Old Calmer, Embassy Suites Hilton, Old Calmer Road. Starting mileage 23013.
2: Copy.

0: 5, do we get another detained?
1: Second detained at 403. One female outstanding. Copy, one female outstanding. Do you have any description on her?
0: Not yet.
1: Copy. Negative.
2: Unit 45L6, you can add me. Be in the area.
1: Good bit.

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1: 461.
0: An adult male on board en route to 117 Merriman Ave.
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2: Three 340 to control.
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2: Can you add me with 3404? Help me at this application.
3: Copy. Four, five, two, one's clear.

0: 3404 Sylvan, copy another plate, please. King Tom Henry 2007, KTH 2007.
1: Four for one, right?

0: 441, are you still on line by any chance?
1: Negative, we received disconnect.
0: Copy.
2: I have 701 in control.
0: Go ahead.
2: Any update on a description for the female in Madison Village?
0: 4522.
3: 5-2, it's going to be a short, white, blonde female.
2: Copy, we're in the area.
0: Four, five, two, nine, I'm arrived. Any miles plus two? I think it's going to be the Hilton Garden Inn on Fairlake Approach. Copy.
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0: 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North Main Street, MVP Bank.
1: 410-3202.
0: Four one zero one three two zero two seven hundred North Main off of Tuller and Barrett, MBT Bank. And for the alarm coverage on audible burglary from the front door.
2: 320 on the alley.
0: Three two zero one, you're added. Alarm companies again. Multiple indicators from the front door, lobby motion. They did receive electronic acknowledgement. I think somebody's passed away on scene.
2: 0 copy.
0: 4529 is clear.
3: Copy.
0: Copy.

Denise, on your point of information, the EMS responding. 209 East Ave off of West Yates in Village East, Syracuse. Lift assist of an 87-year-old male, 411. 410 1 derived.

0: 441 clear.
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0: What's that?
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7: You can clear 15 off of that larceny, 17 off of that MDC hit and run. You can send us that suspicious vehicle.

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1: 441.
0: 4551-4529 on a police alarm. Malden Road off of Florida Road North. Keep going.
2: This will be a 60 to San Richmond.
0: 29.
1: 41 copy. Be advised that that plate is registered to the next door neighbor at this location. 417.
3: 41, we copy.
0: East 5 arrest. 4551-4529-606 Malden Road off of Florida Road North and Westwood Ave. Came in from ADT, showed an audible panic alarm coming from the keypad.

0: 45L6 clear. Four 101. 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
1: Any unit, this is 4101 at stop, North Main Street off of Centerville Place.
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2: 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That's CC1 and me on this.
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0: 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They're seeing proof of human presence or high probability based on property damage. 3200, I got you ripped.
1: 3203, you go from the north, north, north, north, north, north, north, north, north, north, north, north, north, north, north, north, north, north, north, north, north, north, north, north, north, north, north, north, north, north, north, north, north, north, north, north, north, north, north, north, north, north, north, north, north, north, north, north, north, north, north, north, north, north, north, north, north, north, north, north, north, north, north, north, north, north, north, north, north, north, north, north, north, north, north, north, north, north, north, north, north, north, north, north, north, north, north, north, north, north, north, north, north, north, north, north, north, north, north, north, north, north, north, north, north, north, north, north, north, north, north, north, north, north, north, north, north, north, north, north, north, north, north, north, north, north, north, north, north, north, north, north, north, north, north, north, north, north, north, north, north, north, north, north, north, north, north, north, north, north, north, north, north, north, north, north, north, north, north, north, north, north, north, north, north, north, north, north, north, north, north, north, north, north, north, north, north, north, north, north, north, north, north, north, north, north, north, north, north, north, north,

0: 541-5701. I spoke to the homeowner who is on scene. 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
1: 01 copy.

0: 4553, any unit to assist, not assist, this is first complaint. Fairway Drive East, go for circle. 4553, get to the Fairway Drive East, go for circle. Caller, another wish to meet regarding three subjects walking around the neighborhood. I see you southbound on Fairway towards Mayfair. No description on age, race, or gender. They saw three people, unknown on left, unknown on intoxication. 4521 arrived.
1: L6, we go with 53.
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4: Can you amend this to a 7 as you clear 14, please?

0: Copy. I'll have you back out just up the road at 417 Richmond Avenue, 417 Richmond Ave, crossroads of Wall and Liberty Street. It's going to be apartment number 2. The caller is not currently on scene. States that his child's mother, Siobhan Winstead, 34-year-old black female, is inside this home, currently being physical with their children, the 14-year-old, 12-year-old, and a 2-year-old inside the house. Male states that he is en route. I have no ETA or description of vehicle. He's coming from Camillus. And then you have the female, Siobhan Winstead, as 32 for resist. 431.
1: 441, copy.
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2: 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You still landline? 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
0: Can
2: 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For a general
0: 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Okay, for that.

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4: Company is responding to the Sunridge Apartments. Operations will be on tap 2. One caller from apartment number 8 reporting the smoke detector in apartment number 3 is going off with a smoke condition present. No answer at the door. 437.
5: Unit 651 and 541.
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7: Unit 441, status check.
3: We don't want that.
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3: 4521, your status. 437. 3402 is clear. 3401 to right. 4553 is clear.
6: 541 cap.
1: One's on scene first. You got a two-story apartment building. Nothing showing.
4: Gracie. Two-story apartment building, nothing showing. Engine 3 arrived. Ladder 1, rescue 1 arrived.
1: Yeah, copy, Tally.
5: Five 541 and 651 arrived.
8: 12-3rd.
6: Pardon, I'm totally correct, 2-1 rule.
3: 5701 clear.
4: 12-3rd.
8: 441, are we still landline?
1: Tally car 200.
7: Negative.

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1: And clear 711, we'll be in route to our fire.
0: Received. Five 911 clear. Units on a point, you must responding to a person down at Baker Avenue, East Board and F.
2: Hey, back to correct.
1: 441.
2: 441. 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Garland's advising a working fire going to a second alarm, requesting a second tanker. Now requesting one engine and two tankers.
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3: 4521's clear. 3404 has arrived. Throw the units out on North Main Street, North Syracuse status. 442.
4: Mini 8. Unknown problem. Baker Avenue and East Borden Avenue. Mini 8. Unknown problem. Baker Avenue and East Borden Avenue.
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1: 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Engine 14 is en route to a working fire in Preble, also now requesting two tankers as well. Tully, request for two tankers along with Engine 14. 6604, State Route 281 in the Preble Fire District.
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0: 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Thank you.

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0: Mini 2. Chest pains. 947 Pond Street, Bennett Towers. Between Becker Street and Warren Street. Mini 2. Chest pains. 947 Pond Street, Bennett Towers. Between Becker Street and Warren Street.
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0: 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Between Court Street Ramp and Court Street. 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Between Court Street Ramp and Court Street.
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0: engine to, is it for the unattended child?
1: That's affirmative. 5.
0: Copy. Police said they were not going to go, but we'll reiterate that you want them to start.
1: Received.

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1: Understood.

0: 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Between Court Street Ramp and Court Street. 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Assist. 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
1: K95 clear.
0: Can you check a hazard? It's supposed to be Franklin Street to southbound 81. It's supposed to be a 50s black male, dark top, red pants, walking northbound in the middle of the southbound line.
2: 441, we copy.

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0: 441. We got nothing, Sean. We just got off West 3 exit. Anything further on this?
1: No, the couple other callers just said that he was just before the West 3 exit. One said just before Clinton headed northbound.
0: Copy.

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1: 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Altered mental status, 104 Green Apple Lane off of Ferndale Lane, Manoa Fighter Strip.
2: 45 L9 logged in. Attention ESO units, point of information, EMS responding. 104 Green Apple Lane off of Ferndale in the village of Manoa. 73-year-old male, sick person call. 531.

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2: Definitely.

0: Hey, it's for disabled vehicle westbound 690 in the area of the first State Fair Boulevard ramp.
1: 1-4.
2: Comms to 2211.
0: One. 3614A to assist westbound 690 in the area of the orange lot ramp. Caller reporting a white commercial van with a roof rack disabled in the left-hand ditch on the westbound side.

0: There's a female coming up the escalators to TSA checkpoint. 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Something about her ribs being broken.
1: Let me see. You should probably just have her go stay downstairs then. Have her go to the front door in the ECC.
0: We're calling you because I guess she just said never mind to American.
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3: Hey, from 508 Land Rush, from 508 off Megs, meet with Alfreda Lucklick for the 31-year-old male gastric pain. 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

0: 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I'm going to check the 695 ramp just to double check up there.
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0: 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One adult male. 18998. 18998.
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0: Copy. 1801 North Salina, first class auto, came in as an office motion detector.
1: East Charlie response, difficulty breathing, 6578 Thompson Road.
2: Fourth one, we would have.
0: Copy.
3: Three 402 control, you can send me the bird.
1: Eve's Charlie response for 50-year-old male, difficulty breathing, the roadway in. 6578 Thompson Road off of Route 298 in room 201, DeWitt Fire District.
4: Three 402 66 Breeze, Old Calumet Road South, 6630 Old Calumet Road South. 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Sense of the notes. Attention, he's showing you his point of information, EMS responding, 6578 Thompson Road, the roadway and carrier circle for a 50-year-old male breathing problems call. 5:50 hours, 3402, get your move.

0: And I do have got a hang-up call in the 200 block of Reed Avenue. There's an older female rambling and cursing at someone at her home. We received disconnect, called back, no answer on call back. Phone comes back to a Katrina Katura. She's called a couple of times across the last 6 months. It's been forwarder 43. Do you want this dispatched?
1: If there's nothing further, you can 43
0: it. Yeah.
2: 3614 control. Inquiry 4 and 10.
3: 552.

0: JC 2 arrived.
1: 4521 arrived. 4521, they spoke to a Jordan Ash. They tell us okay there. He is on site. He's still unable to provide a passcode.
2: Are you still landline?
1: Negative, is all coming in through the ASAP, PSAP.
0: Trouble in OA for your status.
2: Copy. The front pier secure and the rest is fenced in barbed wire with no signs of disturbance.
1: Copy. There is a phone number for the duty officer and the notes there.
2: Copy.
1: 4551, I guess you arrived. 3980, logged in.
0: Trouble Manoa 3, Manoa 3, your status.
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0: Racing.
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1: Attention, North Zone units, point information, EMS responding. 150 Old Liverpool Road, Arthur Greenpoint, Town of Salina. 85-year-old female, Paul's Fell, 556-4102 is logged on.
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0: Copy, it's 408 North Gettys, Clean Park in West Tennessee. It was originally an open line with a female yelling. She was split open somehow. Male half toner drive to St. Joe's. We had a disconnect and went to a voicemail and call back. Per the call taker, it sounded like maybe it was possibly a child that was injured because the male said that they already had a couple strikes with CPS. Chairs are showing Ivory, Acevedo, previous domestics. It's 0600.
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3: Many one. Leaving. 338 Gifford Street, James Geddes Housing. Between Wyoming Street and Niagara Street. Many one. Leaving. 338 Gifford Street, James Geddes Housing. 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
4: 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Failed to yield at a yield sign, almost caused an accident. Vehicle last seen exiting towards the Dunkin' Donuts. Happened 5 minutes ago. Registration comes back on a 2023 GMC Arcadia, light in color. There's to an address, North Street, Cleveland, New York. And a point, 603.
0: And a sound point, EMS respond on a hemorrhage, 338 Gifford Street, cross the Wyoming and Niagara, 603.
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0: 455, want to get to room 4521, 421 7th North, 421 7th North on Douglas and Buckley. Then you go to Melody Brown regarding a 3-year-old black female knocking on doors for the last 3 minutes. Unknown who the parents are. Child's currently at the front desk. Yep, we'll be in route 606.
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2: 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We'll let them know to cancel.

0: cartoon album first. Panning it for disabled vehicle off the roadway in the area 3151 Tompy Hollow Road, Tompy.
1: 4528.

0: 45-28. It's a disabled vehicle in the area of 3151 Pompey Hollow Road off of 20er Hills. Bruce Wall calling, reporting that there's a black van off the road into an embankment. No one in the vehicle, no smoke or fluids. The registration, John Ida Lincoln, 1813. Gotcha, route at 613.
1: Amber Tanker 3 back in quarters.
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0: Twenty-six series 355646 355646. I'll be out of the burn area, I'm on.
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2: 393, can you log me in service? 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
3: 455.
2: 455, have time out for this. This is the AMR. It's at 212 Sunset Ave, 212 Sunset Ave, off of Court Street of the apartment number 2. Just sitting with a child until the mother shows up. I'm out at 615.
4: 3244, 3201, 3202, all logged on. Go to 4521, 4551, your status.
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Fayetteville Ambulance and Medics, to Chittenango, 501 West Genesee Street, between Hickory Lane, at the Mayloft Towers, building number 1, apartment number 2, to the 60 Mail, Syncope.

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0: Can you push out on a parking complaint corner of Warren and Fayette?
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0: Many 3. Assist. Citizen. 204 South Avenue. Between White Street and Tallman Street. Many 3. Assist. Citizen. 204 South Avenue. Between White Street and Tallman Street.
1: Channel 4 units on the point of information. EMS responding on chronic hip pain. The landings at Meadowood, Peakwood Lane, Village Baldwinsville on point 622.
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2: Yeah, but 3-0-0 to control. Can you show me at that medical call at Peakwood?
3: Copy. It's going to be apartment 20, meeting with Patty Hall.

0: The female took off in another direction. The male is now screaming at the caller. At 629.
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2: 3401, 3404, 6673 Kirkville Road, The Cliffs, corner of Fly Road. Fellers, Cindy Martinez is an employee regarding a 30s white female wearing a black hoodie, black shorts, and a 30s black male wearing blue shirt, blue baseball cap. Proceeds are candy, pies, and other food items. No weapons, possibly intoxicated. Left in a blue Dodge Ram pickup truck, New York registration. 75518 Mary, 75518 MM. Unknown direction of travel, happened 5 minutes ago.
3: Community forward.
2: The registration given comes back on a 2012 GMC Sierra pickup truck, gray in color. Let's do a Brandon Warner, P.O. 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
2: In the unit per signal 79, Onaga Lake Parkway in front of Liverpool Animal Hospital.
1: Three,

0: 301-677-0 on Onondaga Lake Parkway, 6770 on Onondaga Lake Parkway, Clinical Animal Hospital. It's going to be in front of this address on the parkway. Caller is a Jennifer Brown. A black Grand Cherokee versus a gray Toyota Corolla. No injuries.
1: Engine 3. Assist. Citizen. 204 South Avenue. Between White Street and Tallman Street. Engine 3. Assist. Citizen. 204 South Avenue. Between White Street and Tallman Street.
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1: Mom has showed up. You can clear this to 6.
0: Copy. Unit 361. 361. 361. We're going to be 89 to John's Auto Body for paperwork. 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

0: Bert and Raph, you're setting off here. And yeah, for a dispute, I believe it's going to be the Sunoco, Anaga, and Jesse.
1: 3402, any unit to assist on a burglary alarm? Old Bridge Street off of East 2nd Street, Village of Syracuse.
2: 3402.
3: 3402, all twice.
0: Three 102, be watch and say dispute. Onaga, West Genesee. I believe it's going to be at the Sunoco gas station there. We'll be meeting with Melissa Smith, the dispute with the clerk over charges for gas.
1: Copy. 3402, 210 Old Bridge Street, 200 Old Bridge off East 2nd in the dead end. A Cunningham Chiropractic came from the alarm company showing a front entry door audible burglary alarm. They did make contact with somebody on scene. They have an invalid passcode.
2: 3101 and 02, a watch.
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0: 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Seizures. 1127 East Genesee Street, University Dialysis. Between University Avenue and Walnut Avenue.
1: 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Engine 3, you're clear. 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
1: 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Seizure 6, 41.

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0: Sin is a trespass. Seward Street at Grave Street. Seward at Grave Street in a white house on the corner, No 85. Callers reporting 4 females that just walked into the abandoned house. Only description I have is one had on a white tank top and jean shorts. You're out at
1: 659. 455, copy.
2: Heading in for a hazard northbound 81 and Taft Road.
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5: Many 10. Leaving. 1127 East Genesee Street, University Dialysis. Between University Avenue and Walnut Avenue. Many 10. Leaving. 1127 East Genesee Street, University Dialysis. Between University Avenue and Walnut Avenue.
2: What, do you have 81 in Patrol?
4: 56 female. Leading on to.
0: My pleasure.
4: I got a dead deer in the road. It's northbound 81 after the on ramp from Taft and before the on change.
3: Good luck.
6: Freight Patrol, car 707 down the air.
1: Car 707 on the air.
2: Copy, I got it.
4: Receive, I'll send it to you. And unit 3, disabled vehicle southbound 481 in Northern Boulevard, Cicero.
0: 410 to control.
4: 4102.
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4: Heavy.

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1: Any inquiry, property damage, Wegmans. East Tennessee Street, tell me to whip.
2: Yeah, 3001 for a hazard. Cam Street, off Rich Drive. This is Mr. Bones.
3: Unit 3404.
4: 01.
0: Unit 462.
2: Question.
1: 3404, it's a property damage at 6789 East Tennessee Street, the Wegmans. Meeting with Brandon Mendoza, being a white BMW, they shattered windshield.
2: Here's 3001. It's going to be a hazard for wires down in front of 7705 Canton Street, off Rich Drive in the village of Baldwinsville. Caller saying that there are some wires across the road and some low-hanging electrical wires. No arcing or sparking seen at this time.
3: 3404.
4: 702.
0: 462 on the file, 1 attempt, 268 Nichols Ave, 268 Nichols, across the North Cliff. Elijah Capri is your complainant. He's going to be waiting in his black Kia Soul. It was an attempt overnight, 702.
2: Four five six five.
5: Abby, 4529 is complaining. Show me in route to upstate downtown.
2: Yeah, buzzer.
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1: Northwest Car 3, you're spotting. Police are just arriving.
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0: And unit 48, disabled vehicle southbound 481 Northern Boulevard, town of Cicero.
1: 3-2, we'll be logging in a minute.
0: Okay.
1: You take that deer as well, if that's still pending.
0: Received deer, I believe has already been handled.
2: Nova 7, log down. Nova 7, off the air.

0: Mini 5. Wires down. Emergency. 509 South Wilbur Avenue. Between Coleridge Avenue and Conservation Place. Mini 5. Wires down. Emergency. 509 South Wilbur Avenue. Between Coleridge Avenue and Conservation Place.
1: Mini 5, check wires. The dump truck pulled wires down. Multiple wires on the truck. Unknown type. 716.
2: Unit 432.
3: 432.
2: 432 on the down wire. 509 South Wilbur at 509 South Wilbur, cross of Conservation Place. Carolyn Kocher is the caller. There's a blue dump truck with a driver still inside. He pulled the wires down. Wires are on top of the truck. There is no arcing or sparking. The fire is also notified at 717.
3: Copy.
4: I 732, got your log on. You're meeting with the DOT help truck southbound 41, the Northern Boulevard ramp. Car needs a tow. 717.
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To its fire district at 720.

0: 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East 4 responding.
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1: 4537 locked off.
2: Delay rescue, it's cardiac arrest, 117 Hazel Ave.
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2: 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We need Eves 4 on scene. It's a 7-year-old female, cardiac arrest, 731.
3: Tilda 2401, 2402. 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
4: 3401. 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
6: Receive.
3: Units 3401, 3402, it's 117 Hazel Ave, 117 Hazel Ave between Exeter and Grover Street. Came in for a 70-year-old female who was having difficulty breathing. Now it is a full arrest. They say to enter in the back.
1: Unit 4300, be locked down.
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1: Unit 442.
2: 442.

0: 3404 clear. Unit 635. 442 on a possible larceny. There is no 85 for 152 Lilac Street, 152 Lilac, across the Marion Pond. Caller witness, two white males, 12 to 15 years of age, take sneakers off the porch of this address approximately 15 minutes ago. Last seen headed towards Mary. One wearing a tan shirt, blue jeans. Second one's bouncing a basketball. No clothing description, 733.
1: 635.
2: 65, stolen vehicle, invest, tent only, 223 Merriman Ave, 223 Merriman Ave, off of Sabine Street, apartment number 2, says the door is hidden by trees, meeting with Caitlin Doran, she shows possible 32 PIC and suicidal in chairs, have you out at 734?
1: Copy.
3: 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Ultra, Vape, and E-Sync. 810 Burton Road between Stevens Drive, Reese Drive. 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
0: Hi.
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0: Copy. 545 is into the animal complaint. It'll be at 1431 Comstock Ave, 1431 Comstock off of Butler Street. No one to meet with. They said it's a supposedly rabid possum. The incon is negative in the county. We got it 738.
2: Got it.
4: Five fifteen. Who called that in?
0: Citizen that refused to give their last name.
4: 43.
0: Perfect. 545, you can disregard.
4: Thank you, sir.

0: Union's Point of Information, Northern Boulevard from southbound 41. Northern Boulevard from southbound 41. Had a white truck with some orange cones in the back, was traveling at a high rate of speed. Exited Northern Boulevard from southbound 41, 10 assists around the point, 739.
1: 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Between Lewiston Drive and East Colvin Street. Mini 10. False. 1579 Westmoreland Avenue. Between Lewiston Drive and East Colvin Street.
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0: Any new for disabled vehicle, Pompey Hollow Road, off Route 20, town of Pompey.
1: Right. 3202 to control. 3202. Yeah, I just spoke to the plumber. He's got keys to the building. He said he talked to the owner. I'm clear, this is safe.
2: Marcellus Ambulance, statement assigned seizures, Bravo response, 2861 Marietta Road off of Sevier Road and Coonhill Road. 20-year-old female who had a seizure is conscious and breathing. Need to utilize the front door. Marcellus Fire District, 745, AMAX 7, transporting across.
0: Unit 450, it's a disabled vehicle. It'll be on Pompey Hollow Road, approximately a fourth of a mile north of Route 20 in the town of Pompey. No one to meet. Caller said there is a black SUV off the road in the swampy area. No injuries. All parties are out of the vehicle and walking around it.
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0: 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EMS responding to 2861 Marietta Road off Seaver Road in the town of Marcellus for a 20-year-old female. Seizures, end of point, 745 hours.
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0: 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Units 5702 and 5701 on a verbal domestic in progress. McKinney Avenue and Hill Avenue in Salina.
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2: 432, copy. Unit 461.
1: Correct, 5702.
3: And unit for signal 79, southbound route, 690 mile marker 4.2, Town of Van Buren.
2: Any unit to take the second half of the assault in progress, 228 Richmond Ave, across Van Rensselaer.
4: 5704.
0: 5701 and 5702. Herbal domestic in progress, 213 McKinney, 213 McKinney Avenue, between Hill Avenue and Boulevard Street, Salina. Meeting with A. Jacob Mills. His significant other's mother, a Lucy Brownell, 60s. She's verbal with the caller, refusing to leave. No weapons, no intox. She's currently in the driveway. Pink shirt, blue jeans.
4: 442, this is a 4. I'll go with it.
3: 5704, the signal 79, southbound route 690, mile marker 4.2, Town of Van Buren. Meeting with Isaiah Demoski, states he will be in a black Honda Santa Fe. Will be in the left side of the construction area. No injuries, unknown hazards.
4: Copy and route.
2: 442, copy. Going on at 228 Richmond Ave, 228 Richmond, cross of Van Rensselaer. No 85, callers reporting a 30s black male assaulting an older female. No weapons seen at 750.
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0: 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So 450, right?
1: Right.
0: Apparently 4528 handled this earlier.
1: Four 432 Cafe arrival, let me know. I'm now getting into domestic. Copy. Is it good to close out?
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0: Please email and say 3 Sign Unconscious Person Delta Response, 6135 Newport Road off of Scenic Drive and Canal Road. 85 male, not feeling well. Complaining of weakness, dizziness, being lightheaded. Not responding normally. Mourner's Memphis Fire District at 758.
2: Channel 4 units, point of information. EMS is finding the 6135 Newport Road off Scenic Drive, Atomic Mills, for an 85-year-old male feeling faint, end of point, 758 hours.
1: Mourner's Memphis Rescue, unconscious person, Delta response, 6135 Newport Road across Scenic Drive and Canal Road. It's an 85-year-old male not feeling well, lightheaded and dizzy. 758.
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0: In minutes, 452. 6-12, can fire advise for the status check? It's at 2407 South State Street. There was a fire there yesterday, it says, and now they hear a loud buzzing noise coming from the property. Just want to check out. Correction, 455.
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3: 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Meeting with an Alexandra Conklin. It's regarding boyfriend Quinn Hudson, 21-year-old white male. Not currently on scene, but maybe on his way home. Caller's looking to have him removed from the residence. He does drive a 1999 Chevy Suburban, color red, no weapons, no intact.
0: Unit 455 on the dispute, 923 James Street, 923 James at Lifestyle Apartments. Door 8 for your 85, Natal Baker, guarding a 35-year-old black male in a black pickup truck that was playing loud music. Caller believes when she approached him, he might have pointed a weapon at her, but none was actually seen. At 801.
6: 455.
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4: 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EMS responding to 1489 Pompey Center Road off Route 80 in the town of Fabius for a 30-year-old female. Cardiac issues, end of point 809.
3: 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Fabius Fire District at 810.
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0: Fayetteville 82 in the Medicar Falls, Delta response, 7164 Tennessee Street, it's a Hunt Drive and Gazebo Path, Brookdale East Side. It's an 85-year-old female with a head injury after a fall. It's a patient will be in the East Side Lounge, Newer Fire District, 811. 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
11: Many 3. 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Citizen. 204 South Avenue. Between White Street and Tallman Street. Many 3. Assist. Citizen. 204 South Avenue. Between White Street and Tallman Street.
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13: 4511, 4501, both units en route, missing endangered. 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Meeting with David Hebert, waiting in the lobby for you regarding a resident, Kenneth Langtree. 72-year-old white male has dementia. He left on foot 0600 hours this morning wearing a brown cap, green long sleeve shirt, black pants, black shoes, no direction of travel. 5'11 thin build, short white hair. No cell phone, he left it behind. Male is possibly also carrying a blue bag with him. 0815 hours.
0: Fabius Squad 18, no response from Apelia. You do have Apelia Squad 51 responding.
6: Can you repeat, please?
0: From Apelia Rescue 5 at this time. Do you have Poppy Hill Squad 51 responding?
6: Who is our ambulance?
0: Ambulance is Tully A2.
7: Control Mini 5.
6: Mini 5. 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We were here just a few hours ago, so we should be set with just Tully and us.
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1: 3600.
0: 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You can add me that alarm.
1: 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I've you added.
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0: 532, Burg Alarm, 1449 Erie Boulevard East, 1449 Erie Boulevard East at Asia Supermarket. It's coming in as exit door. I'll have you out at 831.
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1: 4512.
2: Just send me
3: the missing person.
2: Yes. Response ambulance, anyone assigned false to response, 3186 Gardner Road.
4: South Wiggins, point of information. EMS is responding to 3186 Gardner Road. Officer Stevens, in the town of Marcellus, for an 82-year-old female injured after a fall, and a point 833.

0: Ourselves, ambulance, anyone assigned, false Delta response, 3186 Gardner Road, off of Pleasant Valley Road and Stevens Road, for an 82 female who is sick, is on the floor, possibly fell. She's on supplemental oxygen, not responding normally, not injured. Ourselves, Fire District at 833.
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1: Two 90, two clear.

0: Yeah, it's 4507, 4508 for a missing juvenile. West Roswell Ave off Midland Ave in the town of Onondaga.
1: 4508.

0: 4507 450, and this is Juvenile at 227 West Roswell Ave and off of Fern Road and Midland Ave in the town of Onondaga. Me with Adriana Shepherd states her granddaughter went to the Adirondacks with their neighbors and were supposed to be like yesterday at 1500. The family's not answering their phone. They have not come back yet. Granddaughter is Aaliyah Shepherd Bahar, a 12-year-old black female. 450, have you now? 838.
1: 4506, control.
0: Go ahead, sir.
1: Based on the notes, it's not in progress. I'm sure that can hold for us. Can you verify that with us, too?
0: Control 45S2.
2: I'll give you a call, Derek. I'm sorry.
0: Copy. Yeah, 3600, I copy your stop. Sheridan Road, off Fay Road in the town of Onondaga.
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3: Four five zero six, 4507, do you copy?
2: 361.
0: Unit 361, ZPW is looking for an assist. They have a U-Haul that needs to be towed at 130 Shotwell Park. They have a crew on scene for paving. Can you address that?
2: Yeah, copy that. Just, we're down at one park, please. So we'll be en route in a few minutes here. Just have to have some paperwork signed.
0: Copy, 840.
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0: 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Between East Taylor Street and Burt Street. 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Between East Taylor Street and Burt Street.
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1: 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Should be audible, showing office motion indicator. 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
1: 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What was the indicator?
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1: 4101 clear, 4103 property check.
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0: 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T-402 clear.

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0: Many 5. Chest pains. 135 State Fair Boulevard, Star Park Apartments. Between West Genesee Street and Waite Avenue. Many 5. Chest pains. 135 State Fair Boulevard, Star Park Apartments. Between West Genesee Street and Waite Avenue.
1: Male, we'll be out front with chest pains. 852.
2: General Organist, point of information. Email is responding to 2738 SD Road, off Wise Road in the town of Pompey, for a medical alarm. End of point. 852.
1: Truck 5 arrived.
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1: Rescue one, Rick.
7: 52522, it'll be a white pickup truck that is pulled over that's involved.
3: TLC 442 responding to the city, signal 80 car pedestrian, East Jefferson Street at South Salina Street.
8: 20, is that a city vehicle, do we know?
1: Virtual units for Jefferson and Salina Street, TLC will be your ambulance.
7: They have not said it is, they did say that the pedestrian has an ID badge from upstate, but they didn't give any further details about the vehicle. Now they say water environment protection is on it.
3: TLC 442 responding to the city for ALS on a signal 80 car pedestrian, East Jefferson Street at South Salina Street. AMR has a BLS rig responding, requesting ALS from the county. It's for a late 30 to early 40s. Subject was hit by a white pickup truck. Is conscious and breathing. And ambulatory. Syracuse Fire District at 854. Nova 7 responding.
4: Manly SA 1, no problem, response. 2738 SD Road, crossing number 4, Road West. Manly SA 1, no problem, response. 2738 SD Road, crossing number 4, Road West and Wise Road. Notification for Tully Ambulance. 854. Poppy Hill Swath, SD1 responding.
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3: 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Chest pain, stealth response. 135 State Fair Boulevard.
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3: Waves ambulance A3 assigned chest pain stealth response. 135 State Fair Boulevard off of West Genesee Street, and we have the Star Park Apartments in front of this location for a 50.
4: 3400.
11: 556. I'm on a DOT detail currently. If that's an Onondaga County vehicle, it's not a city involved.
8: Can you land line tape, please?
3: Copy that. Thank you.
4: Robert.
2: California units, point of information, reckless driving southbound I-81, mile marker 72.6. For a motorcycle driving over 100 miles an hour, weaving in and out of traffic. Rider was last seen in a black shirt and a black helmet. End of point. 8:55 hours.
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0: Many 12. Falls. South Townsend Street and Harrison Street. Many 12. Falls. South Townsend Street and Harrison Street.
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0: Heading unit for signal 79, parking lot of Speedway, Route 10 Road, and Cottonwood Thomas.
1: Rescue call off here.
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0: 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We're back parking lot of the Speedway at 7961 Brewer 10 Road, corner of Cottonwood Road. 0900.
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1: Air Control Mini 12. Another caller saying the patient now walking westbound on East Adams Street.
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1: 3-1-0-1, it's signal 79, the off-ramp from Route 5 to Warner's Road. Tom Camille, if maybe the Tony Davis will be in a black Forester versus a white SUV. No injuries.
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0: C403, clear. 642 on a physical domestic, 202 Hubble Ave between Grandview Ave and Stolp. It's going to be Mackenzie Bird versus boyfriend Alexander Natal, 25-year-old Hispanic male. He was physical with her. She refused EMS. No weapons, no intox at 906. Unit 642, looks like the male half just left in a blue Ford pickup with gray stripes. He's northbound on Hubble.
1: Got it, thanks.

0: 3201.
1: Yeah, that's...
0: If we do a call back, have the caller come out front.
1: Cover that. Are you familiar with the incident yesterday morning? Or did you take that?
0: Nope.
2: Wait, three, right? Channel 3, is on a point of information. EMS responding to the rescue mission shelter, 122 Dickerson Street, for a possible stroke call at 947.
1: Yeah, give me a few minutes. There is a whole nother report. The person that did hit that vehicle came back yesterday morning, but he was, your complainant was gone when he came back.
0: Got it.
2: Please, one in service.
3: 5705. Pointing a VR for a repossessed vehicle in the barracks.
4: Officer 5, just to confirm, you said you're looking to have one produced?
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1: 3201.
3: 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Thank you.
0: Go ahead.
6: Lenny 1. Stroke. 122 Dickerson Street, Rescue Mission Shelter. Between South Clinton Street and Greer Street. Lenny 1. Stroke. 122 Dickerson Street, Rescue Mission Shelter. Between South Clinton Street and Granger Street.
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7: 7-year-old male, possible stroke, 908.
1: 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The A-Watch car dealt with the other half of this yesterday. I'll throw the DR for that in the notes.
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8: 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Thank you. 492, I can advise on that alarm.
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1: 3255, assist help truck, southbound 81, prior to exit 3B for North Clinton and Butternut. They're out there with a disabled vehicle, silver sedan, requesting police assistance. 909.
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3: 5731, got your traffic stop. 81 northbound by the Webb Road overpass. On Lafayette.
0: 3801's clear.

0: 442, I copy your clear, have you back out. 492. Now it is a 68 with a weapon. Pond Street, Lilac Street, Pond and Lilac. Caller's Timothy Clapper, reporting that a male subject pulled a butcher knife on him. So he's black male, bald, red sweatpants, gray hoodie. He's still in the...
1: He's very heavy.
2: 442. We'll take that. It's Dwayne Everson.
0: Copy your double now.
2: Yeah, my partner didn't want to include me today.
3: CDS 2, copy your follow-up, Salve Road, trying to do it.
0: I'm sorry. Thank you, sir.
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3: Go ahead. I'm showing that registration expired. I'm also showing signal 44 on the RO.
2: You can disregard that drug complaint call. We figured it out. It's going to Liverpool. And then we've got a hang-up call to Loretto Cunningham. Open line, nothing heard, no voice, no answer, and a call back.
3: Let's see.
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5: 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Fire control clear, 9, 15.

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0: 192-462, possible residential fire, 209 Lemoyne Avenue, 209 Lemoyne Ave, crossing Lodi and North Salina Street. One caller reporting house on fire. There is a vehicle in the driveway, but the house appears to be vacant. Now they're stating it's a small house that's behind 209. 919.
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0: 65255 on HRF passing in progress, 204 Lincoln Ave between Tallman and Clover Street, 204 Lincoln Ave. It's going to be apartment number 2. Bianca Price is calling. Says there's 3 people inside of this boarded up house. It's a former resident, a Shayna, unknown last, 30s, black female, a CEO, unknown last, and then we lost the line. On a call back, we got an active argument in the background. How about 922?
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2: 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Between Lodi Street and North Salina Street. Car 4, car 601, car 612, duty deputy. Fire. Residential. 209 Lemoyne Avenue. Between Lodi Street and North Salina Street.
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8: 55, are they all set on that fire? 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
5: Edge.
3: 492.
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0: 3902, clear.
3: This is Northbound Unit, point information, special attention units in the area of Southbound 81 and Bartell Road. Reporting information regarding reckless driving via Keeley County. Reporting a white Mazda SUV bearing LFE8651, Lincoln Frank Edward 8651, swerving in and out of lanes at a high rate of speed. It comes back to a 2023 Mazda Suburban, white in color, showing valid, registered to an address, County Route 72, Henderson, New York. Vehicle license continuing southbound, end of point 923.
5: 684, 685, responding.
3: Rescue.
9: Flight control at 540.
3: 495, London. 5732, I get to stop. The ramp from southbound 81 to service road.
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5: Truck 3 arrived, RAT. 540, responding.
11: Fire control, you show 06 on scene of the fire. Two-story wood frame, heavy smoke from the second floor. Companies are making a hit on it. Search is underway. I'll take command.
3: 4503 on a possible vehicle fire. West Taft Road and Buckley Road.
0: Paisley, when in service?
7: 4503.
5: 13. See, 706 has arrived. Two-story wood frame. Heavy fire on the second. Company's making a hit. They left command.
7: North Syracuse fire on a vehicle fire. 5173 West Half Road, across the Buckley Road and Allen Road. The Walgreens. Caller stating the vehicle is smoking heavily from the hood. No flames seen at this time. 924.
11: Occupants reporting everybody out.
3: 455 arrest.
6: 707 is en route.
3: 462 as well.
12: 495, do they need any more units on that fire?
10: 4512, pull me open before the delivery.
0: 535.
13: Pull me out in the detail at the building, please.
0: Copy.
3: I got 3 on it right now. Sergeant's on the way. It's your discretion.
12: Alright, you can have me for now. I'll see if I can be useful.
3: Copy. 465 logged on. 3801's clear. 410 to get your property check.
0: 4508 control.
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1: 707, arrive.
5: 707, arrive.
1: 4512, control.
14: Can you put me on an animal complaint? 3200 block of Eager Road in Lafayette.
0: Unit 642, status check.
1: Go ahead, sir.
15: 684 and A&L 1 arrived.
1: 926.
0: Phone away.
5: 642 also. 926.
0: Copy.
1: No fire, just a small radiator leak. You probably can't find it. Copy that.
8: 55, if we have another unit that's down here, traffic on the side.
1: She's 95 is coming to you. 450-3-4513, you can cancel. Which side was that you wanted?
8: Lone Eye and Lemoyne.
1: Copy.
5: 540 is NC.
15: 460 on the low down the one.
5: 540 arrive.
1: 450-3-13, both clear. Copy, 62.
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0: 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No one to meet with. 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
0: So 5732, your status?
5: No need.
0: 928. Any need to go down with 465, just another agency, 825 East Wall Street. 432, I'll copy your clear, I'll be back out. 465.
5: 465.
6: 47 North Syracuse Fire, your response status?
7: 707's on the scene, I'm briefed by 706, 707 will be taking command.
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6: Mr. Engineer, just got a note from the police, no fire. It's radiator leak. We'll close the call.
0: 3265, assist to Pasquarello's Towing, Villa Scalabrini Apartments, 825 East Willow Street, across the Catherine and Lodi. Be with Joseph Britton. He's trying to tow an illegally parked vehicle from that location. It's a 20s black female standing in front of his truck, preventing him from taking it. No weapons or intox are going to be in the back parking lot. Females wearing a black sports bra. 929.
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1: 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Copy a suspicious person, Wegman, son of DeWitt.
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3: This is Northside. It's point information. EMS responding. 138 Old Liverpool Road, Keepsake Village, town of Salina. 96-year-old male, falls call. 937.
0: Five 5731, got your traffic stop. E1 northbound just before exit 16 on the nation.
1: D402 and we have 2403. This suspicious person, Wegmans parking lot off Eastern C Street, at the exit parking lot. Note to me, with colors saying there's a approximately 30 to 40 year old black female, possibly wearing a black sweatsuit with a green and teal backpack, has red hair and braids, asking for money. Her speech indicates she may have some disabilities, unknown intoxication. No weapons were seen.
4: 393.
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1: 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Town of Manlius.
3: 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We got any dog patrol officers working right now? 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
5: 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Just start one down the scene back here, please.
3: 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Unit 398.
0: Western units on a point 81 northbound by exit 15 down Lafayette. Got a black motorcycle with a driver and a passenger, both wearing all black. Going over 100 miles per hour, weaving in and out of traffic. Continuing northbound and a point 939.
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1: Unit 635, we just got a call back from CPS. 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
3: 412 is looking for a DCO to head down to the scene. Not sure what he has there.
7: Yeah, it's the same one from earlier. There's not much I can do about that, so. And wait until they rock. 35 copy from 43. Yep.
1: Copy.
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0: Any unit for a suspicious vehicle just occurred. Onondaga Road at Howlett Hill Road, town of Onondaga.
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1: Where's LC1 at the hospital?
0: 5706. Going to be heading to 5038 Onondaga Road across Howlett Hill. Called in by Yermina Brown. When she was leaving for work not too long ago, there was a black pickup truck in her driveway with only one plate on it in the back. JNB 5874. There was an older male and the driver who seemed to be confused and quite know where he was.
5: Yep.
3: Channel 3 units, point of information in the area of Park Street and Lodi Street. Caller reporting a black female, unknown age, wearing an orange top, green skirt. Possibly being followed by a black male wearing black shirt and gray jeans. They were last seen in the area of the Barnard Street Bridge. Female kept turning around to look at the black male. Unknown weapons are in talks. 940.
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10: Car 3 to fire control. 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
1: Unit 545. 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
10: 545
1: and assist to Syracuse Water, 604 Euclid Ave between Ackerman and Lancaster Ave. They've got a yellow Ford Maverick in the road there that needs to be removed, blocking road work from being done at
10: 942. Got it.
2: Fire control testing, Montville, 54321. 1, 2, 3, 4, 5. Fire control clear, 942. No ladder, 37, Lord Don.

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2: 706, clear of the fire, 944.
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5: 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Meeker Hill Road, across the Sky High Road to Lafayette.
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0: 4508, any to assist. It's going to be at 1800 Meeker Hill Road, across the Sky High, by Lindsay Rathburn. She's just a passerby. She said that there were two white males in their 30s. They did have high-vis jackets on, walking around taking pictures of the property, but were lurking in the bushes and acting strange. No vehicle around.
1: 4508, group.
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0: In route 948. Every new note say that they may have come in a white van that's unmarked, had a Virginia plate on it.
3: 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John 3's point. 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

0: 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Suspicious person in dust. Green Lakes Road, Town Amelius.
1: 3902.
2: Mini 10. Breathing problems. 104 Driscoll Avenue. Between Avery Avenue and Hayden Avenue. Mini 10. Breathing problems. 104 Driscoll Avenue. Between Avery Avenue and Hayden Avenue.
0: 3902, it's 8375 Green Lakes Road. 8375 Green Lakes Road between Kirkville Road North and Kinderhook Road. Callers at Donna Newton said a male and a female were taking pictures on both sides of the road about 20 minutes ago. No weapons, no intoxication. They were on foot, looking headed eastbound on Green Lakes. Approximately 30s white male, correction, a 30s white female and a 30s black male. Okay, and your tone route.
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channel for any sort of point of information. EMS responding in person down at 2851 Erie Boulevard East, the Mr. Noodle and Miss Dumpling location, as well as a possible overdose at Catholic Charities Men's Shelter, 1801 Erie Boulevard East, at 9:53.

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0: 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Oaks Towing regarding a motorcycle. If there's a call in it, I'll take care of it.
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0: 3403, clear.
1: 4400, yes, clear. 7328, get your staff. Northbound 481 in the area of the ramp to Northern Lights. Five, six, three, line down.

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1: Medac ambulance, C7 assigned, 79 possible, 6202 Lakeshore Road.
2: Any unit for a dispute or animal complaint, Greenheads Drive, across Broadmoor Drive, down Camillus.
0: 3201, 3202 on a 79 possible, Lakeshore Road and Weaver Road.
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7: This is for rescue, 79 possible, 6202 Lakeshore Road.
2: 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Me with Jennifer Bacon. Neighbor's dog came over, pooped on complainant's lawn. Complaint went over there. No answer at the door. 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
6: Widewaters at Kinney, New York, commercial. 81709, John Victor. 81709, JP. Red pickup, aware of red status.
2: 959. 5706 arrives.
1: 350.
0: 3201, 3202, 6202 Lakeshore Road, 6202 Lakeshore Road. You're right at the intersection of Weaver Road. One caller reporting a Chevy versus the Chevy MVC. Unknown on injuries. Another caller reporting a blue SUV versus a gray sedan. Too far away to tell if there's any injuries. Still getting further. 5701, I get you arrived.
1: 30, copy.
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3: 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We checked the area. They're not around. 4, please.
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2: Thompson at Sycamore Terrace. 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
0: Four one zero two is arrived.
4: Southwood Rescue, stroke charge response. 4615, Southwood Heights Drive.
2: Westland units on a point. EMS is responding to a stroke complaint. Southwood Heights, the Barrett Manor Apartments. Town of Onondaga, and a point 1007.
1: D 403 clear.

0: 532-535, going to search for the suspicious with a gun complaint, also menacing involved. 536 Richmond Avenue, 536 Richmond Ave, Cross of Liberty and 2nd Street, Apartment 1. Original caller, Alyssa Bird, was reporting a harassment complaint from her apartment in Apartment 2. Correction, from her neighbor in Apartment 2. Kept coming down and recording her. Apparently, she called back saying that the neighbor tried to stab her. And then we also have reports that there is a person outside with a Glock gun, and that Marvin Hethington punched the female in the face and hurt her finger. We're getting a disturbance call at Richmond 2nd as well. Copy all the notes, 10-08.
1: Southwood, Janesville Squad 23 on a stroke charge response. 4615 Southwood Heights Drive, Cross McClips Drive, Stonegate Heights. It's the R.J. Barrett Manor, apartment 215. It's a 64-year-old male with stroke-like symptoms. 10-08.
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10: 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For a 15-year-old female, traumatic injury, 1010.
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9: Nova Ambulance, they want to assign traumatic injury alpha response to waiting room, the well now, 7375 Oswego Road off of Old Cove Road and Belmont Drive for a 58 female shoulder injury after walking a dog. Morris Corners Fire District at 1010.
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9: Steve's ambulance, 85 is an unconscious personnel.
0: 532-535, the caller that claims a male had a gun didn't actually see it, just states he has it. And then we had another male screaming that a female upstairs pulled a butcher knife on their daughter and spit on her. We have multiple issues going on here.
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9: Rover Street, a Comfort Inn for a 26 female who feels like she's going to pass out, now having difficulty breathing, to its fire district. 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
0: 443.
14: Yeah, you can hold us open. Send us room units.
0: Heavy. Just stand by for now.
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0: 465, right.
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0: 4861.
1: 4861.
0: Can you start 78 to 122 Dickerson? 40-year-old female who thinks her weed was spiked. She'll be sitting under a tree, blacked out.
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3: 5732, I get your stop. Northbound 81, Colonel Eileen Collins.
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1: 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CAR 2S command.
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3: Fire shell testing, Mobile. Attention Western, this point of information, reckless driver. Eastbound, Route 370, Town of Lysander. Eastbound, West Tennessee Road, near Wheaton Road. Black Subaru hatchback. All over the road. White female driver, blonde hair, unknown registration. On a point, 1019.
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3: 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Jamesville Rescue 23 is responding.
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0: 5704-7651 Morgan Road, 7651 Morgan Road, Building G, Apartment G7, Kimberly Chung, sent to the notes. The other party involved in this is going to be a Stephanie Sewell, highly TIC.
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0: Mini 8. Breathing problems. 2505 Midland Avenue. Between West Caldrop Avenue and Primrose Avenue. Mini 8. Breathing problems. 2505 Midland Avenue. Between West Caldrop Avenue and Primrose Avenue.
1: 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Delta response 1028.
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I'm looking for a Kenneth Link, 372-year-old white male, has a history of dementia. He's missing from 7251 Janus Park Drive. Missing in Central Hub of Syracuse around 6:54 this morning. 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If located, contact OCSO. 492 Rent.

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1: Shelby unit 3900.
2: 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West Tennessee Street, the St. Luke's Episcopal Church. Tabaka Mills, end of point 1034.
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0: Fairmount fire on a CO alarm. 5402 West Tennessee Street at St. Luke's Daycare. This is Casson Road and Richley Drive. Call reporting CO alarm going off with a reading of 46. No illness reported. They are evacuated. You have TAC 3 for operations 1034. Yep. Southwood Rescue 7 off the air.
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0: 10-3-8.

0: Engineer code time 1462 and the impossible work in progress, 325 Liberty Street.
1: He's 5 off the air.
2: Three two zero through the control.
1: HQ 69 clear.
0: 3202.
2: Can you show me out of my PD on a shrill complaint?
0: I'm sorry, on a what complaint?
2: Civil complaint, civil dispute.
0: Yep.
3: 442, clear Ocean 11. Fairmont Engine 4 arrive.
4: VA clear.

0: Copy, 442, moving back out in the possible work in progress. 325 Liberty Street, across of Park Avenue, West Genesee Street. Paul is the property manager. States on camera, they're viewing one of their tenant's daughters trying to break into the premise. It's possibly an Allison or Alice subject. Caller's not familiar with them. Possibly under the influence of drugs. And also said that she possibly was in possession of a knife or something else trying to break into the door. Caller's responding in a silver Nissan Pathfinder. 1040.
1: 442, copy.
2: 45, 422.
0: Go ahead, sir.
3: Nova 1 transporting.
2: Let's put me at 10 for now. They've got some pretty good leads they're following up on. I'm just going to stay clear.
0: Yeah, that.
4: Fox 731, got your traffic stop. We've exit 78 ramp into Route 11 in the nation.

0: 442 looks like there's been 6 calls to this location since the 17th of this month involved disputes, trespass complaints, and one of the parties in Allison Cronk involved 32 armed.
1: Copy.
2: Westland units on a point. EMS is responding to assist the citizen. Sunset Drive, cross of James Drive, town of Onondaga. End of point, 1043.
3: Tina, do you have your traffic complaint or Central Ave for Neil Lane, Village of Manila?
4: Unit 515.
5: 5732, I get to step. Northbound 81, north of the on-ramp from 7th North. 701, I get your step. Malden Road and Tuskegee Road, Tunis Liner.
1: 515.
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0: 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Looks like DV at Henry Clay and Taft. It's a Honda Pilot, black, no plates. 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
0: Where's Hugo? L4, they're out of gas. It's a test drive. We're going to be sitting here for a couple of minutes.
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7: Control squad 6 responding.
1: 462-532 on a Berg alarm. 312 Park Street, 312 Park Street, across Oak Street and Whitwell Drive. 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A second floor motion detector, 1047.
8: 462, copy. I can advise on that.
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3: Holland Hill car 1 in route.
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2: Attention, officer, just point of information, EMS responding. 1011 Cadillac Street off of Westview and Coon. Tell us a lineup for a 6-year-old female who had her arm stuck in the chair. 1048.
4: Vesuvius, 2 arrived.
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3: 4508.
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4: Six six two six five two physical domestic 2125 Midland Ave 2125 Midland Ave off of West Lafayette Ave. Caller is a Starling Hemingway. Says that her boyfriend Vinnie Paul, 29-year-old black male, split her lip. She was refusing an ambulance. Says no weapons, no intoxication. 1049.
7: Radio rescue, assist citizen 1011 Cadillac Street, across of Westview Ave. It's a 6-year-old female with her arm stuck in a chair. Advising I need for an ambulance. 1049.
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4: 6252, call taker updated. They heard an engine revving. Female said, never mind. Unknown if the male is still on scene or not. No vehicle description. She hung up.
10: Any unit for a suspicious vehicle. Heard 20 minutes ago, Therese Terrace, Town of DeWitt.
5: 662, I copy. 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
10: Unit 3404, it will be a suspicious vehicle occurred approximately 20 minutes ago in the area of 6416 Therese Terrace, 6416 Therese Terrace, South Quintard Road. Caller saying there was a white utility van, no window in the back. It was an older white male driver with gray hair and sunglasses, unknown reg. He had a headdress cover with a mask of Michael Myers. The caller thought that this was concerning and would like police to be aware.
5: Unit 3404, copy.
2: 361 Marshall. Looks like everything's resolved here. There's 6 and 10.
3: 1051.
10: 1051.
6: Male squad horse road.
7: I have 5-4 responding. Just advise on an ambulance. One has not been started at this time.
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3: 5-7-0-8, clear.
8: Hollow Hill Car 1 arrived.
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0: Belgium Cold Springs Fire on a CO alarm, 368 Town Center Road.
1: Westland units on a point. Fire department is responding to a carbon monoxide alarm at Town Center Road, cross of Marco Lane, and Alexander. End of point, 1052.
0: Belgium Cold Springs Fire on a CO alarm, 3068 Town Center Road, cross of Marco Lane. Power reporting alarm going off. No illness reported. 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
0: Post it.
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2: 1056. Missy Rescue, you arrived. 1054.
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0: 642. Can you put us on a property check at 312 Putnam?
1: Number one at the hospital. 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
2: Hey, that's what.
3: Three nine 5 8 control.
4: 450, on deck, Allison.
1: 3958.
5: 4504, could you go again? I just had some.
3: You put me up Woodland Elementary School on a police information complaint.
5: 462 has arrived, 1057.
1: Received.
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0: 451, would you call me?
1: Yeah, 451,
0: too. We'll be out of the county for a little bit, head towards Fulton, L4-0.
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2: 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Fire department just on the fire alarm. 4589 Howlett Hill Road, tunnel number 12, 1106.
3: 3401 VNT.
2: 3401.
1: Marcellus fire for a fire alarm. 4589 Howlett Hill Road.
3: Thompson Road, looks like we're pulling into the roadway on New York. Lincoln, Victor Lincoln, 4835. LVL 4835 on a black BMW.
2: Received 1106. Anything is the vicinity of Donald Place at Sheridan Road for 911 hang-up call, possible dispute or domestic. Hey, unit for a missing person investigation, Kingsley Road, Town of Otisco.
1: Marcellus fire for a fire alarm. 4589 Hollow Hill Road, cross Scotch Hill Road, Candlewick Lane. 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
2: That's 2-7-0-4. Any unit that can assist any hang-up call, possible verbal domestic. 7 Donald Place off of Sheridan Road, number 7 Donald Place off of Sheridan Road and Barclay Road. We have an open line with a male and female going back and forth arguing. Prepared, our other program shows 5 Donald Place, so it's either 5 or 7 Donald Place. They're trying to call back now and get further, nothing else. It's a 59-year-old male that's been missing for a little over a month now.
4: 04 copying around. I can advise if no one's around.
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2: 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Daryl Zilberman, 59-year-old white male, is missing. I'll send you the notes. He does show 32 resist.
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2: 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Unit 4101, clear at 1109. 5765, copy your stop at its corners road at Angus Ranch. 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
1: 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Kiara Ellis is in a black Chevy Trax. 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She just went into the ditch.
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4: Heading in for signal 79 at Goodwill. 7933 Brewerton Road off of Hogan Drive in the town of Cicero.
5: 3201.
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0: I'm all set.
1: 3812.
4: Yeah, 3201. It's going to be in the parking lot of Goodwill, Cicero. 7933 Brewerton Road off of Hogan Drive and Cognite Road. Betty Davis is the caller. It's a 03 Camry and a white Jeep.
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10: And as a domestic with a weapon just occurred, 209 Kirkpatrick Street, 209 Kirkpatrick between North State and Lodi. Apartment 1, your caller is a Rahar Met. He's calling on behalf of his Burmese-speaking tenant, Narazan Bay, 36-year-old Asian female, says her half-brother, Har Met, 30-year-old Asian male, hit her with some type of stick and destroyed her property. He left on foot towards Kirkpatrick, then Salina. He's wearing a black shirt, gray jeans. So they occurred about 2 to 3 minutes ago, 1117.
3: 5765 is going to be Nunnery Road at Dave Hull Road. It's a large tree leaning on wires, no arcing or sparking, just north of the intersection.
7: 42, copy.
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7: Yeah, that domestic sounds like an invest. 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
10: It's not an invest, it's a priority one domestic with a weapon.
7: My mistake, I thought they said the male half left.
10: He did. It's still a priority one.
2: 412, the male had a code 4. You can make that a priority 2.
10: Received 442s and disregard. I'll send you the child complaint. The Rent-A-Center employee calling about 113 Washington Square. They are on scene. Says doesn't appear there's any adults in the home. It's an infant and a toddler. 1119.
7: 442, copy.
1: That was a Cold Springs car 2 and engine 11, you're clear. 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
5: 569.
10: 569.
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0: 573 Wilcox traffic stop, 81 northbound before exit 78 on the Nation.
1: 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I'll send you your parking complaint, 1121.
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1: Central, I'm not sending you for information. I'm just responding to 122 Old Liverpool Road, 122 Old Liverpool Road off of Greenpoint Avenue in the town of Solana, apartment number 18, for a 64-year-old female conscious of breathing, general illness, and 1121.
0: 4504 arrived, 1121.
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0: Liverpool Rescue, got the response for a hemorrhage, 122 Old Liverpool Road, across Greenpoint Ave. It's apartment 1B, 64-year-old female, bleeding from a surgical site on her hip.
1: 1122. 3902, have your traffic complaint, Pearson Road, town of Manlius, 1122. 3401, your status? Receive 1122.
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3: Central and North Sunny for information. They must respond into 309 Glendale Avenue, 309 Glendale, off of Greenpoint Avenue in the Tatlana for a 94-year-old male, conscious and breathing, that fainted, and this coin at 1122. All set.
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3: 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Unit 2299 clear, 1122.
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0: 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History of Parkinson's. 1123.
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0: 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It's a trespassing, 406 Union Place, Apartment 1. You're meeting with Mike Hemmer. He's the property manager. I believe there's a one squatter inside the apartment. 1124.
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2: 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Going to be heading to 4779 Streets Drive, meeting with a Dennis McQuaid. There was a male blocking caller's driveway. They argued over it. Threats made. No weapons, no wind talks. The male left with another male in a blue Dodge Ram with a trailer. Left about 10 minutes ago, heading towards the turnpike.
3: Received car 3 dust from work. No fire system reset. It's 1125.
2: 4565 in room 1125.
0: 34021 in custody. 34021
2: in custody, 1126. 5731 clear.
4: Unit 3202 clear at 1126.

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1: Any unit for a juvenile complaint just occurred. Smith Ave across the Hudson Ave, down by Onondaga.
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4: Unit 662 says.
5: Western units on a point, coming in on 81 northbound, crossing over from Cortland. We got a silver Chevy Equinox, unknown plate, going over 100 miles per hour, passing vehicles on the shoulder, entering our county. End of point, 1128.
6: 662, you can clear me on a 66.
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0: Receive 455. I know you're not close, but I'm going to send you this physical domestic, 135 North Midler. I have 135 North Midler between James and Tyson. I got a call from Camille Morano. She is with APS. She says that her client, Christine Rinaldi, 63-year-old white female, left three voicemails crying hysterically over the phone, claiming her boyfriend, Roger Fiumara, kicked her and pushed her down. She reviewed these messages earlier today in the office, doesn't know when Christine actually called, and doesn't know what's going on right now. They are on the first floor at 1129.
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Northwest Fire District, 1137.

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3: Three zero zero one, behind to the 401 Conifer Drive, held in by a Joseph DiNicola, who does wish to meet regarding the Fox has once again returned and going between buildings full five, possibly seen heading towards Downer.
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1: Western Unitana Point, EMS is responding to a sick person complaint. Fairway Circle across the Village Boulevard, south, end of Van Buren, end of point 1140.
0: Four four two has arrived, 1140. Okay, 4502, coming in with the Park Rose Estates at 1140.

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1: Westland units on a point. EMS is responding to a stroke complaint at Manor Hill Drive, crossing Paluso Drive, town of Onondaga, end of point 1143.
2: 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Fire responding to alarm activation, 308 Pine Street, between East Fayette and Ashworth Place, 1143.
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8: Sit down, North Union, for information. 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Yeah, 4512, clear.
1: 5708, clear.
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0: 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Clay's Fire District at 1145.
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2: 3403.
1: 4506, clear, 1146.
0: 64039 units assist for a hazard. 6438 Basil Road, 6438 Basil Road, Village of East Syracuse at Walmart near Napa. Color is Daniel Robarge. With loss prevention, black female, approximately 50s, heavy set, black, less than wearing black shirt, black sweatpants, flagging down vehicles, trying to enter, stepping out in front of vehicles. No weapons, no intoxication.
2: 3403 en route. 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
8: Sit down, North Union, for information. We're getting reckless drivers. Speed Road at North Main. Bear Road at North. Street in the town of Cicero. We're getting two motorcycles, plate information, doing wheelie, driving recklessly, headed westbound on Bear from North Main Street, and that's point 1147.
1: 3611, copy your property check. Westbound units on a point, Oswego Road at September Drive in the town of Lysander, at a gray Mitsubishi sedan with a New York reg, KBD 57, which is obscured, Kilo Bravo David 57. Unable to maintain lanes, swerving heavily, continuing southbound on 48. End of point, 1147. 3001 arrives, 1148.
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0: Unit 462. I got a note that says a Lily called. There's a black Subaru with children that are bringing boxes from the back of 406 Union Place. It says somebody should check it out.
1: 462, buzzword individual trespassing. And just moving along. Landlord said he was all set. Just wanted to leave.
0: Received. Who's on this? I need some information. Disregard. Unit CV91, I copied your follow-up.
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0: 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Caller is at 314 Beach Street. Going to be a Reed Martin regarding a gray Honda Insight. New York registration MBP4475, Mary Bravo, Papa 475. Sometime in the last 2 days, no suspect info. Just copy the rest, 1154.
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2: 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Three six one one clear, 1154.

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2: 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Lenny 3. Back pain. Non-traumatic. 204 South Avenue. Between White Street and Tallman Street. Lenny 3. Back pain. Non-traumatic. 204 South Avenue. Between White Street and Tallman Street.
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6: Unit 462 is clear, 1156.
4: Those are Cold Springs Rescue. 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History of a hernia.
5: In regards to the motor vehicle accident at the PD, show me route to the links off of North Burdick. All set.
7: Western units on a point. EMS is responding to the abdominal pain complaint at Meadowbriar Lane, crossing North Entry Road, Donald Lysander. End of point, 1156.
0: Received 1156.
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2: Evening, ambulance 85 assigned allergic reaction Delta response 5008 Brittenfield Parkway off of Fly Road and Calmer Road at Hematology Oncology, second floor in the infusion suite for a 65-year-old female having an allergic reaction to chemotherapy. They've already given two doses of Epi to its fire district at 1158.
0: 2299. Can you put myself in 2298 with a suspicious person in the arrivals A loop of the airport?
1: Copy, you mail, sir.
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0: Yeah.
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5: 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Full arrest. 918 James Street, Bishop Rehab. Between Highland Street and Oak Street. Lenny 9 Rescue 2. Full arrest. 918 James Street, Bishop Rehab. Between Highland Street and Oak Street.
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4: 3403, clear, 1159.
9: Tower noon comm check, R Syracuse Tower noon comm check.
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11: 455, if 65 wants to cancel off this domestic, we'll take care of it. He can go with 62.
8: 465.
12: Yep, that works. I appreciate it, guys.
2: East 5 responding. NAVAC 2 transporting to Krause.
8: Copy, I appreciate it also. It's a suicidal party, 231 North Ave. It's the upstairs apartment. Helio Health is on the line. They are landline with a J.J. Henderson, 19-year-old male, stating that he took 100 Benadryl. He's not violent, no weapons, at 1,200 hours.
13: BAC A6, status all set.
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8: 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The legal name is Jamira Henderson, showing an unconfirmed file 5 for harassment on that party.
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10: Burglar alarm is code 9. You can hold me out on the fire and send me where you need me.
8: Copy. I'll stop for right now. Thank you. Units notification. EMS responding on a full arrest at Bishop Rehab, 918 James Street, 1201.
3: 29 arrived. Truck 2 off the air.
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2: 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Between White Street and Tallman Street. 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Between White Street and Tallman Street.
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5: Notification, Marvin is calling. He says the neighbors upstairs are still at it and currently jumping up and down the floor calling his light fixture to fall from the ceiling.
0: 5704 clear, 1204.
1: I copy. East 5 arrived.
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8: 35 to 32 will be down in a minute.
9: 569.
5: 569.
9: This tractor trailer should be gone in the next couple of minutes. I just filled it up with coolant. So you can make it a 6, and then if you got that one down there by Park Street, I'll check it out.
3: Engine 3 arrival.
5: I had one caller who says there was a tractor trailer stuck under the Park Street Bridge. They didn't strike. They were just stuck under it, and that's the only caller I have on it.
0: Control to 5731.
9: Copy. If it was just one caller, I'm sure he's gone by now, but we'll check it out.
5: Received. Four, five, five, strike.
1: Eve 5 arrived.
5: Unit 442, your status.
0: Pass that, no needs.
5: Received.
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5: Any units for a possible burglary in progress, Grant Village Apartments?
1: 4512, clear, you'll be back out. Verbal domestic invest, aggravated harassment. 4172, Burning Tree Road, Building A is an Adam, meeting with an Abigail Kelso at 1206. 462 is arrived. 4512 in route.
7: 65, we should be able to take that in a minute.
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0: 569, Unit 77 is stating that there's no truck on camera.
1: Western units on a point, 695 westbound at mile marker 1.7. You got a red Ford Explorer driving erratically, continuing towards 95. End of point, 1207.
2: 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I'm only a couple blocks away. I'll just check and clear it.
0: Received.
3: Everyone's over to level one, officer. I got a 99 CO level.
1: 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Control 25731.
4: 31.
1: 5731, just an update on your tow. The original one broke down, so Garcia's is going to be the new one.
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7: TLC 442, Transporting University.
3: 6255, say, fight with injuries just occurred. 3226 South Salina, the express lane mark between West Pleasant and East Calfer. Regina Patterson calling states that there was a fight, someone's unconscious. Suspect was a 30-year-old black female in a one-piece jumper with flowers on it. No longer on scene. Notes are still coming in. 1208.
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7: 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Caller reporting a dark SUV, elder driver, spelled out at the intersection, does have his flashers on.
8: Be ahead of the South Clinton on New York Ridge, Lincoln Whiskey Lincoln, 1840 LWL 1840. Should come back on a gray Honda with one. We're off that.
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1: To domestic with a weapon, 209 Kirkpatrick Street, 209 Kirkpatrick, between North State and Lodi, Apartment 1. Rahar Mahetz calling on behalf of his tenants, previously attempted to dispatch males on scene again. They're both apparently on K2, spike, ice, and crack. Unknown if he still has the weapon on him at 1211.
2: 442, copy.
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0: Venture company, it's going to be a 30-year-old female, unconscious, however, starting to wake up, per the caller, 1212.
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4: 545, it's going to be a criminal mischief in progress, 1815 East Fayette, Northside Commons, it's 1H, between Westcott and Allen. And Seal Bunch calling regarding a William Gaston kicking her vehicle, then had an open line, and two parties were verbally confronting each other, and we got a drop call. No further, 12-12.
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1: 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It's 135 Village Drive, apartment 2, meeting with Alexis Davis. 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She has not been inside and has not been home for the last 3 days. 1212.
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9: 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Said she was all set.
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4: 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Sherwood Drive, across of Idle Little Boulevard, town of Van Buren.
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9: 824, we're going to be at Onondaga and Adams on New York Ridge. Michael Boy, John, 1515, MBJ, 1515. Should come back on a gray GMC Yukon with one. We're all set.
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9: 55, you can send us Willow and then we'll take the Civic Center after that one.
4: Copy that, thank you.
1: CB9, one clear. Four, five, five. I copy. Just so you're aware, the girl Nicole Kurtz is showing unconfirmed file 5 for trespassing and Sig 132 resist.
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6: Do a rescue 14 responding.
15: May 12th. Breathing problems. 707 Kirkpatrick Street. Between Spring Street and Lawrence Street. May 12th. Breathing problems. 707 Kirkpatrick Street. Between Spring Street and Lawrence Street.
0: And May 12th. It's a language barrier, 19 female, difficulty breathing.
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0: 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It's going to be at 4155 Route 31 at Extra Cell Storage across of Morgan Road in the town of Clay. Arissa Rogers was calling stating there was a dog that was tied up while the customer was inside. The customer came out and they're now in an active dispute with the caller. Still getting further. 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
0: Four, five, one, three, en route. Female is going to be a black female, 30s to 40s, standing near a black Grand Prix, New York registration, Lincoln Zebra Charles, 7849.

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4: 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It's Minnesota Reg, Lincoln John, Henry 450, LJH 450 on a gray Hyundai.
7: 310.
6: 36. NAMAC ambulance, A7 assigned chest pain, spelled to response, 5083 Briar Ledge Road. 3403, copier, now it's 1227. Copier, clear.
5: 3102, 3101, going to be heading to 5323 West Genesee Street, the Speedway, meeting with staff Christine Perez regarding a older black male with no teeth. He's got a mustard yellow hooded sweatshirt on. He's got a tall Bud Light for stolen proceeds. Unknown DOT after leaving the store.
7: Yes, copy.
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9: Okay, thanks. 5702, 1229.
5: 5706, clear. 1229.
8: 824, clear.
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6: 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South Bay responded for a lift assist for a 69-year-old female now requesting an ambulance respond. South Bay Fire District at 1929. TLC 442 at the hospital.
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13: Jordan A1B is going to 7987 Armstrong Road and on a troop for a 60 65-year-old female vomiting, no need for extubation.
2: Unit 455 status.
6: Received 7987 Armstrong Road, 65-year-old female vomiting at 1230.
4: Fifth car also.
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3: Unit 642. 42. 42 to 79 hit and run, 400 Velasco at the Duncan. Parker Pachowski calling a black Chevy Trax versus a older Nissan Rogue was last seen westbound on Onondaga. Copy the rest, 1231.
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7: 5704.
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6: 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Attention all Eastbound units, DNS responding to a false complaint, 3414 Erie Boulevard East, Town of DeWitt at Burger King, end of point 1232.

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3: 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We got no answer on call, but actually gonna get a 4 for now.
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3: And unit for signal 79, Airport Road, cross Warner's Road, Town of Mills.
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1: 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And I'll be out on Hybrid Street at Autobahn.
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5: 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Kurt on Gertrude here looking for an Antoine Lester, 1239.
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1: 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It's a white SUV versus a gray sedan, 1241.
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2: Attention all Eastone units, are you responding to a fire alarm? 475 Enders Road, Town of Manlius, Enders Road Elementary School, end of point 1242. Nova 7 off the air. GBC 2 arrived. 340 full scene, 3403 and route 1242. Nova 7 off the air. Jordy Medicar arrived.

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0: 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Between Divine Street and Ives Avenue. 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Between Divine Street and Ives Avenue.
1: 5706 arrive. 5708, I got your traffic stop at East Seneca Turnpike at Barker Hill Road. Time to do it.
2: 81, 60-year-old male, not conscious. A possible OD beyond a parking lot trail. It's 1244.
3: 3902 clear, 1244.
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0: Sending over signal 79, Cliff, 3 Boulevard, East into it.
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0: 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Glenn? Can you add me to the call on Jamar Drive? I'm late with a previous incident there.
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1: This gentleman should use for information. He must respond to Buckley Landing Apartments, 7430 Buckley Road, off of Briar Ledge Road and Millbrook Road in the town of Clay, for general illness. 83-year-old male, conscious and breathing at 1258.
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0: MEVAC Ambulance 87 assigned sick person Charlie response, 7040 Buckley Road off of Briar Ledge Road and Millbrook Road, the Buckley Landing Apartments, room number 115 for an 83 male with increased confusion, North Syracuse Fire District at 1258.
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0: 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Between South Geddes Street and Delaware Street. Mini 5. Unconscious person. 102 Grand Avenue, 102 Building. Between South Geddes Street and Delaware Street.
1: Ten Charlie, sound units, point of information, East Tennessee Street, North Manlius Streetville, Fayetteville. Call reporting a silver sedan, New York registration, KNC9905, King Nora Charles, 9905, approximately 5 minutes ago, reckless driving, tailgating, passing on double solid, left seen heading eastbound on Route 5, under point 1300 hours.
2: 32, they gave it to us as the Grand Auto Building. 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
3: 3101, clear, 1300. 455, I cleared your call. AMR is asking for us to advise. The call is a status check. It's the Dunkin' Donuts on Park Street. Caller says there's a 40s black male, disabled, nonverbal, sitting in a car. The car is not running. The windows are partially down, and the caller feels that it's too hot for the male to be left in the car by himself at 1300.
4: 55,000.
3: You're looking for a blue Volkswagen.
4: Yep.
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1: 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Marconi Ave, come to it.
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0: Mini 1. Falls. 484 South Salina Street, Salt City Market. Between West Jefferson Street and Harrison Street. Mini 1. Falls. 484 South Salina Street, Salt City Market. Between West Jefferson Street and Harrison Street.
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5: Nova 8 responding.
1: 3401, 3400, suspicious vehicle, 108 Maconi Ave, 108 Maconi Ave, town of DeWitt, between Kinney Street. Vehicle's going to be behind that address. White Hyundai that was dumped behind the residence, New York plate, LHZ 6109, Larry Henry Zebra 6109, is coming back as a file one through the Sheriff's Department, and Sheriff's Department is being notified.
6: 3401.
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3: 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Disregard. 597 is arrived.
2: Mini 5 has arrived. 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Virtual car 518.
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2: We got that alarm at the 112 to 114 Bird Street building. A sprinkler flow activation.
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5: S2, you call?
3: Yeah, 732, copy yourself. Southbound 81 at exit 98 ramp in the town of Cicero, 1304.
12: 45S2 negative.
5: Thank you, sir.
2: 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Engine 10 arrive.
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0: Received. I also have a signal 79 East Genesee Street, kind of DeWitt Plaza.
1: Truck 4 has arrived.
2: Where is he?
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0: 3801.
1: RS3 arrived.
4: It's going to be a suspicious person complaint called in at the station. It's going to be in the area of the 800 block of 2nd Street. 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
1: 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Controller 4523.
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3: 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I called your terminal. It's going to be Maconee Avenue, the town of DeWitt, per S80. Wants you to respond out that way. 1309.
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4: 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I'll be out with that mallet. Third Hickory. 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
5: 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LTZ 5557 should come back on a grade. He's on road with one. We are all set.
6: 1310.
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5: 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I'm with 835. We're out with 2. 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
1: Enter a dispute. McDonald's, Brewerton Road, Town of Clay.
6: 3405, unit out on a signal 79. East Tennessee Street, Town of DeWitt at DeWitt Plaza. 3404 en route. Signal 79, 465, East Tennessee Street, Town of DeWitt. 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Caller is going to be Jacob Abrams. It's going to be a U.S. Foods box truck versus a bus sign. No injuries, no hazards. Occurred 5 minutes ago.
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1: 4513, dispute McDonald's. 3806 Brewerton Road, cross Elba Road in the Town of Clay. 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
7: Hold me open, I mean, to that dispute. 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
1: 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Well now, Brewerton Road, Town of Cicero, 1313.
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8: 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Well now, 7851 Brewerton Road off of East Circle Drive. 45 female, eye pain, dizzy, and vomiting. 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
0: 101, it's going to be in the area of Pandora. Caller's Callie Madison. Not much we can do with this. We're requesting a check on G.G. Scott, 17-year-old black male. Last texted the complaint at 10:16 hours today. Now not answering the caller, and this is very unusual. The last plot was in the area of Pandora. Got nothing further. 1314.
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4: G202, clear me of 4, send up.
3: G202, it's going to be in the area of the Northern Pines Golf Course, 6722 Route 31, cross of Whiting and Cicero Center. Jacqueline Simkowski is called in a green Jaguar broken down in the eastbound lane, 1321.

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4: 5706, clear, 1323.
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5: Turn A1B, transporting hour.
1: Received. It's going to be in front of 4607 Eldwich Court. Caller doesn't wish to meet, reporting a group of juveniles trying to tamper with the post office box. It's an ongoing issue with them. It's going to be a total of four of them, two males, two females, approximately 14 years of age. 1323.
2: 4512, control.
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8: 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Some fellow operators got out of their car, helped her move it off the roadway. It's actually westbound. I'm going to make contact with her now.
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9: Send you a physical to Mass Second Housing Vision, 624 Catherine Street, 624 Catherine, across Icarini's Laurel Street. Apartment B-Boy, a 85, reporting their female neighbor by the name of Alex, 35, black female, and her boyfriend, white male, unknown age, are physically fighting. Three children inside the apartment as well. No weapons, unknown intox. 1326.
3: Truck 8 arrived. 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
6: Mini 1. Unknown problem. South Helena Street and East Jefferson Street. Mini 1. Unknown problem. South Helena Street and East Jefferson Street.
10: Big 55, I got one aboard. Going to be headed to booking. SID units following.
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3: 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Wearing a green shirt, khaki pants, 1326.
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1: 3103 clear. Unit 5706, copy of harassment invest, Meredith Ave, crossing Midland Ave, down on the dot.
2: 5706.
1: 5706, going to be heading to 146, Meredith Ave, crossing Midland, meeting with a Heather Button. Notes of intent. 06 en route, 1328.
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3: 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Evac 7, transporting to Krause.

0: 4101 clear, 4523 arrive, 1329.
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5: 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Wolf Street, 4th North Street.
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6: Sure one.
2: 4512, control.
4: 4512.
2: They are all set, no need. They advise they don't have any service. Well, you must know.
4: 3-2. Nova 8 transporting across. 3901 3903903. Harassment just occurred. 149 West Seneca Street. 149 West Seneca Street, which is Manlius. Between Pine Street and Tyler Court. Caller is Tarn Bollinger. Neighbor at 153 West Seneca Street playing loud music. Unknown weapons, known intoxication. So this is an ongoing issue. A lot of name calling and verbal abuse from them.
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1: Tolda 340-1340-3 for a syncope episode. 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EMS requesting police.
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0: Six the episode 6463 Thompson Road, Town of Duet at Taco Bell. Caller is stating, friend, 26-year-old female, conscious and breathing, feels lightheaded, like she's going to pass out. Same caller from earlier today, had issues with the ambulance crew. Going to be an Ariana Huff at the Comfort Inn from earlier. Caller's not intoxicated or impaired. We'll be waiting in front of the location.
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0: I got you cleared. Maybe a 79. Corner East Central Turnpike, South Salina Street. It's a black Suburban, a black Ford Bronco. Stable in the middle of the intersection. Put out 1537.
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4: 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Route 80 across a strong road, town of Philly.
5: 5706.
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4: 5706 going to be heading to 5091 Route 80 across a strong road. Going to be meeting with a Rebecca Harris. 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

0: 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Four five two four five seven zero four. The person who crashed into the tree is a Tristan Shaw, calling us directly. He's no injuries, but appears to be intoxicated, according to the call taker.
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1: Copy that. 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
1: Hi, New York. 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
2: Five, 4, 5, arrived.
0: 2EC, 6, arrived. T216 drive, 3201 clear, 1348, 4400 clear as well. CBS 2 clear, 1348.
2: Yeah, 5-6 clear your status. 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
4: Anyone Rescue 2. 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And Anyone Rescue 2. 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And East Jefferson Street.
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1: 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Northwest Car 2, you're clear. 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
4: 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All I have so far is there's a caller stating that things are about to go down. 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
4: Copy.
6: Unit 632 is on 3. 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
4: There's going to be a white male in black tank top, yellow sunglasses, black boots, yelling at a white female in a black t-shirt and denim shorts.
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1: 632, 635, going to search for the burglar alarm. 302 Howard Street, 302 Howard. Across Holly Ave and Green Street, apartment 2, the Finlayson residence, coming in audible from the front door, 1356.
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0: Northwest Squad 1, valve and quarters.
3: Nova Ambulance, say 7 assigned breathing problems, delta response, 7360 Oswego Road off of Old Cove Road and Belmont Drive, the Super 8 in the lobby for a 68-year-old male with difficulty breathing. Warriors Corners Fire District at 1358.
0: 642.
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3: 432, are you calling?
0: 42, it's going to be status check, 414 Glenwood Ave, Arlington Ave. 85 is going to be a Jerry Collins, out of state, so for check on his sister, a Barbara Grimes, 75-year-old black female, has not heard from the last few days. Listen to your resident notes, 1358.
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0: 642, got it.

0: 412.
1: Sentinel, phone unit, point of information, West Manlius Street and Kenny Street, Village of East Syracuse, maroon pickup, last seen turning eastbound onto 290, New York Reg, LVV 2099, Lima, Victor, 2099, passing on double lines and tailgating, older male driver with female passenger, correction, LVV 2099, end of point, 1401.
0: 412.
2: 4511 arrived. 1401.
3: Westland Unit on a point. EMS is responding to a heart problems complaint at the West Tennessee Street Krause Cardiology. Havoc Mills, end of point 1401.
0: 412. My 85 for this. This link line does not have a phone number, correct?
4: Affirm that call from an island only phone.
2: Point of information. EMS responding on difficulty breathing. Super 8, Oswego Road in the town of Clay at 1401.
0: Copy, who mark Manson?
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5: 662 and 635, start you both for a call for police, nature unknown. Supplying across the street from 102 Riverdale Drive, 102 Riverdale off West Seneca Turnpike. It's a female yelling on a cell phone asking for police, saying it's being harassed. I disconnect. Phone numbers coming back to a Lachey Taylor, 120 Riverdale Drive, apartment B Boy 5. It's out to you, 1402.
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4: 556, I got you stopped. Northbound 81, just past the on-ramp from Pearl Street.
7: Copy, thank you.
2: EMS ambulance 85 assigned on a status check, 121 East Heeman Street, off of North Center Street and Upton Street. The Heeman Street Apartments, apartment 104. Checking on a 65-year-old female who was recently discharged from the hospital. There's been no contact for the last several hours. The hospital is attempting to reach her. Previously in the hospital for a back injury, also has cardiac history. East Syracuse Fire District at 1402. QBC6 transporting Nova 8 into hospital.
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4: 569.
6: 45179.
7: Clear me a 41 from that traffic complaint of my Comstock, and I'm with 556.
2: Precinct 4513, clear at 1403.
0: Copy.
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0: 4524.
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4: 462 right.
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2: Wait, ambulance, anyone assigned heart problems, Charlie responds, 5417 West Genesee Street off of Knoll Road and Sharon Lane. Suite 2 for Krause Cardiology, 68-year-old male in AFib, fatigue and dizziness. Fairmount Fire District at 1404. Nova 7 arrived.
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5: 35. 32, 35, search both for what sense of hazard, just north of Westcott Street and Euclid Ave, Westcott and Euclid. One caller, say, unknown age black female, supposed to have a short hair wig, thing built for purple clothing, is stopping traffic, ask for money. Nothing further, 1404.
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10: Who's engineer of Avalon Brothers?
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11: Assist to a citizen, show me route 2308 3rd Street. 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
2: It is 4521 and 4503. 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
4: 13.
1: 3902 and I'm unit to assist for a dispute in progress. 100 Town Drive, Town of Manlius at Walgreens. Color is Emma Blair. 60s light skinned male. Last seen wearing blue shirt, black pants, refusing to leave. No weapons, no intoxication.
12: 4521.
10: 3903, I'll be clearing shortly.
1: 3C1406.
2: 4513 and 452 off the call for police. 5367 Bear Road, cross Lobina Terrace and Wellington Road. It was originally an open line with a male caller arguing with a female, and then Angela Morissette came to the phone, stated that she took her phone from the boyfriend, the male schizophrenic, and they didn't need any assistance. But I don't think the call taker could confirm everything and didn't speak to the male to confirm he didn't want police. 1407.
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0: Fayetteville 82 in the medic. Delta response for breathing problem. 839 Oakwood Street.
1: Central Eastbound units, EMS responding to a breathing complaint. 839 Oakwood Street, 839 Oakwood Street, Belgium, Fayetteville, end of point 1409. 3901, 3903, your status.
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2: 5702, clear 1409.
3: 505, I'll be on 2.
0: Fayetteville 82 in the medic, Delta response for a breathing problem. 839 Oakwood Street, across of Redfield Ave and Bishop Drive. 88-year-old male, difficulty breathing, fluid on the lungs. 1409.
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5: 5704.
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2: 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Alan Reese is a caller. Apparently his wife backed into the neighbor's utility box and flower beds. 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
2: Point of information, southbound 81, area of exit 10, Village North Syracuse, caller reporting a white pickup truck with a trailer near registration King Charles 88663 has three dogs in a cage in the open trailer, thinks it's unsafe, 1418.
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3: 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I dropped her off at Bear Road Plaza per request, ending plus 2.
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0: 10 Charlie, some units fire responding to a fire alarm. 251 Orlock Circle, Town of Manlius at Erie Village, end of point 1421. Three 913, copy your follow up. 1422.
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3: 515 notification. Got a criminal militia holding corner Bank Alley East Fayette Street. Anonymous caller pouring a male spray paint graffiti on the side of the wall, then walked off.
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Hey, hang up call 603 Pleasant Street, Village of Manlio, 603 Pleasant Street, between Sweet Cherry Street and East Seneca Street. 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
1: Please email Z3 sign signal 84 vehicles 4908 West Genesee Street.
2: Unit 310245, 65 on E, signal 80, 4 vehicles inbound, West Genesee, Yorkshire, town of Canales.
3: 3103.
4: 3101.
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5: Fairmount Fire, Vertical Signal 80, 4908 West Genesee Street, cross of Yorkshire Boulevard and Rowena Drive. Call reporting 4 vehicles involved, 1 totaled. Unknown injuries, 1426.
3: 643.
1: Please Daniel C3 assigned Signal 80, 4908 West Genesee Street between Yorkshire Boulevard and Rowena Drive. 4 vehicles involved. One is possibly totaled, but some have pulled into the apartment complex across the street, showing for the Tumble Rock Apartments. Fairmount's Fire District at 1426.
2: 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I'm sorry, last unit, I didn't copy you. 310102, 3103, and 4565.
1: Yeah.
2: 3101, I'm holding you open. It's going to be 4908 West Genesee, 4908 West Genesee, off of Yorkshire and Rowena. Calls reporting 4 vehicles involved. At least one is totaled. Someone pulled into the apartment complex across the street and is waiting there. If I get further, I'll let you know.
5: Fire control to Manoa Base. Your response status?
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2: 3-1, you're on it.
3: 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All right, 3. I'm going to stretch for this 911 open line call. It's point print 307 Gifford Street, 3307 Gifford. It's an open line with several people arguing. Phone numbers come back to a Donnie Hammond chairs. Send your rest notes on at 1426.
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2: Probably no injuries. 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
4: Copy 41.
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1: Marcel C4B off the air.
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2: 4511, clear 1431. Control was in for information. AMS responding on a seizure call 4463 State Street Road off of Mottville Road. Thomas Skinny Atlas for a 14-year-old female having a seizure at 1431.
3: All units for 251 Orlock Circle, holding with Manoa Battalion Chief only. E-Syracuse letter on arrived. E-Syracuse letter, you're clear.
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0: 4301 and 001, a suspicious person in the parking lot of Cutting Edge Salon, West Genesee Draper.
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0: Street. Between Slocum Avenue and Oswego Street.
1: 01, that's Jeff Crisafoli. We're familiar with him.
2: Okay, thank you.
3: Original Eastbound Unit, CMS responding to General Illness, 119 Park Drive, 119 Park Drive, Village Manlius, end of point 1434.
4: Unit 2, Shawner Street. National Grid has arrived, requesting fire for entry. 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
2: 1435.
9: Yeah, I do. Can I get the DR for the position of the weapon?
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10: 355-902. Fire control, Montville Car 4
5: responding. Montville Car 4, you're responding.
2: 3101, is there any need for West Tennessee at Yorkshire to be shut off by 4565?
11: 65, I'm arrived. We're just blocking one westbound lane on the inside. Traffic's flowing both directions now.
2: Copy that.
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2: May I want to arrive?
0: That'll be route 2539 West Seneca Turnpike on a courtesy transport. Starting mileage is 12602. 12602.
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3: 45311.
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1: I hope you can copy a stop. It's going to be the exit to Van Buren Road. Just getting on to Van Buren. New York, Lincoln, Georgetown, 3043. LGT, 3043, Gray Supra. Oh, fuck.
2: On ramp from what?
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1: 690 North.
2: 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Thank you.
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2: 33, I'll send you the trespass, Starbark Apartments, 135 State Fair Boulevard, across from West Tennessee Street, Waite Avenue. Meeting with either property manager Caroline Blackwell or Heather Jennings regarding sit domains, or statum 34, white female, red shirt, striped leggings, who's refusing to leave. There's an NTO in place. The weapons possibly under the influence. 1450.
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7: Any units for a harassment in progress, flooding in front of the Syracuse Elementary School.
0: Nova Ambulance C3 assigned sick person, Charlie responds, 4800 Bear Road.
8: 340.
0: Point of information, EMS responding on a general illness, Elderwood Healthcare, in the time of play, 1451. 3801, got you clear.
7: 3402, any unit to assist for a harassment in progress, flooding in front of the East Syracuse Elementary School, Village of East Syracuse. Child caller saying kids are saying mean things to him. No further information.
8: 3402C, can you keep him pending? We'll be logging in at 3403C.
0: Copy, 1451.
1: 3401-3402.
0: Nova Ambulance C3 assigned sick person, Charlie responds, 4800 Bear Road off of West Taft Road and Bay Chapel Circle, Elderwood Healthcare, room 101 at the window. 94 male, who's declining, lethargic, unable to stand up on his own. Waters Corners Fire District at 1551, Maybach 6 in service.
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1: Disabled vehicle 6397 Thompson Road, 6397 Thompson Road, Town of DeWitt, Valvoline. Caller is Adam Wicker, who's a signal 44. And a Kia Carnival has a flat tire in the right lane on Thompson, close to Valvoline between Taco Bell.
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2: Back in route to the hospital, correct?
3: Say again?
2: Back in route to the hospital, correct?
3: No, I'm clear. Cross the bed on paperwork.
2: 4524, copy.
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0: Nova 3 Echo. New York 12 here. 3202, copy an animal cruelty complaint. Ferguson Road and Island Road, San Francisco.
1: 0-2.
0: Three two zero two 8439 Ferguson Road and Island Road, Town of Cicero. Free neglected horse. No consent. Three two zero two be advised. I am showing a 32 resist on a Vernon house horse for this address.
1: Yeah.

0: 513.
1: Bridge 4 Rescue. It's a call from Madison. Injuries after a fall. The Willow Run Trailer Park. 8614 Lakeport Road, Chris Smith Ridge Road, and Willow Run, Lot 27. A 45 male has fallen in the driveway, has a head injury. He is also intoxicated. 1500.
0: No one on your facility, Delta Response 30, 40 Route 31, Chris S. Willow Run, Delta Center Drive, Will Now Clay, Room 1. 18-year-old female. Injuries after a fall off a scooter.
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2: I copy. 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
3: 513, the caseworker will be staging at the corner of Crescent and Merritt. 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Just an FYI for officers, you can have the elevator.
0: 543, Cap, you change the location, 1501.
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7: Fire control, Nova 3.
0: Nova 3.
1: 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Marking arrived and copy ending.
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8: City 17 on the air. 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
9: Can you have Nova 8 start for this call? 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
0: Received.
1: 12610. 12610.
0: Received. I told Nova 8. Did you copy?
1: Copy. 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
0: Received. 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
1: 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Good idea.
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4: Apartment number 816, callers reporting he smells smoke like something's burning, but there's no smoke or fire seen. No illnesses. Previous calls indicate that this caller is PIC. You have TAC 3 at 1505.
2: 292 arrived.
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0: Mini 9. Unknown problem. Teal Avenue, and Teal Avenue, from westbound I-690 ramp. Mini 9. Unknown problem. Teal Avenue, and Teal Avenue, from westbound I-690 ramp.
4: For a 50 to 60 year old male, possibly unconscious in the area of the on ramp to westbound 690 from Teal Ave. 1506.
9: Utah Point of Information, US Response, Percy Down, Teal Ave, near the westbound 690 off ramp, 1507.
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1: Jordan, it's a request from Cayuga County for your truck, CMS structure fire in Port Byron. 27 Church Street, across of Rochester Street. It's 1509.
9: Fire harassment in progress, 1216 Butternut Street, 1216 Barnut. Between 1st and Griffith Street, Maydell Mills, Pistol 32 Armed Dangerous, Apartment 2, ongoing issues with his neighbor, 1. Correction, 2 females, no weapons, no intoxication, 1509.
7: 5711.
1: Copy.
4: Engine 18 arrived. 5711, is the vehicle a Kia Carnival? 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
15: 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It's going to be the eastbound 690 off-ramp to TLF.
2: 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Tanakamos. 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
15: Correction, that's a westbound 690 off-ramp.
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14: 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Good. 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
14: 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Needs a report.
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1: 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Tell the unit 4506, copy of burglary in the Spell Road, town of Onondaga.
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0: Go ahead.
4: 23 can disregard. Male left and female doesn't want to have anything to do with the police.
1: 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Caller is a Jalen Thomas. Regarding a burglary in that she has been through her entire apartment. 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
0: 4523, 79. I'll take that juvenile complaint. Just get the complaint on my mind. Copy, 653.
5: 653, we copy.
1: 4523, I copy that you want the juvenile complaint. 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
0: I'm going to landline the complaint. It doesn't really seem like the police need to go talk to these kids right now.
1: Copy that.
0: 523, right.
1: Really nice off here.
0: 532, clear.
1: Any unit for a signal 79 Captain Road, which is East Street, town of Camillus.
4: 31013.
1: Ceylon 0102H, there will be a signal 79 Captain Road, which is East Street. Caller is a Sarah Provost. She'll be in a black Subaru versus a black Jeep.
4: Copy.
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2: 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They can put us out at the barracks in Elbridge. 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
11: Three 3404, it's an abandoned vehicle, 4691 Solvay Road, Fiddler's Green Park, off the Solvay Road extension to North Street. Heather Castleman calling, not willing to meet. States there's a gray Impala sitting in the parking area for several days with no plates, no one in or around the vehicle. 04 and route, 1522.
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1: City 17 off here. I 701 clear.
2: 4861523, it's a HAMP call, planning at the Rescue Mission Food Services building on Gifford Street. Had an open line with a few parties arguing, her mention of someone's child's father being involved. On the callback, female answered, said that they have an order of protection against a Dion Farley, and he keeps touching the complainant, receiving another disconnect. Various domestics with Donya Hammond, 36 black female, and Dion Farley, 39 black male, 1523.
1: Any area for a noise complaint, Fawn Hill, off of Mackay's, town of Onondaga.
0: 526.
1: 3826 off there.
3: 5706.
4: 523, good.
1: 455, clear. 4526, 5706, it's a noise complaint. 4729, Fawn Hill. 4729, Fawn Hill, off of Setting Sun Terrace and Mackay's. Caller to meet with is a Lori Real. It's regarding loud noise coming from behind her house, a motor or a pool pump. It's an ongoing problem since yesterday.
0: Bridgeport Car 3.
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7: Series, 341-350. 341-350. 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
1: 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Did you copy your last note on your call? 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
1: Reduce, do you want a 10?
2: Channel 4 units, point of information in the area of Vincent Street and Jamesville Avenue. As by reporting a black Jeep Cherokee, unknown reg, erratic operation, running stop signs, high rate of speed, vehicle's license headed towards Colvin on Vincent, 1527.
0: Liverpool Fire, make note or investigation. 7240 Moss Creek Circle, across at Cold Springs Road. Calls reporting an odor in the basement, either a chemical or a burning wires odor. There's no illness reported. You have TAC 3, 1527.
2: Unit 642, your status?
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1: Copy. You beat me to it. I'll get you sent to it. It's going to be 206 Hudson Ave, 206 Hudson Ave, between Smith Ave and Smith Ave. The caller is regarding a tan, white, small dog trying to attack a resident in the front yard. They're using garden tools to defend themselves. I'll hold you open. 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
1: Peter 45 clear. 642 clear. 4861 clear.
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5: 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Last respond to an unconscious person outside of 704 North Townsend Street, 1536.

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1: Many 2 is being called in by St. Joe Security for a 64-year-old male who was just discharged from the hospital, is now unconscious, laying in the grass, not responsive, and drooling at 1537.
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4: 663 arrived.
1: Hill Fire District, 1539. Attention, Westbound units, point of information, units responding to the Peregrine Senior Living, town of Onondaga, injuries after a fall, end of point, 1539.
2: 3903, clear.
5: 5769, control.
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1: Ready.
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7: I'll be logging in shortly. Can you give me that detail at the fairgrounds?
1: Received.
6: Manlius A2, it's a Hemorrhage, Bravo response, 8282 Decoy Run, cross Enders Road and Pewter Lane. 85 female, bladder infection, urinating blood. It's 1540. So I'll be quite too off here.
1: Messina?
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0: put some units, point of information. You know, she's planning to Overlook Drive, town of Yampira, and injuries after fall. 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
1: GBAC 4 Falls, all response, 118 Overlook Drive, Crest of Connor Drive, and Tappan Street Road. 82 male with a leg injury after a call in the backyard. Northwest Fire District 1541. May I say 1, you're in route. TLC 441 in route.
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4: Horse Corners, Battalion Car 2 has logged on.
0: Received.
4: 06 control.
0: 4506.
4: Can you give me the DR for the incident round, please?
1: 451, 452 arrived, 4101 logged on, 4513 logged off, 3201 on a traffic complaint, McKinley Road, County Cicero.
0: Here is 356-349.
1: AVEX 7, unconscious person, Delta response, 118 Lind Ave.
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1: Yeah, back 7, unconscious person, Delta response, 118 Linda Ave, between East Molloy Road and Boulevard Street. The 2-year-old.
6: 5701, 118 Linda Ave and East Molloy Road, Town of Salina. Car reporting 2-year-old, correction, 2-month-old, fell off the bed, hit her head. 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
1: The head injury after a fall off the bed. 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
4: 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It's a 2-month-old female, correction, possibly 2-year-old, who fell off the bed and hit her head in and out of consciousness. 1543.
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5: 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They stated they weren't. We'll let them know they're good to come in, though. Copy.
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0: 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Allen Meadow Apartments, Bear Road, Town of Clay.
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0: 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We're now getting a second caller saying it's a white male in a black tank top, khaki pants, blue hat.
1: 5 minutes, remember.
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2: 4717.
1: Can you log us off?
2: Kevin.
0: Jordan, they won the Medicare fall, Bravo response. 5365 Wheeler Road.

0: Jordan, A1 in the Medicar, say fall, Bravo response, 5365 Wheeler Road, cross at Chamberlain Road in Barker, an 84 female who's fallen, laceration on her lips, skin tears on her hands, also a head injury, it's 1547. Manoa, duty chief has log gun.
1: 4526 arrived. West Hill units, claim information, EMS responding to Wheeler Road, off of Barker Road, town of Elbridge, injuries after a fall, 10 of point, 1547.
2: Any unit for a juvenile complaint, Brute Road and Stevens Drive, town of Cicero.
0: 3202.
2: 3202, 8124, Bruton Road and Stevens Drive at Power Exotics. Caller saw a group of three or four juveniles going into a smoke shop in the plaza.
3: City 2 off the air.
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4: Dogs continuing code 6, please.
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0: And an arrest.
4: Okay.
2: 3202 arrive, 4522 clear.
6: 1548. 513. 513. Add me to Sean Erdengattis, please.
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2: Jordan, A1 BLS en route. Favorable, duty chief has logged off.
3: 4526, I'll be all set. You can cancel 06 if he's coming to this.
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0: 46.
4: 1549. MI2, start for possible injuries after insult. 5562 Bear Road, between Davis Road South and Harris Circle. Alamedos Apartments, rebuilding K, Kilo. Multiple callers reporting people fighting. A male stating he was sprayed in the eyes with something. Police are en route, not yet arrived. The North Syracuse Fire District, 1549. QEC4 arrived. LSA1 transporting.
6: 9-6-9-4.
7: 5702, 5703. Be advised, we have another caller saying he was sprayed in the eyes with something. It's going to be a Frederick Capala. Sounds like the suspects are going to be several females. He is currently in apartment K1.
4: Any for a traffic complaint, Pembroke Drive off South Line Street, town of Onondaga.
5: 5706.
7: 5711 arrived.
6: 513 arrived.
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4: NAVAC 2. 5706. The traffic complaint, 1-16 Pembroke Drive, 116 Pembroke Drive off South Line Street and Coldbrook Drive. 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
4: 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NAVAC 7 arrived.

0: 5206, the children possibly live at 118 or 120 in Pembroke. It's one white male, one black male, one white female. They were screaming and swearing at the caller, Stephanie.
1: 06, 5
2: 5703 arrived. Be advised, EMS is staging.

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1: Go ahead.
0: Yeah, 53. Have you start for adult response calling your district and stuff?
1: 4929 Shelter.
0: Have you arrived at St. Joe's? You have an assault in progress at Regency Towers? Prevention.
2: Copy. Redirect.
1: 4929. Can you add me to 4861 Cito?
0: Repeat. To be 770 James Street, apartment 146, meeting with Brandy Agnew, Schwane.
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0: Copy.
4: 513 clear. 663.
0: 663. Yeah, 222
5: cops. Is Amar still on Hall Ave? If so, can you bring him over to Midland West Madison?
4: Copy.
2: Copy.
0: I copy. You're in route 5960 Alistair Drive between Crockett Drive and Pickett Lane. The 4-year-old male, not a consciousness. The Delta response, my sister requires 1554.
2: 4523.
0: 4526 clear.
6: Yeah, 463, your status.
0: 4523.
2: What's that, Rooney?
0: Copy.
7: Myself and 21 are headed back to 7587 Dahlia Circle.
6: Yeah, 433, your status.
8: All set, no need, thank you.
0: Received. Copy. 4523, be advised, we now have one of the juveniles calling in, a Paul Tabazi, saying he is at 7587 Astor Drive and that his SIP was stolen as well.
2: 4523. Yeah, I know. And we're bringing it back.
1: 301 control. Can you clear this 5 code ones, please?
4: 174 clear.
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0: Nova 6, false Bravo response, 7475 Morgan Road, across the Piccadilly Square and Buckley Road, Westminster Place Apartments, permit 9. 61 male, tripped over a jack, has a chest injury. Me in a black Subaru Crosstrek in the parking lot, in the Moyers Corner, Fire District, 1556.
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14: 5708, cover your stop northbound 81, exit 73, Town of Lafayette.
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2: Could you send me the TA?
4: Possibly going to be in the area of Jackson and Almond. Caller reported an explosion from a manhole cover. They no longer see any smoke. No injuries. Truck 8 is the RIT. 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
5: Engine 1 responding with 2.
4: 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Mini 1, are you in and out?
6: 4523. Does the original caller want to meet on this?
1: Chillian, it's 4526, 4565, copy, verbal domestic, Iroquois Ave, town of Onondaga.
4: Negative, I don't believe so.
5: Standard of fire control. We did have a large explosion at the area. We're in Route 1, guys.
4: Received ladder 1 reporting there was a large explosion in the area. 5764, clear. Fire control 2, mini 1, are you in and out?
7: 440 and 463.
5: That's affirmative.
4: Received.
5: 440.
8: 463.
1: 4565 en route, 4526. En route also, the 4878 Iroquois Ave, 4878 Iroquois Ave between Central Ave and Onondaga Road. Caller's in Ashley Aide regarding her ex-husband, Jason Aide, 36-year-old white male, is en route a few minutes away. He'll be in a white Nissan Rogue. Her husband is on scene as well, threatening to take the caller's dogs. She's refusing to stay separated. She's worried about her animals. Nothing further at this time.
4: Car 4, right.
7: Car signal 80. It's spotting at the corner of Washington Square and Commonwealth Ave. Caller is Chad Backman in a white Acura TLX. Hit head-on by a gray Honda SUV that was going wrong way on the one-way. Caller's 47-year-old male, conscious breathing. Per call taker, asked for an ambulance after advice of no police response. 1606.
5: 440, Cap.
8: 63, got.
9: Car 4 to patrol. 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
4: Proceed.
1: 4526, 4565. Here's the husband just stole the caller's dogs. He's in a gray Chevy SUV with Texas plates. It's a rental.
9: Copy. Sounds civil so far.
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2: 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Male's going to be a Trundell Wallace, probably black male. No weapons are in tox, 1607.
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4: Rescue 1 right. Rescue 2 right.
1: 4526, 4565. The mail is now headed towards Randolph and the Wyndham Hotel in Liverpool.
10: Got it.
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2: He's responding to Merriman Avenue. The resident, Samantha Trumbull, just called us. She is landline with her daughter, who is currently on scene. You could hear someone walking around downstairs.
4: Mini 2 arrived.
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3: Received. Mayback 2, sick first response, 705 Bailey Road. 3002 en route, 5706 clear.
6: 5711 clear, 5764 on a South Sewell Road in Oswego Road, Town of Clay. Channel 5 units, point of information. EMS responding for general illness. Bailey Road and Buckley Road, Town of Salina, 16 hours.
3: 3002 arrived.
7: 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Unconscious person. 4722 Onondaga Boulevard, Wegmans. Between Mason Avenue and Velasco Road. Many 3. Unconscious person. 4722 Onondaga Boulevard, Wegmans. Between Mason Avenue and Velasco Road.
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0: 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We have a Donald Mills, possible 32, armed, dangerous. 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
4: 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EMS responding to Wegmans 4722 Onondaga Boulevard, an unconscious person, 1619.
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5: We're just getting a call from Madison. You want to start towards CAS, the parking lot at the south end of the lake. They got an overturned boat.
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2: Also, no checks.
6: Received. No need. 1620. 4100, on a traffic complaint, Grove Street in the village. 1620. Mini 3 arrived.

0: And it's J2. It's a boat emergency, Keswick.
1: Fire control to car three, landline fire control.
2: Car three, copy.
0: B2. And let's say, too, you're in Ruby, Troy, to Madison County. Kaz Lake. They parking lot the south end of the lake, Route 20, Route 92. They got an overturned sailboat with subject standing on top of it. That's all we have this time, 1621.
1: 3-84, and I've exited the hospital.
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4: Copy for the disturbance complaint. Party left. Meeting with Patricia Woods, 1621.
3: Thank you, copy.
4: 5236 right, 969 clear, 630 long now.
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0: There is a female outside of our door requesting to speak to someone. She said it's an emergency, but she would not say what the emergency is.
3: 5 minutes point of information for reckless driver, Commerce Boulevard and Vine Street, town of Salina. People are reporting a female in a black Mercedes, New York Reg, Larry Adams, Sam Adam, 3759, threw something at the caller's vehicle, turning onto Lockheed Martin at the employee access off of Vine, end of point 1622.
4: 2210, I'll be down there also.
1: 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We're going to be doing the airfield stuff real quick.
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2: Control that 3912 and 3944 showing us the closest for a signal 80, possible car versus pedestrian, Fremont Road and North Central Ave, town of Manlius.
5: 3-2-0.
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5: 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Little rescue, possible car pedestrian, intersection of Fremont Road and North Central Ave.
3: 3202, at Tully's Bruton Road, a town of Cicero, cars a Devin Pinkowski in a silver Chevy Trax hit by a red Ford pickup. Both vehicles are currently in the parking lot.
7: No, A1. Signal 80. Fremont Road, North Central Ave.
5: Copy, enter.
3: 4522 arrived.
5: B2 arrived.
2: 3912, 13 and 44, so signal 80. Fremont Road and North Central Ave, town of Manlius. Caller is reporting a possibly intoxicated female that was running in traffic. The caller was able to swerve around her, but thinks the person behind her ran the female over. Okay, no further on this. 912, I copy her in route. 3913 in route. 3944 in route.
5: 3002 clear.
8: 3910 added.
2: Copy.
5: It's a possible car pedestrian, Fremont Road at North Central Ave. The caller is a passerby, had what she believed was a possibly intoxicated female running in traffic. She avoided the person, however, thinks the subject behind him may have hit them. Tipping on further, trying to clear it up for you, 1624.
7: Now you're on a signal 80, intersection of Fremont Road and North Central Ave. It's a passerby reporting she saw a possibly intoxicated female running in traffic. Caller was able to swerve around her, but thinks the person behind her may have hit the female. We're working on getting further.
3: Anyhow, for a traffic complaint, possibly more of a dispute in progress, Commerce Boulevard and Vine Street, town of Salina.
5: 5706 clear.
9: 1-1, I'll start till you advise.
2: Gabby.
5: We know a duty chief here en route. It's going to be approximately...
2: Units to Fremont, North Central. Be advised, the female is going to be a 50s white female, brown hair, with a white shirt, and jean shorts on. Unknown description on the vehicle behind the caller. Don't believe they're in the area anymore.
1: 443, your status?
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4: Just hold me out and I can start over towards... 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
3: Received. They're showing just down Commerce Boulevard on Vine Street, town of Salina. Caller's a Shelly Marshall, possibly now arguing with the other driver.
4: 4523, I copy. 3913, patrol.
2: 3913.
3: Control the 4521, did you say you also would like to be added?
4: Has anybody called in or confirmed that she has been hit by a vehicle?
2: Negative. Only the one caller as of right now.
4: Okay.
3: Engine 8 off the air.
5: No, duty chief arrived.
4: Unit 653, your status?
2: CVS, do clear.
10: Shoot to fire control. Nothing thrown at the intersection. I'll be investigating.
2: I need...
5: Copy that, sir.
6: Copy.
3: 4512 clear and logged off. 3202 arrived.
2: Units en route to Fremont Central Ave. Manley's fire on scene. Nothing showing at that intersection. They're investigating.
6: UP3.
8: 13, copy.
7: Pectromano A1. Fire's on scene now. Currently is.
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9: Turning A1 to fire control.
3: 5701, 5711, 5367, Bear Road in Lena Terrace, Town of Clay. Caller's an Angela Morissette regarding her ex-boyfriend, Lauren Neves, showing 32 armed and resist, 42-year-old white male. He's schizophrenic and going crazy. Caller needs him removed from the property.
6: B3, Parker, in front of AmeriQ, 200 Walton Street. This is South Franklin, West Fayette. 35, putting two vehicles, a black Volkswagen SUV, and a silver Toyota sedan parked in handicapped parking without the proper placard. 1628.
13: 2210, I'm all set. 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
3: 4521, 4523. Be advised, your caller, Shelly Marshall, is in a blue Chevy pickup, blocking your other caller, Maria Yerden, who is a Lockheed employee, at the intersection of Vine Street and Continuum.
7: Stay back to her.
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6: Yeah, B2, your status.
9: 21.
13: 3912, there's nothing showing. I'm going to check 39.
2: Copy.
5: 3944, I'm in the area. I'll be checking as well.
2: Received.
6: 523, clear. Yeah, B2, your status at Cafe Cabal.
9: Yeah, 413, K99TA, 413,
5: K99TA. 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
6: Copy.
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10: They can remain at quarters, fire control.
8: 4523.
5: Copy that. Manila, units remain in quarters per the duty chief, 1630.
3: 4523.
8: Can we see if we can get a hold of Lockheed security over here? They're both beyond the access point.
10: 3911.
2: 3911.
3: Rizik, we'll give him a call. Your caller sees you. She might be coming over to let you in.
10: Control Mano A1.
7: Mano A1.
9: 490, Logan.
10: I just got some clarification from the caller. She's not actually sure that somebody got hit.
2: Rizik.
14: We've traveled all the way up to ESM High School. Got nothing. The PD or the fire department don't have anything. We'll clear it unfounded.
9: Yeah, 453, your status.
7: Received. Unfounded.
13: All set. No need.
9: Received.
2: 3911 arrived. 3913 arrived.
15: 5705 clear. And out the air.
3: Mini 3 in service. 4501, 4511 log off.
9: 413.
2: 413.
7: And I say 2 in service.
5: We only say 2 in service.
14: 4506 control.
15: 4506.
14: Can you please amend this to a larceny and crash 15?
9: I have a suicidal party at Bishop Rehab, called in by a social worker for a 78-year-old male, stating that he is suicidal and has a plan. Refused Chris counselor. Chris counselor did attempt to reach out anyway and did not receive an answer. Just see if that's something that you're okay having an AMR, see if they can advise.
15: Copy.
12: Affirm. And is that suspicious from Teal still in?
9: Negative.
12: Yep.
6: 633 clear.

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0: Looks like South had that suspicious retail. It's stolen.
1: Yeah, I thought that was him earlier with AMR. He's all set. 43.
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2: 3101, it's a signal 79 in the parking lot of 436 Pinsfield Road. 436 Pinsfield Road at the Family Care Medical Group. 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
2: Can you get for a signal 79 State Street Road and Montville Road, town of Skinny Atlas?
5: 5607.
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6: Declaring unfounded. Query rescue and fire units.
2: 5707. There'll be a signal 79 State Street Road and Montville Road. Looking for a gray Volvo and a gray Ford Fiesta.
7: Clearing the call unfounded. 1635.

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4: That unit's running a traffic complaint, East Ave and Marie Drive, on the main list.
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7: 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It's going to be a PIC. She calls in that complaint all the time.
5: Copy for 504 West Brighton Ave, apartment 1, Asia McKinnon, 1636.
4: Three on 3, traffic complaint just occurred 517 East Ave between Marie Drive and North Manlius Road. By Kathleen Johnson calling William Meat. States there's a male on a motorcycle last seen wearing a yellow shirt, keeps seeing up and down the street, now between East Ave and the railroad tracks.
1: Saved on signal 80, intersection of Street Road and Mottville Road. A few passerbys reporting 3 vehicles involved. And someone holding themselves like they were injured. Don't think we have any direct callers yet. The Mottville Fire District, 1636. Have a 6 if possible.
4: 3-1-3 and up.
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8: 1-1, I'm not far. You can hand me that as well.
4: Got me.
1: Skinny 3 off the air.
0: 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Right. 1637, Mottville Car 1's en route.
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1: 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A 30s white male in a gray hoodie and jeans, left on foot towards Home Depot with a aluminum pan filled with meat in it.
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2: Go ahead. 3201, 3204, 3210, 5703, 7209, Route 31 in Cicero Center Road, Town of Cicero. Caller watch three white males arrive in a black Ram pickup, New York Reg, Michael Boy, Edward 6388, MVE 6388. We're walking on the roof behind the back door. Vehicle is now leaving towards Bridgeport with all three males.
3: 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You're awaiting a clear advice on the second activation. 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
2: 5711 arrive, 5702 clear, 320104 en route.
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2: 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A signal 80 East Lake Street and East Genesee Street. Show the unit 4202. Any unit to assist, right signal 80 East Lake Road, East Genesee Street, Village of Skinny Atlas. 3202 clear.
11: 4202, I'm en route. I'll arrive on a 10.
3: Skinny Atlas, I'm not able to second signal 80 in Skinny Atlas, East Lake Street, at East Genesee Street.
12: 707, I'll arrive on
2: East. Last unit, could you go again? Notification received during Marcellus A4 BLS. The signal 80, East Lake Street, East Genesee Street. 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Requesting an ambulance for an eval of a 1-year-old. 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
3: 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Two vehicles have a 1-year-old for an eval. Unspecified injury, 1643.
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3: 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No need on State Street and Moffitt Road. Respond to East Lake Street and East Genesee Street.
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0: 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Apartment 2, caller is Brian Conway from APU. Just going to check on Marie Lovelace, 49 white female, and then Dennis Sugard, unknown race, unknown age male. Marie reportedly has Huntington's disease, is debilitated, She was on a no-call, no-show for an appointment today at Liberty Resources, which is unusual. They made contact with the dentist, who stated that she's been lying on the floor naked and she hasn't been getting any clothes, furniture, or food. Recently moved from the rescue mission, 1645.
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14: 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First is going to be New York Boy Henry King, 7964. BHK 7964. Second one ready?
2: Go ahead.
14: New York King Tom Mary 3319, KTM 3319, and the last.
2: Tom, ready.
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0: Copy, QS Express, 1302 Burnett Ave, off of Teal. Me with Adnan Al-Fuji, possible signal 44, in regards to a black male wearing a black t-shirt, broke items after being upset with the check policy. He's currently out front, no weapons seen, no intoxication, 1649.
1: 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Scanning off engine 21 arrived.
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3: 5702, 4523. 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
1: 4.
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3: 3C2 left off.
1: 21.

0: Nova 3, right? 5702-4523-8071, Lawton Road and Fortuna Parkway, Town of Clay. Callers of Richard Lamitti saying a Nelson Hall senior, 62-year-old white male, was here yelling at the caller's brother, William Lamitti, 64-year-old white male. Caller told the male to leave. He punched the caller, left on his tractor to his home on Trastevere. Nelson is intoxicated. Caller then admitted to raising a stick at the male in defense, did not hit him. Incident occurred 10 minutes ago.
1: 4523, copy.
0: GBC2 BLS, welcome.
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1: 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I will be en route to 5008 Brittenfield Parkway, all set.
2: 3611, 3614, you're in route. It'll be a burglary in 807 Fay Road showing at the Fay Road Convenience in Delhi. It's called in by the alarm company. It is an audible front door detector. Both units en route, scene 51.
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7: 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Charlie responds 5080 Palmer Road.
0: 3204-5703, you can disregard.
7: 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EMS responding to an allergic reaction to the sun. Palmer Road and Peck Hill Road, Town of Manly.
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7: Manly SA2, allergic reaction, Charlie response, 5080 Palmer Road, cross a Peck Hill Road and Hale Road. 23 male, allergic reaction to the sun, states his tongue is going numb, you're en route, 1652.
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0: 5701, status.
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0: Received, no need. 1653.
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3: 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I'm not sure if that has anything to do with it. Do you have any subscribers in route?
2: It is.
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2: 11 copy, 14 can disregard.
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0: 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I have two plates for you when you're ready.
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2: Three
1: 912 clear. Marcel, say one notification for safety second ring. And on signal 80, State Street Road, not far.
0: Both New York. First one is Lincoln Tom William, 3852, LTW 3852. Second is Lincoln Paul Baker, 1582, LPB 1582.
1: Repeat. Marcel, say one notification for saves. Second ring in on the signal 80, State Street Road, not Bell Road. Saves is on scene, requesting a second ring. Off of Fire District 1656. 4301, clear. 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
1: 5712, copy an animal complaint, Madison Village Trailer Park, Land's End Lane, Town of Clay. 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And we're to a boss. 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
5: 02.

0: 3202. In the middle of the intersection at Thompson Road and South Bay Road, Town of Cicero, call reporting a gray SUV with its four ways on. Call reporting a woman is flagging people to keep driving by. 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
1: I'm pulling up in a second. I'll let you know.
0: Proceed.
2: I'm starting to drill myself, not a...
0: 3210, 3204, clear. Marshall, Sonic.
2: I have another car and have the second ambulance come down Mottville Road.
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4: 518.
0: 518, I have an American tone there to drop off a vehicle. 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
2: 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Channel 5 units, point of information for reckless driver. Southbound 81 near mile marker 99 in the town of Cicero. For reckless driver, car reporting a maroon Genesis, possibly intoxicated, New York Reg. Jack Henry, yellow, 1893, JHY, 1893. Last seen headed southbound. Plate comes back for a red Genesis for Lindale Court, East Syracuse.
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1: 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Clay car 3 in route. 3401 is clear.

0: Eve 4, call for EMS. 603 Calhoun Street.
1: 5708, copy your stop northbound 81, exit 73 Lafayette.

0: Usual units, point information. Channel 5, possibly 1192. It's going to be a transfer from Oswego County, coming southbound 81 into the town of Cicero. A maroon in color Genesis 4-door. It's possibly 1192. Maybe a New York Ridge. John Henry Young, 1893, JHY 1893. It's expired. A 2016 Hyundai Genesis color red. The address is 26 Lindale Court, East Syracuse. 0.1703.
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3: 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Between Cole Road and Exeter Street. 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
0: 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Nature unknown, 603 Calhoun Street off Exeter.
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4: 530, clear, 1704.
5: 302, claim in a 41. Put me out on a follow up on the DR 26-344-381. 26-344-381. I'll be at 405 Spencer Street. Should be all set.
0: You know that street again?
5: 405 Spencer Street. Right across from the Parks Department.
0: 272, can I grab the GR? As soon as the EMS call nature unknown, 603 Calhoun Street, 603 Calhoun Street, the downstairs apartment. Hey, Robert Wolf lives upstairs. Says his brother downstairs, Michael Wolf, 71 white male, lives by himself and he's yelling for help. Unknown what he actually needs, police or an ambulance. Caller's afraid to go downstairs and see what's going on.
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4: Copy, 1705.
0: 3403 as well. Per the caller, the resident downstairs, Michael, also has a mental health history as well.
4: Car 4 off the air. 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
0: 3402-03, be advised. Both your caller and his brother downstairs are showing signal first.
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4: 3614, it'll be 312 Bergner Road, 312 Bergner Road off of Laura Drive, meeting with Mandy Walker. Notes are sent. 3001, copy or clear. I say one on service. So the units 3102, 3103, a 79 possible in the area of northbound route 695, Hermann Road, town of Camillus.
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0: 3402, you do have Eves notified as well.
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4: 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It came in as an iPhone crash detection. 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The phone just fell off of her vehicle while she was driving.
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4: 1708.
9: Clay car 213.
6: Clay car 2 has arrived.
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4: Received.
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10: Car 3, jail 5 was just notifying you that National Grid has been notified. 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
4: 5, 24 clear.
3: Marcel, say 1 earth.
9: Okay, thanks. 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
4: 3614 arrived.
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3: Mini 12. 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Between North Salina Street and North Clinton Street. 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Between North Salina Street and North Clinton Street.
1: In the area of West Genesee Street and North Salina Street. For a 6-year-old male down on the ground, is conscious and breathing, but in the street, not responding, breathing normally, 1711.

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1: 643 and a burglary in progress. 320 Putnam Ave, 320 Putnam, between Bradley and South Gaddis. Callers have passed by reporting that there's a group of teens who were originally attempting to kick in the door to this residence and now believes they've made entry. Should be an abandoned home. It's going to be a group of 5 to 6 black males between 12 and 16 years of age. 17.
5: 3, copy. 5708, copy your stop. Northbound 81, exit 78 on the Nation.
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3: I got a 79 at corner, Rickard and 20. We're on scene, not involved.
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5: 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Do you need a run number? If it's a 79, they typically don't generate one.
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1: 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Can you clear me a 10 and add me to the point?
7: 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It's a 2 car. 79.
5: 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Receive, we have it. That's a 79, please, her aware.
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0: 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Did you like the air?
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0: 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I got a neutral menacing invest holding Court Street near Brooklyn Drive, Thomas Salina.
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6: Copy.
1: Two Nova 6 delay the upstate. High blood pressure, difficulty breathing, so their legs are swollen and red, having chest pains on and off. Going to be waiting outside at 1718. 296 arrest.
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0: 5701 clear. 5701, copy menacing invest, Speedway, Court Street, in the town of Salina.
5: 6-2, copy. 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River Square Apartments, 120 Gray Ave, TL Ave. So it was apartment 3C Charles, and call from a Stephen Gaiman. They got a text from his girlfriend, Jill Sully, a 46-year-old white female, asking for help, and how can't reach her. For some reason, thinks he's possibly in another apartment of a Jimmy unknown last known apartment for that individual. Phone numbers and notes for, again, further at 1719.
0: 5701 en route to menacing invest, 3060 Court Street, the Speedway, right at the corner of Teal Ave, meeting with a Tyree judge. Incident occurred at Nice Biscuit at 2324 Court Street. The caller's a FedEx driver, was threatened with a box cutter earlier by a 30s white male.
3: We copy.
1: Units 530 and 523.
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1: 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It's going to be a 216 Lexington Ave, St. Luke's Mission Baptist Church, audible front door entry indicator, 1720.
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9: New exit, please.
0: Control the 3201 and 3202, copy 91 hang-up call. Codnoy Road near the corner of Burton Road, Cicero.
4: Third, third, fourth.
1: Any 3, right?
0: Three 2 0 1 and 02, it's a 91 hang-up call. It plots at over 5696 Cottonwood Road near Brewerton Road in the town of Cicero. There's a female caller saying, "You touched me, look at my face." Sound like a male child in the background, couldn't make out very well. A disconnect, no answer on the callback. About your 16 meter confidence factor. Comes back to a Fatima Hassani.
9: Wave 3, allergic reaction, Delta response. 3801 Millenap.
8: Attention, West Town units, point of information. He was responding to the Vietnamese Noodle House for an allergic reaction. It's a 40-year-old male, conscious and breathing. Send a point, 1722.
12: Fair amount. So allergic reaction, Delta response, the Vietnamese Noodle House. 3801 Milton Ave.
9: Wave 3, allergic reaction, Delta response, 3801 Milton Ave. The Vietnamese Noodle House off of Hinsdale Road in Eagle Lane. The 40s male with an allergic reaction, unknown to what, having difficulty breathing and swallowing. The Fairmount Fire District at 1723.
10: 4520-5702. What house are you in?
12: Fairmount Rescue. Allergic reaction, Delta response, the Vietnamese Noodle House, 3801 Milton Ave, across Hinsdale Road in Eagle Lane. It's a 4-year-old male, allergic reaction. Our rescue was en route at 1723.
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6: it. Now, pressure responding.
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0: 3201 and 02, be advised. I got previous domestics at that address between siblings Annie Hassani, 17-year-old male, and sister Fatima Hassani.
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14: Fire control, East 4, status, you're going to be all set.
9: 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Marcellus A1 transfer.
12: 3912 is clear.
8: 5731, copier south northbound, 81 mile marker, 76, town of Lafayette.
12: Fairmount Rescue 2 arrive. Fairmount Car 3 arrive.
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0: 301, I got your property checked.

0: Waves 3 on scene, CLC 4, 4-1 clear.
1: Rag Nation fire, it's a vehicle fire, the off-ramp, 81 southbound. 2 route 11.

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3: On Ignition, Nedro Engine 2, our Rescue 42, Lafayette Engine 14, it's a vehicle fire, the off-ramp from 81 southbound to Route 11. I have a gold SUV that's smoking up the area. They're now saying they're unsure if it was stopping on the exit here or continuing on at 1727.
4: Nedro Engine 42 is en route from the South Onondaga High School.
3: Nedro Engine 42 from South Onondaga High School.
5: Eve 5, breathing from Delta Response 72K, Andrew.

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2: 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The DeWitt Fire District is 1728.
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1: 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It's another burglary alarm. 410 Mountain View Ave, crosses Salisbury Park Drive, showing this is Timothy Nelson residence. It's going to be an audible garage indicator, possible signal 44, 1729.
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8: 63. Was there a phone number for her in the notes?

0: Her apartment's going to be 3 C's in Charles.
1: 3204 arrived.
2: Yep, got that. 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
0: Firm. 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

0: Better Car 1, I believe I'm arrived. It was a goldish SUV, correct?
1: That's correct, sir. We have a reported disabled vehicle just across the ramp, on the northbound on-ramp, a white vehicle. Not sure if we're related.
0: 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I'm stopping with a disabled vehicle to see if that's it. There's no other smoke in the area.
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4: Has an arrest on units on a point. Regarding reckless driver in the area of Bear Road and North Main Street in Cicero. Got a black Cadillac SUV bearing New York Lincoln X-Ray David 4096 LXD 4096. Was driving erratically, turning westbound on the Bear Road. They were tailgating the complaint and swerving between lines going off the shoulder.
3: CV, 5 answers.
4: 3204 clear, 1733.
0: Control Nedger Car 1, the disabled vehicle, that's the same color, is not related, and they have not called.
4: 3201 clear.
1: Receive. Do you have an active vehicle fire there?
0: Not at this time. Did the person calling say they were getting off the highway or they were still southbound?
1: I believe the call was a passerby. They weren't sure if the vehicle was stopping or continuing on.
0: See, I'm getting on 81 north now. I'll have to turn around and come back. Have all fire units stayed off the highway for now.
4: North Zone units, point of information, fire responding to a fire alarm at Duncan, Oswego Road, near Elmcrest and Blackberry, Town of Clay.
1: Received Nedger Engine 42, Lafayette, stage off the highway this time.
3: Number 3 is awesome.
5: Nedger Engine 42 is staging at Route 11 and Quarry Road.
4: 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EMS responding, interfacility transport, Draco's Urgent Care, Oswego Road, near Sewell Road, Town of Clay.
1: 1734.
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1: 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North Quarters fire, fire alarm at Duncan, 7645 Oswego Road.
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6: Mini 2. Unconscious person. 947 Pond Street. Vinette Towers. Between Becker Street and Warren Street. Mini 2. Unconscious person. 947 Pond Street, Vinette Towers. Between Becker Street and Warren Street.
3: Mini 2 apartment 1011 for a 57-year-old female who passed out and hit her head and is now bleeding. Also received an open line from a smartwatch with someone in the background stating that there was someone bleeding from their head. Believed to be related at 1734.
1: Morris Corners fire, a fire alarm activation at Duncan, 7645 Oswego Road, across Elmcrest Road and Blackberry Road. It's a lobby restroom pull station activation. You have tech 4, 1735.

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2: Cabby.
0: Taker got a hold of the operator of the phone. It's a broken phone, no accident.
2: 01, I'm with him. Reach. 02, Cabby, 79.
3: 01, same traffic.
0: Repeat.
4: Myers, Clarence, Carolyn. I'm arrived. Building is evacuated.
2: Myers, Clarence, car 1 has arrived. Building is evacuated.
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0: It's a notification for a signal 79 East Genesee Street in Rickard Road in the town of Skinny Atlas. It's a neutral call.
1: I get the PR, please. Copy.
0: All right, so I'll say 4 off here.
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0: Same notification.
2: F3, I copy.
0: Received.
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0: 57058, watch, copy.
5: Okay, it's just over.
2: 593, I'll go.
3: Jordan, it's a child locked in the vehicle. 1222 Powerhouse Road, crosses South McDonald Road and Laird Road. 18-month-old locked in the vehicle. 1739.
1: Copy. 490-96, say open door complaint. 104 Kincaid Ave, Avery Ave, the downstairs apartment. 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There's a side door that is currently open to a vacant apartment. 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
3: 3404, copy, enter your ID.
0: Any two arrives.
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5: Cannon 6, got it.
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3: 5705, is fire going to that?
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3: Control that, 3202, got me an animal cruelty complaint in Best Ferguson Road and Island Road, Cicero.
1: Copy.
7: Fire control, Jordan A1.
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0: Jordan A1.
7: 02, I dealt with that earlier. 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You can clear to 6.
0: Just stand by. 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
4: Copy that, sir. 1730.
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1: Okay, 6 can clear me 10 off Putnam and trespass on that call again.
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3: Attention Westbound units, point of information, reckless driving in the area of Beach Street, Stafford Boulevard, Comic Ghetto, say Black Jeep, New York Ridge, ANS 2384, driven by a mid-40s white female, was brake checking and trying to cut people off, last thing headed westbound on Beach, end of point, 14, correction, 1741.
0: 3600, you can clear me 41, send it.
5: Hey, it's a star for a sick person. Keepsake Village at Greenpoint, Old Liverpool Road, Salina. It's a combative patient there.
6: For 522.
3: 3600, it's in the area of Beach Road, Stafford Boulevard, looking for a black Jeep. New York Bridge, ANS 2384. Adam, Nora, Sam, 2384, last seen westbound on Beach.
0: Morris Quarters, Battalion Car 2 has arrived.
3: 3600 comes back to a 2025 black Jeep Grand Cherokee with a Cohen Ave, City of Syracuse address.
7: Jordan Car 3 is en route to the scene.
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0: 3403, 3401, status. 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Gabby.
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3: 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There's a black SUV and a green SUV.
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7: 4523.
5: 4523.
7: You can amend this to harassment. 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
9: 4502, control.
5: 4502.
9: You can add me to the Sunflower call.
5: Received. It's route to Sunflower. Sounds like this is going to be some more of a menacing. He tried to run the kids over on purpose. The driver's a 70s white male with white hair.
6: 1-2, copy. What was that parcel plate again? LPP?
5: From Lincoln, Paul, Paul.
6: Copy, thank
0: you. 4-3 and 490, right.
5: 4 zone units on a point regarding a tow truck southbound 481 to southbound 81 in town of Cicero. Callers reporting a tow truck towing a car that had an open door on the passenger side, concerned that the door was going to hit something. Last seen headed southbound on 81 from 481. 1745. Last unit.
7: 4523. Sorry about that. Can you meet up 4522's call? I'll go with him.
5: Over.
4: 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Am I 2 off here?

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5: The vehicle lockout of the fire department is all set. 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
4: 4512, I talked to the people on scene. 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
10: Tapos in 1613 Spring. Wolf A. Winston 085 to daughter Rosa Sims, a 17-year-old female. 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No oft involved. 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
8: Do you still need the ambulance, or are we all set to secure?
2: We'll be all set. 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
2: 4100, 4101. It's harassment in progress. 10 Chestnut Street, between Wadsworth and Eden Lane. Meeting with a Kelly Ramsey and her husband, Austin Draper, Unit B boy, regarding their next-door neighbor, Louisa Lavacchia, 50s white female, is outside screaming at them, making threats to assault the car and her husband and destroy their car. She's last seen wearing red tank top, tan khakis, no weapons, possibly under the influence of alcohol, history of schizophrenia as well.
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5: Tell the unit 4301, copy a parking complaint for street between Cogswell and Center Street.
11: 430.
1: 4522, I'm out with 4512.
2: Copy.
5: Unit 4301, it's a parking complaint, 406 per street between Cogswell Ave and Center Street. No to meet with, caller saying there's a small red SUV, unknown reg blocking the driveway.
11: Copy.
3: Point of information regarding possible 1192 East Cheltenham, cross of Coldbrook Drive, caller reporting a light-skinned black male in his 20s, driving a gray Honda sedan, last seen headed westbound, possibly 1192, 1751.
5: Central Westbound units, point of information, reckless driving in the area of New Route 31, Corners Road, town of Van Buren, a dark pickup and a black pickup driving fast in and out of traffic. Unknown registrations, last seen headed northbound on Route 31. And a plane 1751.
3: Number one, breathing problems, Charlie Swans, E104, Lobos Lane.
2: Says North units on a point, EMS responding to an asthma attack, Lobos Lane and Mataro Drive, town clay.
5: 124526, copy a larceny invest, South Ave, town of Onondaga.
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5: 4526, Fear and Route. 4896 South Ave, 4896 South Ave, between Eglin Circle and Bryn Mawr Drive, meeting with Rock Panowski. 1752.
3: Level 1, Breedham Helms, Charlie Swans. 8104 Lobos Lane, off of Mataro Drive. a 60-year-old female asthma attack, Morris Corner Spray District 1752.
5: Pulling in at 4302, 4301, I can hold you open if needed for a dispute in progress, Hall Ave between Palmer Ave and Woods Road.
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1: 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It's a dispute in progress, 310 Hall Ave, 310 Hall Ave between Palmer Ave and Woods Road. It will be apartment number 2, the upstairs. Caller is a Kimberly Ketchum. She'll be in apartment number 1. It's regarding the female's niece who lives here, an Amber, unknown last name, 31-year-old black female, versus the female's husband, an unknown name, 40s black male. Verbal at this time, male drives a white pickup that's parked in the front, no mention of any weapons, unknown on intoxication. Female is not currently home that lives there. Male is last seen wearing a blue shirt and a blue pants. There's no relation between the parties.
2: Okay.
3: Stuart Rescue and Inner Facility Delta Response, the well-known Fayetteville East C Street.
1: Marcel, say one of us.
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3: Prison.
1: All right, one logged off.
3: 410 and 410-1 arrived.
5: Eastern units point, ambulance responding. Well known Fayetteville, 6870 East Tennessee Street. Ambulance call, 1755.
3: 02-12. But. Do you want to try 107 for a few? I'm here right now talking with him.
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0: 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It's going to be a disturbance. 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Call from security. It's a 29% 56-year-old black male destroying stuff in the units. Now has broken glass, trying to use it as a weapon. No further this point, 1758.
1: North Zone units on point. Fire responding to a fire alarm. 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
0: Copy. Control, now with a traffic stop on motorcycle, 125 Charles Adam 8, 125 CA 8. I am at mile marker 10.5, 81 North. Subject on the motorcycle advised he attempted suicide by taking a large amount of antidepressants. Can you start EMS to my location?
1: 5763, I got mile marker 10.5, going with the highway.
2: 433, hold us out on acid, a seatbelt call.
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0: Where is it?
5: Cicero Fire, a fire alarm activation. The Toco Villaggio Apartments, 5511 Legionnaire Drive, Crescent Parade Place, and Route 31. General fire alarm, they're now saying the panel shows third floor north hallway. Cicero, you have TAC 3 at 1758.
0: 10.5, 81 northbound.
1: Received.
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4: Medivac 6, Hemrich, Robert response, 5511 Lee address.
0: 5763, control. I have the one subject detained for 941. Can you just start one of unit out to my location?
1: Confirm. Any unit to assist 5763 northbound 81, mile marker 10.5. 63, are you just north of Taft Road?
0: That's affirmative, sir.
1: Copy.
6: 4523, I get that over there.
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3: Alright, I see the note. 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
4: 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This is Rural Fire District at 1759.
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0: That is for a single lady. Corner Jane Street, Lampson Street.
8: Car 2 off the air.
4: Medivac 3, Maple Police, on scene with a suicidal party, northbound 81, mile marker 10.5.
0: 5763 control.
1: 5763.
0: 440 arrives. Let me know if you want the air.
4: Medivac 3, Maple Police, on scene with a suicidal party, northbound 81, mile marker 10.5. It appears to be just after the on-ramp from East Taft Road. We're on scene with a male sitting. He took pills in an attempt to...
0: Yeah, I'll let you know. 463 arrived. Subject advised he attempted suicide by taking a large quantity of antidepressants approximately 20 minutes ago. Did advise he attempted to throw them up. He believes he threw them all up. If you could just advise EMS.
4: Title. No age on the male at this time. So North Syracuse Fire District at 1801.
1: Copy.
3: 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We're on two blocks. That way we can all get led.
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3: 04, there's a Luke Learned out at the call box looking to bring back a key for the range. 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
1: Units 5763, 5703, your status. Units 5703 and 5763, northbound 81, your status. Five 703, 5763, northbound 4E1 on the stop of the motorcycle, your status.
5: 5703, we're all set, no need.
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2: 3204, please information. 7961 Virgin Road at the Speedway Cicero, here at the corner of Conway. Came with a Havida Hassani and a white Tesla. I believe this is going to be in regards to 5696 Conway Road, previous domestic. She's looking on advice for her 19-year-old and 17-year-old issue with the fighting.
3: 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Northbound 81, near mile marker 69 in Tully.
2: 4400, clear.
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3: Wave 1, sick person, Charlie response. 3788 Malibu Hills Drive. Tin is a domestic with a weapon. 246 West Madison, 246 West Madison, between South Salina and Midland. Uncooperative caller who stated that her grandson had a stick and was chasing her with it. She also mentioned to someone in the background that he had a brick. They disconnected, so we couldn't confirm either way. Phone comes back to a Wendy Bibbs, 1822.
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3: 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In Paradise Circle. 75 male, unable to move, swollen legs. 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
2: 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And the caller's back on the line now, making threats to get into her vehicle and run the mail over.
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Fire control testing tones. Four three zero one, 4302, both clear. Fire control testing. Fire control is clear. It's 1815. Do it rescue 14 off the air.

0: Trilla 4513, copy a 79 hit and run, invest, Wegmans, West Taft Road, Tonkley. We're 513 en route. It's a 79 hit and run. 4979 West Taft Road at the Wegmans. I mean, near pole number 12. Meeting with an Ashley Lecky and a blue Toyota Venza. 1817.
1: QBC6, Brady Promise, Ultra Response. 9255 Oswego Road, Crystal Lampson Road, and Rabbit Lane. 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Another response, Fire District, 1817. I like 3 transporting.
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5: 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We're getting locked down.
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1: 320104 and 3210. In the burglary alarm, 8459 Virgin Road, the insurance auto auctions between Route 31 and Meltzer Court. Via the security company, it states they can see a person on the thermal camera, appears to be still on the property, have no further description on that. Got a key holder in route with a 5-minute ETA, unknown vehicle description as well. 3204 in route. 3201 in route.
6: 4522, I'm attending from center, whatever you got pending.
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0: 3201 scene. Units hold the air for 3201 arriving and a burn alarm. Where is it?
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1: 3944.
2: Twenty-six series 356254 repeating 356254. I'm en route to 6984 Old Quarry Road in Fayetteville.
1: Do you need status?
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0: 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Three, two, one, zero, on scene.
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1: 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Paul, EMS responding. Abdominal pains. Perth at Greenpoint on Liverpool Road, Salina.
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2: Four 400, clear.
1: Five 708, copy the stop, southbound 81 near mile marker 78, Nation.
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3: 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Throw engine 10 off here.
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1: 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Thank you.
0: Dave.
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3: 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Caller's Anthony Malone, 67-year-old white female stumbling, fell over. Looks like a 10-year-old set.
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1: Point of information in the area of Melbourne and Salt Springs Road. Caller reporting a light blue Subaru SUV, Lincoln King King 2941, LKK 2941.
0: 3403 is clear. Olivia 3400, notification.
2: 3400.
1: 20s female who appeared to be falling asleep at the wheel. Vehicle last seen headed northbound on Melbourne, 1833.
0: Yeah, neutral call, hit and run in bus at the Janesville Depot, East Seneca. And North Street.
2: Cop.
0: 1834.
3: 3403, we'll take that.
2: Unit 443.
4: 443, go ahead.
0: 03 Gabby. The depot on 6497 East Seneca Turnpike. Crossing North Street. Meeting with a Anton Farwaji. Also been signed 1834.
5: 43, verbal domestic invest, 152 Darlington Road, across the Grant Boulevard and Lisbon Ave, meeting with Cheyenne McDonald, 1834.
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5: 443, I do show a 32 for PIC and suicidal on the mail hatch, she's calling about.
0: 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Any incident start for a panic alarm, call for police. Bartell Road, Catherine Road, Town Cicero.
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4: Copy.
0: 3201, 3204, got a panic alarm, 5600 Bartell Road, in Morabito, between Catherine and the T1 exit. Got a wireless holdup pendant, I got nothing further on that. Came in from the alarm company, 1835, 3210, clear. 3204, route. 4522, copy fireworks complaint, Pleasant View Drive and Mayor Street, Salina.
3: 4522, I just drove through the area, there's nothing going on.
0: Copy that.
8: 3912, control, copy, stop.
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8: Fremont at Manlius Center, New York, John, Nora Lincoln, 9494, JNL 9494, the white Honda Civic.
0: 1836.

Mini 1. Breathing problems. 110 West Onondaga Street. Between South Salina Street and South Clinton Street. Mini 1. Breathing problems.

0: three shots, but it might have been fireworks. No shot spotter, 1837.
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0: Copy. We do have another caller on it now. Javon Robinson states no shots, but that he was jumped.
3: 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There's about 30 juveniles still out here standing around. No one's running away.
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6: Jordan A1 in the Medicar. 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Number 26, Mechanic Street. Cross of Rose Street and South Scanala Street. A 45 male. Chest pain, also lower back pain. 1839.
8: Yeah, North Midler, here in front of the trailer park. New York, Mary Edward Lincoln, 5759. Tell me, Al, 5759. I'll take another.
5: 1179.
9: For information, Channel 4 UNT must responding to chest pain. Mechanic Street, those are Jordan, and point 1839.
8: 4511.
4: 4511,
10: I'll add you. I think you're from the DR,
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11: 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Between Tallman Street and Bellevue Avenue.
1: Mini 3, apartment 14 for 33 female coughing with COPD. Anyone, you've been cleared and you can return to quarters at 1840.
4: Control K93. Okay, I need them. They're all set on channel 3. This kid's been found.
5: Copy that. Thanks.
10: 543.
0: 543.
10: 543. It looks like just a fight between juveniles. Can I just get a rig 321 West Pleasant for a 15-year-old male conscious breathing. So they just got into a fight.
4: 3201 on scene.
0: Received in their good center right away.
10: That's in front of the counter.
0: Copy.
9: Yeah, 543, confirm no shots. There's a pack of firecrackers right here.
0: Copy. Waves 1 transporter. Jerome Medicar on it. Not 1 transporter.
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2: Engine 3. Uncooperative caller from behind the residence. There's brush on fire that they thought was going to spread to a shed. As far as we're aware, it has not spread at this time. 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

0: has North Units point of information regarding reckless driver, possibly 1192. It's in the area, Route 31, Chick-fil-A, Carling Road, and Sewell Road. Callers reporting three females, two black females, and one white female, and one white male, all approximately 19 years of age. We're following the caller, harassing them, and trying to fight them. Stated they were drinking alcohol and driving aggressively. Unknown weapons. Looks like the vehicle is registered to Leopold Boulevard in the city. Units, in regards to that point, the vehicle is actually registered to Leopold Boulevard in Van Buren, not the city. 1846.
1: Vending 3 to dispatch. Can you put us back in service and add us on the engine run?
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0: 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Suburban Hardware, Oswego Road, Town of Clay, near Lucan Road.
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4: 13, all set.
0: 1853. 4512 and 13 both en route near Larson in progress. 7990 Oswego Road, Suburban Hardware between Lucan and Pine Hollow Drive. Justin Canivo is the property manager calling, willing to meet. It's an approximately 17-year-old white female, last seen wearing a red sundress, and another white female, last seen wearing a white sundress. Attempted to steal a piece of corrugated pipe. I couldn't get it over the back fence. No weapon seen, no intoxication. Prosecution's desired. The females are still on scene in the parking lot.
1: 1-2, I'm still going to be in through.
0: Copy that. Three 403 arrived, 1853.
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0: 99, Caesars Charlie responds, 422 North Ave, cross street of Cowie Ave and Beacon Ave. For Mini 9, Caesars Charlie responds, 422 North Ave, cross street of Cowie Ave and Beacon Road. For a 31-year-old female, 1855.
1: 4512 and 4513, they're now stating it's going to be they were with a group of three males as well, so five total, last seen at Upper Oswego Road towards Warner's Corners Fire Station.
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4: When the fire alarm comes up, myself and 2210 have it.
1: Tell me that. It's just in my screen. 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
3: RFA fire alarm activation. I'm at the airport, the north terminal. No smoker fire scene. Caller now stating one of the custodians just told him I was set off by dust in the air. Accidental. 1857.

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4: 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She's looking for her car keys. She is aware that an ambulance called.
0: 4512 for the complaint. The females you're out with are not going to be related.
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4: 1858.
2: Mini
4: 9's on scene.
2: We're all set. 10 to 12. I'll wait by the panel for our. It looks like they were dusting the alarm up there.
0: 4512, they stated the suspects went into home team pub.
1: Copy that. Take a look.
6: Affirmative. I'm out with the cleaning crew and the pant that was effective. They were dusting.
2: Okay. I'll wait by the panel for our to get there.
4: 3 in route.
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10: Penny Nova 531 status check, 441 Westbound on Ivy Street. More of an alarm type call.
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8: Many 5, called in by a passerby, saw a 50-year-old white female somewhere between Hiawatha and Bear Street, closer to Bear Street on the Empire Trail, was leaning up against the electrical box, is now conscious and breathing, making noises, still thinks she needs an ambulance. 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
2: 5303, it's going to be a 35-year-old female, exactly, Hispanic female. 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
9: 663. Just show me how I'm in the fight at West Pleasant. 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
8: 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The address has changed. You're now going to 819 Van Rensselaer Street on the Empire Trail.
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11: Ready.
1: 5:30 arrived. 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
9: 6833 with 490 on a domestic with injuries. Pond Street Arms Apartments, 800 Pond Street, cross of First North and Griffith Street. P5 is Deshaun Coleman, reporting that he was jumped by his brothers and sustained an elbow injury, requesting an ambulance. His brothers were armed with a hammer. One of the main suspects was a Daquan Coleman, 31, black male, who was in a white Buick, New York Ridge, married Charles Frank, 6100. Possibly left now, headed towards Griffiths, and he's in talks. 1907.
11: 64 Alpha, 90.
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0: 443-490-385 is going to be standing in front of the apartment building. I see him wearing all black, black shorts, possible 32 resist.
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1: 653, I had you cover right. Copy, it's going to be fireworks on the scene.
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5: ACC to 2211.
6: But
2: BT, you can ask the B3.
1: Copy.
5: There is a tractor trailer on the south. They need to be backed up.
6: Copy. I'll be there in 2 seconds. I'm coming from the AOA.
5: Copy.
6: Two two one one control. Well, you need a second car over there. I can go get the car and come over.
7: Just please claim me a 41 from this follow-up and start me a traffic complaint at the airport.
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8: 495.
5: There's an A, so with the security car out there as well, if that's sufficient.
2: 53, you can amend it to fireworks.
6: Copy. Better than not having it for the time being. Until I get there.
1: Copy. I need to go to the shots call. It's going to be a fireworks call now.
5: Copy.
6: 2210, I'll head over else.
1: 630 clear. Canyon's clear.

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0: Caller does not wish to meet, reporting 10 to 12 juveniles on electric bikes doing wheelies.
4: I'm on the main road. I'm going to start to shut down both lanes.
1: Copy, I'll be there shortly.
4: ACC, go ahead and tell the ASOs that I got the road shut down. You got cars coming still, but I have it shut down now.
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3: 630.
2: Let me back out for a property complaint. Found property at 131 Grand Ave, 131 Grand, off of South Gaddis. Going to be apartment 2F. Notes are sent at 1915.
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0: 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Unknown problem. 1129 Park Street. Between Strand Place and Pond Street. Many 2. Unknown problem. 1129 Park Street. Between Strand Place and Pond Street.
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2: 643, 653, copy, you're clear. Heavy both back out for a flight in progress. West Colvin and Bishop Ave. Calls reporting 20s black male versus 20s black female. Male's hitting her. She's got a baby in her hands. Unknown weapons, unknown injuries, possibly intoxicated. 1916.
3: 643, I copy.
4: Mini 2, it's going to be in front of this address for a 40-year-old male laying on the sidewalk. Going to be wearing a green shirt, gray sweatpants, gray shoes, and a gray hat. 1916.
5: Okay, we should be all set. The truck trailer is going to start backing up soon. I have the whole road shut down.
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3: 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Hey, 711, stop. Old Liverpool Road in Corkins Lane, Salina.
4: 463, clears to 10. We can take whatever you're sending south up here for. We passed by 290 West Jefferson. It's going to be a 4. We're just about able at 5 South Clinton.
3: Copy. 1919.
5: 2211 control.
3: 2211. Please, 3 up there.
6: 3101.
0: Copy. It's going to be the suicidal party, AMR staging, lifestyle apartments, 923 James Street, across from Highland and Oak Street, apartment 1. Caller Brian Myers. Running a 3-year-old female, conscious breathing, this is his wife, history of autism, who is starting to grab things and kill herself, history of being violent, recent change to meds, no weapons right now, she's wearing a pink polka dot pajamas, 1919.
3: 3101.
5: Could you please also add 2210 and clear unit 6 and 10?
3: Code 4. Copy.
6: Reese's.
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0: Units 4524 and 5704, copy a burglar alarm. It's me, 9251 Horseshoe Island Road between Vonstead and Fire Lane, Henry 1. 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
1: Horseshoe 3453, additional possible signal 44 and the 85 is Brian Myers. The other half is going to be Joanne Myers.
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0: 53633 on assist to CPS 305 Ferndale Drive off of West Glen. Caller is a Beth Arcel. She's a CPS worker shown signal 44 in chairs. Regarding an infant being left alone at this address, she's doing a welfare check there and witnessed the grandmother Julia Trotman and mother Jariah Trotman leave three children under 10 years old home alone at
1: 1925.
0: CPS worker's going to be waiting in a black Mercedes up front.
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1: 633, copy, thank you. 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
0: Copy. I have another one for you. It's going to be a verbal domestic, just occurred. 232 Seneca Drive to the apartments. Caller is going to be Destiny Ramos in apartment 1W. Her ex-boyfriend, Ramon A. Gonzalez, 22-year-old, medium skin male. Verbal only, left the scene in a blue Chevy Impala approximately 10 minutes ago. No weapons, no intact, 1930.
1: 43, we have

0: 513. Six five three, yeah.
1: 410, and then we just drove through the area of our noise complaint. It's a 4.
0: Copy, 1932.

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1: 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Correction, Aspen Park Boulevard, Fremont Road. 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
3: 3912, 7000 Calmer Road at Sunnyside Nursing Home on the west side. Caller's employee, Angel Lott, saying their patient, Michael Parrish, 63-year-old male, who is showing 32 or possibly 32 armed, dangerous, and PAC, is being aggressive, trying to fight the staff, requesting PV and EMS for an email.
2: Good. Copy.

0: north of Davis Road South and Harris Circle at the Allen Meadows Apartments, going to Building K, as in Kilo 1. Calls reporting they were beat up by their girlfriend and her family, bleeding from the head, stating they are separated from the family. North Syracuse Fire District, 1938.
1: 4523-5703, copy your route. It's a domestic with injuries in progress. EMS has been notified. 5562 Bear Road at the Allen Meadows Apartments, Building K, King, number 1. The caller states he was beat up by his girlfriend and her family, bleeding from the head. He's inside the apartment. Comes back to Frederick's Apollo. I believe it's going to be the same parties as earlier, 5703.
2: Evac Coon Route.
0: Evac Coon Route.
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1: 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Be advised, there's possibly a knife involved. The sister, Lindsay Gold, has a knife that the complainant saw. And her boyfriend, Jeremy Gold, hit the complainant as well.
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0: Received. 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
1: 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Been at
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1: Copy. Units to Allen Meadows Apartments. Be advised, one of the male halves is leaving in a red Ford pickup truck. Got no reg. The females are still going to be on scene. 5711 status.
8: Need. 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
1: 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Four 5-0-1.
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0: 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Baker Boulevard, County Van Buren. 24.
1: 3401, 3402, copy of 79 possible. Thompson Road, 690.
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0: 04 copy, 04524. Clara's going to be waiting on the corner of Leopold and Baker. A little bit of enhancing regarding her husband. Alden Hansen, 50. White male threw a clothing rack at her. No weapons, no attacks. Clara's going to be waiting on the corner there wearing a blue t-shirt, gray sweatpants.
2: 653-3.
1: 3401-0204, it's an iPhone crash detection. Plotting in the area of Thompson Road near the entrance to westbound 690. No response. Phone comes back to a Crystal Alvarado.
2: 3403, you can add me and show me in the area.
4: Eves 4. 79 possible 80. Cameron has an iPhone crash detection. Plotting right at the Thompson Road on-ramp, the westbound 690 service road. No contact made at this time in the East Syracuse Fire District, 1943.
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0: 53, going to search for the disturbance at Coleridge Ave and Burnett Park Drive. Caller reporting a 20s white male in a red t-shirt, black pajamas, standing at that location, screaming and yelling. Reportedly engaged in some kind of dispute with a male in an orange SUV that left Sliss and headed towards Avery. No weapons or attacks, 1944.
2: 4524, are we still landline?
5: We got me.
0: Negative.
4: No A3s are up.
0: 463, we're timing to take that. Copy, 653, you can just go.
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6: 4-5-0-2-Control. I'm
4: 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Receive, would you like the air?
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6: 3-9-1-2 arrived.
4: Units, hold the air for 4-5-0-2 arriving domestic with a weapon with injuries.
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0: Can we? Is
4: 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Kevin. 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
0: 443-490, your status.
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1: 4 Dino fire alarm, 2361 East Lake Road.
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8: 4523, we don't need this many units, probably canceled our furthest.
1: Central units, fires responding to a fire alarm, East Lake Road in Spafford, 1946.
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1: 5764, clear.
4: 4511, 4501, 5701, you're showing us the furthest.
2: 570-79.
1: 4 Dino, Spafford Fire, fire alarm activation, 2361 East Lake Road, between Locust Lane and Shady Bend Lane, from the alarm company, indicating
4: Please one off the air, 1946.
1: Here.
7: TAC 3.
9: 4501-79. 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
0: 1 detained. 3403, control. 4502, copy 1 detained. Did you still need the air?
1: 3403. Also.
2: Need active route.
0: I've got nothing showing. Do you have any other callers?
1: Negative. 2. Close mouth.
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2: 3201, send us a chest pain, 6211 Diffin Road, between Falconwood Drive and Parker House Path. Got a Carol note here calling, regarding her son, Jacob note here, 31-year-old black male, who is screaming and throwing items. I guess the medical part of this is unrelated. It's a 75-year-old female with chest pains. Her son is the one screaming and throwing items.
4: 04 Adam.
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6: 3614 and 5705 clear. 4504 arrived. 1951.
1: This is a rescue chest pain delta response. 6211 it's in room.
2: 3201 and 04. 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
2: Where's it?
7: Bordino RP, in route, crew of 4, 1 interior.
4: NAVAC, today Delta response, chest pain, see Cicero Fire District, 6211 Diffin Road, across the Falconwood Drive and Parker House Path. A 75-year-old female with chest pains. There's also a PIC on scene that is screaming and throwing items. Police are being notified at 1951.
2: 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Your status?
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1: 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Police are in route. 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
2: 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Notes were sent over 1953.
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1: 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Sounds like possible panic attack. 1953.
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13: I'm out with the male half. 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
5: 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I'm heading to you now.
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14: 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Between Grant Boulevard and Pennsylvania Avenue. Many 2. Breathing problems. 908 Lemoyne Avenue. Between Grant Boulevard and Pennsylvania Avenue.
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10: Loud complaint, 500 Roland Street. 500 Roland. Notes are shown in 1956.
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2: 3801, I got your stop. Oswego Street, between 5th and 6th, Wells, Liverpool.
12: 3204, patrol.
2: 3204.
12: We're not getting an answer at the door. Is there a possibility you will call back, see if she can come downstairs? Let us know.
10: Yeah, 633.
12: 33.
2: 3204, sounds like the mother's upstairs with chest pains and is unable to get to the front door. 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I've got a door code in the notes for you, if you need it.
12: Yeah, give me that.
10: Verbal domestic invest, 312 Ontario Street, cross at Tully. 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Notes are sent, 1957.
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2: 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Burton Road near Bell Terrace, Town of Salina.
10: 490, can you put this on the list for an ET, please?
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1: 3402-3401. 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Caller was a passerby, saw a 25-year-old white male in a blue and white hat, short sleeve shirt, and a 20-year-old white male in a with no shirt and tattoos fighting 5 minutes ago. Unknown if there's delay.
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2: 452-15701, it's a suicide threat. 3603 Brewerton Road at the Burger King between Bell Terrace and Elbow Road. Benjamin Hathaway calling. Willing to meet, hurting a girlfriend, Starlene Newton, 20-year-old light-skinned female. Texting the complaint and suicidal threats. 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Does not have her current location or known address. She's got a history with medication overdose. 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
13: 1-2 copy. I'm right around the corner. I'll continue for now. Transfer the items in a minute.